0: Jesu Kristi logo.
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0: Osu kejola wa.
1: We are in the month of August.
0: Enini ojo kini.
1: Today's day one.
0: Adua wa berele.
1: Our prayers begin today.
0: Ariwo ta fe palo.
1: What you want to shout this month?
0: Ariwo jurere.
1: It's for favor.
0: Mayana gadabasa.
1: Thank you, Jesus.
0: Ninu ojurere.
1: In favor.
0: Oni ori ofela.
1: There lies great grace.
0: Ibeni anuti.
1: There lies great grace. Mercy.
0: In favor,
1: in favor,
0: things
1: get up, become plenteous. In favor,
0: things
1: become sweeter.
0: In
1: favor,
0: things
1: become more better. Everybody
0: that
1: has been waiting for testimonies, welcome to the month of testimonies. Let miracles will happen.
0: We
1: are in the month of prophets' back.
0: Throughout
1: the 8 days of the month,
0: Mama Fisure,
1: I'll be blessing.
0: Thank
1: you, Father. As the Lord liveth, and the Spirit also, in this month, blessings. Who has never celebrated before? Never be congratulated. Who has never had the day of joy? Which parent is this? That are
0: troubled
1: with child. Which parent is this? They never have just celebration. Who is it that the truth of the world? Who is it that from it all. It's very much
0: your month of restoration.
1: Anywhere you may be, rise to your feet.
0: In
1: thanksgiving,
0: we
1: are going to enter.
0: In the
1: let your people praise you.
0: Then
1: the helping what is increased.
0: Praise. Bring down divine harvest. Praise.
1: Go to his gate. With praise. Praise God. With thanksgiving. Appreciating. Knowing this, that the Lord, he is our God. We are his. We are his people. And the sheep of his pasture. Thank you, Jehovah. Yes, thank you, Lord. Lift up your
0: hand.
1: Sing this song to the Lord. Look by the song of your
0: own.
1: Sing a song of your
0: own.
1: Sing it to the end of this.
0: Eledo Marie.

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1: Lord, we lift up our hands.
0: Anke ogo si Olorun.
1: We shout glory unto you.
0: Anke osana si.
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0: Afa wonu hallelujah.
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0: Oga.
1: My brother.
0: Ba mi koju si pepe re.
1: Come to your altar place.
0: Eyin mama yi.
1: That women.
0: E mo ba se nke.
1: You know how we do it.
0: Onto yi ato leni.
1: Did you bring it today?
0: Mejo la ma.
1: It's about shouting eight.
0: Hallelujah mejo.
1: Eight hallelujah.
0: Ogo mejo.
1: Glory eight times.
0: Osana mejo.
1: Osana eight times.
0: Iyele mejo.
1: Life eight times.
0: Iboloma koko
1: koko. Where did you start from?
0: Oh yeah, hallelujah.
1: Hallelujah. Hallelujah. Hallelujah. Hallelujah. Hallelujah. Hallelujah. Hallelujah.
0: Koju sibi do tin ke o.
1: Talk to the next place where I shall glory.
0: Mejo ni o.
1: Eight times.
0: Oh yeah.
1: Ogo. 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
1: 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Hosanna.
0: Koju si ona kani.
1: Now the fourth place.
0: Long oke o le fosoke.
1: You can jump up to shout like. Iye. Iye. Iye. Iye. Iye. Iye. Iye. Iye. Hear this authorization.
0: In
1: this month of August.
0: Yeah,
1: your life will be meaningful.
0: In
1: the month of August.
0: Ayaka Fada.
1: Benefactors.
0: I have
1: never seen before.
0: There
1: were minister goodness. In this month of August. That top position. I have been hearing of. You will
0: raise
1: yourself here. In this month of August.
0: In a low one, you are
1: a kind of family member's
0: place. Ayere yo da wa ri ba ti se wa rona gbegba ni osu yi ama ki e ku ori re eyin abi amo yi iroyin ayo
1: good news
0: lori omo
1: olodun over your children
0: to ni
1: that you have
0: o ma gbo olodun ninu osu kejo gbogbo to tin naga
1: what have you stretched
0: to fe mu
1: that you want to have
0: lori mu lori omo lori se o ma ri mu
1: you will get them
0: you shall be congratulated
1: in this month
0: of faison
1: out of sickness I don't know this person
0: but I
1: locked it up in your body
0: because
1: you have of joy
0: and
1: now you are missing it
0: on that
1: sick bed
0: your faison
1: out of sickness from head to feet
0: you want fibro
1: you that fibro
0: you want fat
1: you that arrow
0: glaucoma
1: I don't know.

0: Amen.
1: Please pray.
0: There is
1: nothing for it.
0: A man can no one knows to talk well.
1: We dare to determine just
0: the one you are turning my leg.
1: The enemy say I will pursue
0: my bow.
1: I will meet them.
0: My body.
1: I will overcome
0: my life.
1: I will satisfy my loss over them.
0: Planning for
1: you. What he said to us,
0: some enemy are planning.
1: Oh, I don't share to please cry out.
0: I consider like Bios.
1: Every evil writing against the month of August.
0: And you go on a fire.
1: What's of them would see I
0: glory or me.
1: Whatever my case.
0: I consider like
1: every evil writing.
0: See one call.
1: Written.
0: A fire.
1: See others.
0: But it won't be there.
1: Shout this where you are.
0: You're not talking about fear me.
1: Any channel, I'm sure.
0: Only I do at a
1: man. You like to pray with
0: one big boy, beat on road, and you lost to
1: every evil, what did me the month of August?
0: Oh, yeah, para.
1: Be raised.
0: In a joy, be
1: by fire.
0: In a
1: be raised.
0: Joy, be
1: by fire.
0: In a
1: be raised.
0: Joy,
1: by fire.
0: Oh, yeah.
1: Don't do it.
0: Don't do it.
1: Don't do it. Don't do it.

0: Come with the Lord.
1: I do a caring.
0: Prayer number four.
1: At the me at home at
0: I am my children, my wife.
1: It will not say cool.
0: Minister of death.
1: Oh, Jesus.
0: You will not minister to us this month.
1: At the me at home.
0: But me and my children.
1: At the I am
0: my wife.
1: At the Lord.
0: Am I going to back us?
1: It will not say
0: you will not minister of death.
1: Oh, Jesus.
0: You will not minister to us.
1: Oh, Jesus.
0: You will not minister to us.
1: Me also can
0: do. In the month of August.
1: Oh,
0: Jesus. You will not minister to us.
1: Oh, God.
0: I said, I'm a

0: da fun yin erogolo eleri yo da fun erogolo eni e yo da fun erogolo eni e yo da fun erogolo eni e
1: Joseph
0: ori ojurere
1: he had favor
0: even ni okweru
1: even in slavery
0: ori ojurere
1: he got favor
0: in the Potiphar
1: in the house of Potiphar
0: ori ojurere
1: he got favor
0: ni ogba ewo
1: in the prison
0: gbogbo bi o ba ti de
1: anywhere you get
0: ati oni lo
1: from today
0: o tun ri ojurere
1: you will get favor
0: ni odo farao
1: even with pharaoh
0: ori ojurere
1: you will get favor
0: egun ile yin
1: that house of guests
0: commandant kan ru
1: that was get that thing
0: egun ya
1: that case
0: ni osu yi
1: it took my
0: of father agora ma ku
1: akowo si
0: la rolo ri atanu
1: good night and mercy
0: your barren
1: shall be with you
0: ojurere
1: favor
0: your barren
1: shall be your lord
0: iya oje
1: jacob jacob did not suffer
0: nile laban
1: in the house of
0: labor orangeli duro
1: ti because they just stood
0: there ni osu yi
1: it took my
0: angeli amunima
1: the angel that show one the way
0: your duro ti
1: they will stand by you
0: ona odimo won
1: they are where could not be
0: blocked
1: when they got to the sea
0: tori opa mose
1: the right of Moses
0: I'm on la ona
1: next way
0: losu yi
1: this man
0: is your word
1: the works of the
0: hand la ona
1: next way
0: is your word
1: the work of the hands
0: yo gbe odi
1: da elevate you
0: ala lo gbe joseph
1: it was trip the elevator
0: joseph emure yo gbe odi
1: keep the elevator
0: oni siku omo
1: you don't tell your child
0: oni siku omo
1: you don't tell your husband
0: oko ti eyan ba gbe
1: any part any man bring
0: ori ara won
1: that offender
0: won ni pasa
1: am not authorized
0: angel iku
1: angel of death
0: oni joseph
1: shall not be that only that enemy you have
0: your sira osu yi
1: this month
0: osu ran lowo
1: in the month of hell
0: in the name of Jesus my hand
1: in the name of Jesus
0: ninu osu yi
1: in this month
0: am agbe ori eso
1: hey your head shall be lifted
0: awon osu kan wa
1: there are some months
0: ten your good official
1: they are just play with
0: iru osu kejo
1: like the month of August
0: the number 8
1: oh number that when
0: you enter your all round favor
1: o je ojure ni gbogbo
0: all round
1: favor ojure ni gbogbo
0: o sin ten yan ba se
1: there's nothing you do for that month.
0: So but serious.
1: Once you are serious, my
0: son,
1: you will surely get glory. There's no child born in that month.
0: So bad mantle shape.
1: If you know what he's doing,
0: you
1: will surely get
0: to his door.
1: There's nothing
0: saying about bear
1: that you begin in the month of August. That doesn't end well.
0: But I want condition to tell us.
1: But there are some conditions attached to this month. A lot of them.
0: Number one,
1: this month,
0: and your good dog, when we like to load up.
1: Leave in it unless you are faithful.
0: Menina and Catabria.
1: Mimima,
0: Ogudo Jaolo.
1: You need to be faithful.
0: See, I'm winning.
1: To people,
0: see, your learn.
1: To God,
0: see, your queen.
1: To your husband,
0: see, your
1: to your wife.
0: See, I want to see your
1: learn. So, those God has sent you.
0: Number two,
1: Igeji.
0: Osui.
1: This month,
0: Enyagudo Lakaka.
1: You need to strive.
0: My yada,
1: Mimima,
0: Ogudo Jaakika.
1: You must be ready to strive. In this month of August, just to make it
0: only for a lot is sorry
1: that is why you need to run
0: Osukejo.
1: The month of August
0: anyone with fission
1: and tobani run
0: and passion
1: at itara
0: they must put action
1: one god of your two chases
0: in one let debit
1: so that they can get to that destination
0: Osuyi.
1: This month
0: eru to rupo
1: it carry a lot of load
0: only me say
1: amen
0: Osuelei.
1: This month,
0: Ogudo Gbadua.
1: You need to pray, sir.
0: No, Gbari.
1: Like never before.
0: Tori Kini.
1: Why?
0: Ninu Adua Nye.
1: Because in those prayers,
0: Awon Ikore Kenwa Fun.
1: There are a lot of happens for you.
0: Malo di December.
1: That you used to December.
0: Number two.
1: Ikeji.
0: Ninu Adua Nye.
1: In that prayer,
0: Ipenu Ota Lati Jaibon.
1: The plan of enemy to put you down.
0: Ipe Lati Madaru.
1: Can be thwarted.
0: Number three.
1: Iketa.
0: Ninu Adua Nye.
1: In that prayer,
0: Ni Egantile Dogo.
1: Every triple can turn to glory.
0: You have ability.
1: Only back
0: to pray.
1: Let the gadura.
0: My yasa.
1: Emoche. Emoche.
0: To break record.
1: Let the shoot on sherry.
0: Osukejo.
1: In the month of August.
0: Amamo Osukejo.
1: People born in August.
0: Amamo Kokorwe.
1: If they're not the key thereof.
0: Break record.
1: They do break records.
0: Pay setan. Amanje.
1: I always pay setas.
0: Ogba yamo Osukejo.
1: All of you born in August.
0: Amagba anwa duakan.
1: We are going to press on prayers.
0: Ayayayaya.
1: We are going to press on prayers.
0: Osui.
1: In this month.
0: Ojekwe.
1: That.
0: Omamuki. Iposiwa.
1: If they bring increase,
0: Oma Muki to see
1: if they bring deliverance,
0: Oma Muki Bukunwa,
1: if they bring blessings, what we do in the month of August? This month,
0: Ogudo Yolonju.
1: You need to praise God more. Praise God more.
0: Yolombo say,
1: praise God like never before. In this month,
0: Agbara to serere.
1: Power to prosper.
0: Opalue.
1: Receive it. This month also,
0: is the month
1: that we sow.
0: Osuyi.
1: This month,
0: Awa Agbega.
1: Even farmers don't joke with it.
0: Only kaka se.
1: It has to do with harvest.
0: Mina anta baru alodi agada.
1: All of you born in this month.
0: I see where it carry us.
1: I don't see the month.
0: Eh, sorry, the loss.
1: Eh, prosper in it.
0: Eh, mad the loss.
1: Eh, let you believe that in it.
0: Eh, mara anuba.
1: Eh, let you see mercy and the loss.
0: What does it mean to you this month?
1: Osutan furugbe.
0: Is the month so?
1: The month that you saw.
0: Osutan furugbe.
1: Inyalo furu on the one.
0: That day on the night.
1: I'm not saying unlock your month.
0: We are going to say unlock your month.
1: Unlock your month.
0: Shishi oshure.
1: Oh,
0: that's the key that was the month. When you start, to open ahead,
1: it must
0: be sweet for you.
1: Thereby
0: pray. Let's go to the many prayers. Hold your head.
1: What
0: position of every month? Out of my
1: head.
0: You'll be shaking your head. Yet one of the Lord.
1: Jada!
0: Yo.
1: Baba.
0: What you ought to see?
1: If you're
0: where you ought to go,
1: Oluwa gbe
0: ewo be. Let God take you there.

0: du pasteur.
1: Ça,
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0: Let me do it.
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0: Good morning, dear listener. You are welcome once again to Ashivas University's prayer time. My name is Reverend Canon Bayode Oladimeji. Presenting with me is my brother in Christ, Dr. Taiwo Adenego.
1: Good morning, listener. Today's inspirational talk is titled Practice Courtesy. 1 Peter chapter 3 verse 9 says, "Be courteous that you may inherit blessing." In our society today, common courtesy is becoming less common every day, and that's not good for a sustainable society. I hereby present to you 10 not so common courtesies you should work on every day. 1. Go out of your way to speak to people even when they don't. 2. Try to remember their names. It shows you value them. 3. Smile. It increases your face value. 4. Be friendly and helpful. 5. Show genuine interest. You can find something good in almost anybody if you try. 6. Be generous with your praise and courteous with your criticism. 7. Be slow to judge, because there are 3 sides to every story: your side, their side, and the right side. 8. Instead of using others, serve them. 9. Start trusting people, because it builds lasting relationships. And 10. Be humble. Courtesy does 2 things. It speaks well of your parents, and it determines your level of blessing.
0: Today, we are praying for the heads of departments of Shivas University Owo. King Solomon said to God in 2 Chronicles chapter 10, verse 1, "Give me wisdom and knowledge, that I may lead these people. For who is able to govern these great people of yours?" Let us pray. Our Heavenly Father, we bless your holy name, and we thank you for the heads of departments that you have chosen for us in Ashivas University. Like Solomon, we seek for wisdom and knowledge for all of them to be able to govern and lead the students that are under their care. Give them the spirit of diligence in whatever they do in Ashivas University. Grant them that your unfailing love with which they will lead the students you have put under them. By the power of your healing hands, you will give them good health and peace of mind, which will enable them to walk and realize the objectives set before them. We pray that as they lecture and train the students, teach them also your knowledge and good judgment, so that the students will have the fear of the Lord in their hearts. All this we ask in the name of your Son, Jesus Christ, our Lord.
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A very good morning. I am Faith Yusuf Elisha with Adaba News at Dawn. In the news, Olurami Tinubu urges youth to pursue excellence as she donates buses to APC youth. Makinde inaugurates panel of inquiry on Oyo school abduction. 25 people die in Algeria bus accident.

0: Nigeria's First Lady Oluremi Tinubu has encouraged young Nigerians to aim beyond modest achievements, urging them to build successful fixtures through patience, integrity and hard work, rather than seeking quick rewards. She gave the advice while receiving the leadership of the All Progressive Congress National Youth Wing in Abuja. The First Lady also donated 9 brand new buses to support youth wing activities across the country. A statement by her senior special assistant on media, Busola Kukui, Remi Tinubu advised youth to embrace contentment and diligence, stressing that lasting success comes through perseverance. She urged Nigerian youth to remain focused on their individual paths rather than comparing themselves with others or pursuing success out of envy. The legislature is often described as the engine room of democracy, responsible for making laws, scrutinizing government policies, and representing the interests of the people. But in Ondo State, concerns are mounting over the pace of legislative activities, following reports that the State House of Assembly has held only 4 plenary sittings in the last 7 months. The Constitution assigns lawmakers critical responsibilities, which include lawmaking oversight and representation of their constituents. So can these constitutional responsibilities be effectively discharged with new plenary sittings? In this special report, Adaba FM's Praise Olaguke examines what limited plenary means for governance in Ondo State.
1: Inside every democracy is a simple principle. Those elected to represent the people must remain available to do the work for which they were elected. For a State House of Assembly, that work includes making laws, scrutinizing public expenditure, approving appointments where constitutionally required, debating matters affecting citizens, and holding the executive accountable. But when the legislative chamber is quiet, another question emerges. Who is speaking for the people? In Ondo State, concerns over the frequency of plenary sittings have triggered debate about the effectiveness of the legislative arm of government. If the figure of 4 plenary sittings in 7 months is accurate, it represents a strikingly low level of visible legislative activity when measured against the constitutional requirement that the State House of Assembly sit for at least 181 days in a year. But sitting days are not merely about occupying seats in the chamber. They are about what happens when lawmakers are there, bills are introduced, questions are asked, petitions are presented, government policies can be challenged, and many more. For citizens, the elected representative is supposed to provide a channel through which their concerns can reach government. But representation requires more than constituency visits. Chairman of the Ondo State House of Assembly Committee on Information, Tunji Fabiyi, explained why the assembly is not sitting.
2: How would the executive continue to put close in the affairs of the legislature? And that is why we didn't have good legislation. The House of Assembly cannot convene at their own convenience. So what Mr. Speaker did is forging the resolution of the House that all of us agreed on also for the budget reordering, which is not our own making. He did it on his own volition and the Deputy Speaker. And all other members, they raised eyebrows about it and they said, no, Mr. Speaker, you cannot continue to do this inelegant thing and all of us will be looking.
1: A legal practitioner, Barrister Alexander Ujo, said regular plenary sessions remain the backbone of legislative business and are essential to the effective functioning of the House.
3: The House of Assembly is a lawmaking arm of government at the state level and serves as the voice of the people. Its constitutional responsibility includes making laws for the peace, order and good governance of the state. The Constitution does not state that the House must sit daily, weekly, nor at a particular number of times in a month. As enshrined in Section 104, Subsection 1 of the Constitution, it provides that the House shall sit at such times. More importantly, Section 104, Subsection 2 provides that the House shall hold not less than 181 sitting days in a year. An assembly that sits regularly but accomplishes little is not necessarily more effective than the one that sits less frequently but conducts rigorous committee work and meaningful meaningful oversight.
1: Public affairs analyst Adebisi Adoluju warned that the legislative must not be perceived as a rubber stamp for the executive arm of the government. He also gave an insight into the implications of lack of sittings in the assembly.
4: The people are exposed to arbitrary projects that have no impact on their lives. The state becomes improperly governed. The assembly must not be seen as the stooge of the executive. They must not be seen as bootlickers. They must be accorded their respect. Whatever is happening in the assembly will affect governors in the state.
1: Behind every missed sitting may be a bill waiting to be considered. The real issue is not whether lawmakers are sitting, it is whether democracy is working for the people who sent them there. And perhaps the most important question for those states is this: when the people's representatives are not in the chamber, who is representing the people? Praise Olagoke, Adaba FM News.
0: President Tinubu wants traditional rulers to help in urging governors to do more for their people, especially since their allocations have tripled under his administration. The president was speaking while hosting traditional rulers from Oyo State who were in the presidential villa to thank him for the rescue of kidnapped pupils and teachers in Orire, Oyo State. He urged governors to prioritize the construction of roads instead of spending resources on what he described as needless flyovers.
5: You need to help us communicate to these governors. Today the economy of operation is high. More the money that I'm pushing to the state, if you had it during your own time or during my time, it would have been different. They are taking 4 to 5 times their money in the past. Nobody is borrowing money to pay salaries now. Pensioners are receiving their pay and gratitude. And they should do more to, instead of fly over where there's no numeric traffic, build a road.
0: President Tinubu said the expansion of army divisions from 8 to 12 was aimed at reducing the response time of security agencies to incidents of crime. He said the move was necessary to strengthen efforts to defeat terrorism and banditry, while describing the proposed state police as another measure to tackle insecurity. The Shupare Youth Council says there is no tension or crisis in Shupare Akoko following the approval of Oba Richard Adewale Fasusi as the Olushupare of Shupare by the Ondo State Executive Council. In a statement by its president, Abiodun Faborode, and the General Secretary, Solomon Olorun Toba, the Shupare Youth Council says the state government did not violate any subsisting court order in approving the appointment. It says the selection of Oba Fasusi was conducted on 11th of June 2024 through an open ballot involving 9 recognized lawmakers, with Fasusi securing 5 votes. The council also dismisses reports of rejection of the new monarch, saying residents celebrated the approval through peaceful gatherings, singing and dancing. It appeals to all stakeholders to put the selection process behind them, support the new monarch, and allow the courts to determine any pending legal matter. The Ondo State Youth Network has launched its official magazine, with stakeholders calling for greater youth and media participation in promoting national security. The keynote speaker, Chief Omole Akintomide, said national security should go beyond the responsibilities of the military and police alone. The event had the role of media and youth in achieving national security as its theme.
6: National security is often discussed as something owned by the barracks, police post, government offices, but true national security is broader. It is not limited to protection of lives, but also the protection of livelihoods, peace, trust, identity, truth, and the future we all share. In this context, youth and the media are not side characters. They are central actors.
0: Ondo State NUJ Chairman Leke Adegbite urged journalists and young content creators to uphold ethical journalism by verifying information before publication. He warned that the spread of misinformation, particularly during election, could threaten peace and public safety.
6: So how are we now using this power? That is what brings about this particular topic. As the youth of this country, our population is massive. Seeing our power as citizen journalists with our social media platforms, are we using it to promote peace and unity in our country, or we are using it to promote crisis? If you go into social media platforms today, the level of misinformation is frightening. The level of disinformation.
0: Ondo State NSCDC spokesperson Daniel Aidemobo urged youth to make peace and security a priority in their action.
7: Ondo State, please and please, if Ondo State is burning today, we will be at the receiving end. Both yourself and your family will be at the receiving end because this state belongs to us. So whatever we're doing, we want to beg of us. I want to appeal to us. Please, let's put on this state first. Let's put our security. Let's be deliberate about our security. If that information is not verified, please don't share it.
0: Coordinator of the Ondo State Youth Network, Daniel Dabo, described the magazine as a platform to promote youth development and responsible citizenship. Governor Biodun Oyebanji has reiterated that he will prioritize investment in his second term. The governor stated this during the commissioning of 10 detached chalets at the government house, a facility named in honor of former governor Kayode Fayemi. Governor Oyebanji said the facility formed part of his administration's infrastructure development agenda aimed at creating a conducive environment for investment. The governor explained that the chalets would provide accommodation for investors and other high-profile visitors coming to the state for business and development engagements.
8: The second phase of this administration, according to the development plan, is to support small businesses, is to ensure that we create an atmosphere and ecosystem that will drive investment, is also to ensure that we create a decent environment for investors. We start to play host to big business investors. They need decent accommodation. We are not a backwater state. The best is good for Ekiti State. So this is part of the infrastructure. It's not a mere building. It's part of the infrastructure.
0: In his remark, former Governor Kayode Fayemi thanked Governor Oyebanji for the honor of naming the facility after him.
9: And I think it's important to do this in order to inspire those who are coming behind, the successor generation of leaders, to dedicate themselves to sacrifice for the state and to commit to greater development in our state.
0: That was former governor of Ekiti State, Kayode Fayemi. 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After the break, 25 people die in Algeria bus accident. Do stay with us.
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0: 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The Oyo State Governor, Seyi Makinde, has clarified that his appeal to the United Nations to investigate the abduction and subsequent rescue of teachers and pupils from three schools in Owerri local government area was not intended to question the efforts of Nigeria's security agencies. Speaking during the inauguration of a Judicial Commission of Inquiry in Ibadan, Makinde said the request was aimed at uncovering the circumstances surrounding the incident and providing answers to unresolved questions. And on the foreign scene, at least 25 people have lost their lives and dozens were injured after a passenger bus overturned near the coastal town of Bamerdis, east of Algeria's capital. Algeria's Civil Protection Department said the cause of the accident has not yet been determined. Emergency responders transported the injured to nearby hospitals where they are receiving medical treatment. And now to end Adaba News at Dawn, a recap of our top stories. First, we told you that Nigeria's First Lady, Olurunmi Tinubu, has encouraged young Nigerians to aim beyond modest achievement, urging them to build successful futures through patience, integrity, and hard work. Oyo State Governor Seyi Makinde has clarified that his appeal to the United Nations to investigate the abduction and subsequent rescue of teachers and pupils from three schools in Owerri local government area was not intended to question the efforts of Nigeria's security agencies. And finally, at least 25 people have lost their lives and dozens were injured after a passenger bus overturned near the coastal town of Bermudas, east of Algeria's capital. And that's Adaba News at Dawn, is edited by Olainka Oju. I'm Faith Yusuf Elisha. Many thanks for listening. Good morning.

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4: mo astic
3: call His Royal Majesty
4: oba jackson
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4: okorisa
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0: 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Oh my loud jujuju.
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0: Anunesia re sha o.
1: Catch you there.
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4: hooray St. Catherine's Anglican Girls Grammar School hour is 70 Let's join the 70th Founders Day celebration of St. Catherine's Anglican Girls Grammar School, OWO, as the week-long celebration begins on Monday, 27th July 2026, with school activities. Wednesday, 29th July activities include meet and greet and a PTA pally with SCOGA. On Thursday, 30th July, there will be a medical checkup and outreach, an awareness carnival procession with courtesy visits to the OLOWO of our kingdom, the Bishop of OWO Anglican Diocese, the School for the Blind, and the OWO Correctional Facility. On Friday, 31st July, the program features the general meeting and elections, class set parade, and a colorful social night with bonfire and fireworks. The grand finale holds on Saturday, 1st August, with the commissioning of Legacy Project, a public lecture, fundraising, awards and dinner, and a swearing-in of newly elected executives. The celebration concludes on Sunday, August the 2nd, with a Thanksgiving service at the school chapel by 8:30 a.m. Come and reconnect with old friends. SCOGA Executive.

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3: 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The event comes on Saturday, 1st of August 2026. 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

A very good morning and welcome to News from the Print on Adaba 88.9 FM Akure. My name is Faith Yusuf Elisha. It's the first day in the month of August 2026. Happy New Month, everyone. I pray that this month would favor each and every one of us. Now to the headlines, stories making headlines on the national dailies. From the Nation newspaper, Orire, why I called for international probe of abduction rescue, says Governor Makinde. How federal government's deploying fuel subsidy savings, by Oyedele. 2027 Forum endorses Tinubu Hamzat.

And on the Vanguard newspaper, INEC rejects Jonathan's candidacy as Turaki's PDP insist on manual submission. 2027 elections. Your personal ambition may hand Tinubu easy victory, says Lukman. We will deploy everything lawful to protect JAM's integrity, says Aino. Troops rescue 14 kidnapped victims in Edo. Picking Atiku as vice president's greatest mistake of my life, says Obasanjo.

0: coming from the Punch newspaper. 27 farmer herder conflict alerts recorded in Katsina, Zamfara. And that's a report. Illegal mining, two Chinese men bag 5-year jail. NSCDC arrests 36-year-old POS operator for defiling teenager in Kwara. Police foil bandit attacks in Sokoto, recovers 43 rustled ship. NNPC post 535 billion naira profit, remits 6.3 trillion naira to Federation accounts. Federal government rules out electricity tariff hike. These are many more headlines coming from the National Dailies. Let's go on a quick break. When we return, details in full.
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0: You're welcome back. We're starting off this morning from the Punch newspaper with this headline: Federal Government Rules Out Electricity Tariff Hike. The federal government has ruled out any immediate increase in electricity tariffs, saying its priority is to improve power supply, achieve universal metering, and ensure consumers pay only for the electricity they consume. The Minister of Power, Joseph Tegbe, disclosed this on Friday during a media roundtable on the resetting of Nigeria's power sector in Lagos. He said, contrary to public speculation, the current administration had no policy to raise electricity tariffs beyond the existing levels, stressing that efforts would instead be directed at improving service delivery and protecting electricity consumers. You can find the details on the Punch newspaper.

2027, INEC rejects Jonathan's candidacy as Turaki's PDP insist on manual submission. The Independent National Electoral Commission, INEC, has rejected former President Goodluck Jonathan's presidential nomination submitted by the Kabiru Turaki-led faction of the People's Democratic Party, PDP. Turaki's camp had insisted earlier on Friday that it had manually delivered Jonathan's candidacy and the names of its 2027 general election candidates to the commission, deepening the party's raging leadership crisis. INEC's Director of Voter Education and Publicity, Victoria Etta-Messi, told Saturday Vanguard that the commission does not accept nominations outside its designated electronics channels. He said the submission covering Jonathan's presidential nomination alongside all governorship, National Assembly and State Assembly candidates fielded by the committee had been acknowledged by INEC despite the standoff over recognition. You can find the details of the story in the Vanguard newspaper with the headline, 2027, INEC rejects Jonathan's candidacy as Turaki's PDP insist on manual submission.

0: Also taking stories from the Vanguard newspaper, picking Atiku as vice president, greatest mistake of my life, says Obasanjo. Former President Olusegun Obasanjo has described his decision to pick Alhaji Atiku Abubakar as his running mate in 1999 presidential election as the biggest mistake of his life. Obasanjo made the statement on Friday in Lagos during a fireside chat with Maverick musician and activist Charlie Boy. The event was held to unveil Charlie Boy's foundation and memoir and tribute to late Justice Chukwudefo Oputa. According to Obasanjo, with hindsight, he would not have chosen Atiku as vice president. The former president added that he was thankful to God he did not allow Atiku's actions and overreactions to derail his administration or distract him from governing the country. You can find the details on the Vanguard newspaper.
1: Achievers University calling. 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
1: This Big Brother Ninja season 11 go hot past pressing iron. 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
4: We're taking the story from the Nation newspaper. Orire, why I called for international probe of abduction rescue. And that's according to Makinde. Oyo State's Governor Seyi Makinde has explained that his call on the international community, particularly the United Nations, to investigate the abduction and rescue of teachers and pupils from three schools in Orire local government area was not intended to undermine the efforts of security agencies. The governor said the appeal was aimed at finding answers to key questions surrounding the incident. Makinde spoke on Friday while inaugurating a judicial commission of inquiry at the executive chamber of the governor's office in Ibadan. He said the 8-member commission would investigate the abduction of teachers and pupils in Orire local government area. The governor said the panel had been given 1 month to complete its assignment, with the possibility of an extension if necessary. You can check out the details of the story on the Nation newspaper with the headline, Orire, why I called for international probe of abduction, rescue, Governor Makinde.

Going back to the Vanguard newspaper, we will deploy everything lawful to protect JAMB's integrity, says Aina. The Joint Admissions and Matriculation Board, JAMB, yesterday witnessed a historic leadership transition as outgoing registrar, Professor Ishaq Oloyede, formally handed over to his successor, Professor Segun Aina, after a decade of far-reaching reforms that transformed Nigeria's tertiary admission system. The colorful ceremony at JAMB's national headquarters in Buhari, Abuja, marked the end of Oloyede's 10-year stewardship and the beginning of what Aina described as a new era anchored on integrity, innovation, and an upcoming uncompromising war against examination malpractice. Looking back at his stewardship, Oloyede highlighted landmark reforms that fundamentally changed Nigeria's admission process, including the expansion of computer-based testing, the introduction of the central admission process, remote examination technologies, and broader digital transformation. You can find the details of the story in the Vanguard newspaper with the headline, "We will deploy everything lawful to protect JAMB's integrity," says Aina. And that's the size of our package this morning. Many thanks for listening. I am Faith Yusuf Elisha.

0: You need the word of his grace. If you are going to be experiencing God's power in signs, wonders, and miracles, it is only the word of his grace God can back with power, signs, and wonders. So we discover that the word of his grace becomes an indispensable element for every believer in Christ.
1: A tun wa ṣawari bayi pe oro ore ofe re yi o je ko se ma ni fun gbogbo nigbagbo to wa ninu Christi.
0: Even though today many things are trying to take over the place of the word in the life of believers.
1: Bo ti de je pe lo oni lojo na wa ojo ta wa yi opolopo nkan lo fe ma dipo oro ore ofe re ninu aye onigbagbo.
0: But we need to re-emphasize the importance of that word in our lives. There are
1: a
0: few things I want us to share before we go and pray. When we're talking about the word of his grace, we're talking about the word of God that brings into our life the grace of God. The word of God is one of the means of grace. If you want to receive the grace of God, grace upon grace, the word of God is one of the sources of grace of God. The first thing I want us to look at is the nature of the word of his grace. The nature of the word of his grace. The Bible makes us to realize that the word of his grace is an inspired word.
1: It's
0: a word that is inspired by God. In 2 Timothy 3:16, the Bible says all scripture is given by inspiration of God and is profitable for doctrine, for reproof, for correction, for instruction in righteousness.
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0: 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Neither is there any creature that is not manifest in his sight, but all things are naked and open unto the eyes of him with whom we have to do.
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0: What are we saying here?
1: Kila so nibi.
0: The word of his grace is life-giving word.
1: Orore ofere yi o ma funi ni iye ni.
0: The word of his grace is an empowering word.
1: Orore ofere yi a ma ro ni lagbara.
0: It is word of life and power.
1: Oje oro iye ati agbara.
0: That's why if you are a carrier of the word of his grace.
1: Edi ni e to pe to ba ye pe o je eni to ni oro orore ofe yi ninu re.
0: You can never be conquered by the devil.
1: Satani ko ni le bori re.
0: Let's see what the Bible says in 1 John chapter 2, verse 14. Ti
1: Bibeli so ninu Johanu kini ori keje ese kenila.
0: 1 John chapter 2, verse 14.
1: Johanu kini ori keje ese kenila.
0: The value of that word.
1: Afe wo ko se mani oro na.
0: The preciousness.
1: Bi o se niye lori to.
0: I read verse 14, 1 John chapter 2.
1: Johanu kini ori keje ese kenila.
0: The power. He said, I have written unto you fathers, because ye have known him that is from the beginning. I have written unto you young men, because ye are strong, and the word of God abideth in you, and ye have overcome the wicked one.
1: Ebi ko we si yin eyin baba tori ti eyin ti mo eni ti o wa ni atiti ko se ebi ko we si yin eyin odomokunrin tori ti eyin ni agbara ti oro olorun si duro ninu yin.
0: See, the word of God, the word of his grace is a powerful word. And it's a power-giving word. That means when the word is in your life, and you allow it to be there, it will empower you to overcome sin, to overcome the flesh, to overcome the world, to even overcome the evil one, which is the devil. The nature of the word is powerful. Is lively. John 17:17. Jesus said, sanctify them by thy truth. Thy word is truth.
1: Oni so won di mimo ni no titọ nitori pe otito oni oro re.
0: When there is no truth to be found anywhere,
1: ti a ba ri otito ni bo miran,
0: the word of God is truth.
1: Oro Olorun yi otito ni.
0: It can be trusted.
1: O je ohun ta le simile.
0: It can be relied upon.
1: O je ohun ta le gbekele.
0: It can be depended upon.
1: Ohun ta le gbara le ni.
0: Because it is the truth.
1: Tori pe ohun gan lo otito na.
0: Every other thing might be false.
1: Ohun gbogbo to ku le je eke.
0: But thy word is truth.
1: Sugbon oro re yi otito ni.
0: That's why as we are going to be talking about the word of his grace, we need to hold it with importance. The second thing I want us to learn, the need for the word of his grace in our lives. Why we need it. The need for the word of his grace. Everyone needs the word of his grace. Sinners need the word of his grace. After salvation, we need the word of his grace. There are many things we can talk about the need for the word of his grace. There are many things we can
1: say.
0: But in this teaching, I will just give us 7 reasons why we need the word of his grace.
1: Ṣugbọn ninu ẹkọ ti aro yi o a ko wa ni awon eredi ta fi nilo oro ore ofe re yi.
0: 7 reasons.
1: O meje.
0: Number 1.
1: Ikini.
0: Bible says.
1: Bibeli je ko yi
0: wa. In Romans 1:16.
1: Ninu Romu ori kini ese kenidi ni ogun.
0: For I am not ashamed of the gospel of Christ, for it is the power of God unto salvation to everyone that believeth, to the Jew first and also to the Greek.
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0: We need the word of his grace for salvation of souls.
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0: And for the salvation of the souls of others.
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0: In Psalm 19 verse 7.
1: Ni Samu ori kokondilogun ese keji.
0: The Bible says the law of the Lord is perfect, converting the soul.
1: Bibeli so wipe ofi Oluwa pe o yi okan pada.
0: The testimony of the Lord is sure, making wise the simple.
1: Oni eri Oluwa si daju o so pe di ologbon.
0: That means if you want anybody to be converted.
1: Iye pe to ba fe keni keni ko ri igbala.
0: If you see somebody who needs conversion.
1: To ba ri eni kan pe eni ni nilo igbala.
0: Keep on speaking the word of his grace into the life.
1: Sha ma soro ori ofe re sinu aye re.
0: Keep on speaking the word of his grace to the life of that person.
1: Ma soro ori ofe re sinu aye eni be.
0: If you desire to be saved yourself.
1: Ti wo fure ba fe ri ojulowo igbala.
0: Begin to listen to the word of his grace.
1: Ma teti si oro ori ofe re.
0: Give room for the word of his grace in your life.
1: Gba oro ori ofe re laye ni oko aya re.
0: Because it is the word by which salvation is wrought in the heart of men.
1: Tori ni pase re ni igbala lo fi sele ninu akon eniyan.
0: And it is through that word transformation is made in human's life.
1: Ni pase oro yi ni yipada fi ba igbe aye eniyan.
0: So the first reason why we need the word of his grace is for salvation and transformation.
1: Ere di akoko ta fi ninu oro ofe re ni ekini igbalokan wa ati yipada.
0: To save our souls and to transform our life.
1: Lati yi lati gba okan wa la ati lati yi aye wa pada.
0: When the Bible says be not conformed to this world, but be ye transformed in the renewal of your mind. What renews our mind to be transformed before our life can be transformed is the word of his grace.
1: Ma nini so wi pe e ma se dara po mo aye ki ke ma se dara po mo aye ke ma dara ke ko so bo ke tutu ninu ironu yin nkan ta nilo ni ore ofe Olorun lo le so wa di eni tutu ninu ninu
0: ewo. It is by that word salvation of soul can be wrought and transformation of life can be effected.
1: Nipa oro yi ni igbalokan le wa ati iyipada okan.
0: Not that alone.
1: Iye ni koko.
0: In the book of John 17:17.
1: Ninu Johanu ori ketadilogun ese iketadilogun.
0: Jesus said.
1: Jesu so wipe.
0: Sanctify them through thy truth. Thy word is truth.
1: Oni so won di mimo ninu otito otito ni oro re.
0: That word is needful for us because it is the means of sanctification.
1: A ninu oro yi nitori pe ohun

0: love your wives even as Christ also loved the church and gave himself for it, that he might sanctify and cleanse it with the washing of water by what is that? By the word.
1: Eyoko e feran wa ya yin gege bi ti si feran ijo to si fi ara re fun ki ohun ki o le so di mimo leyin to ti fi kini o oro we mo ninu agbada omi,
0: that he might present it to himself a glorious church, not having spot or wrinkle or any such thing, but that it might be holy and without blemish.
1: Ki ohun ki o le mu wa sodu ara re bi ijo to ni ogo na ni abawon tabi alebu kan tabi iru kan bawon ni, sugbon ki o le je mimo ati alai ni abuku.
0: The word of his grace is the means of sanctification and enhancing our holy living.
1: Orori ofe re yi ni ona si isodi mimo wa ohun lo se ma ro loro wa lati gbe igbe aye wa mimo.
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0: That's why the psalmist said,
1: alabaye to ni samu wipe,
0: thy word have I hid in my heart that I might not sin against thee.
1: Oni oro re ni mo pamo si okun aya mi ki emi ma se kini o, ki ma ba se si o.
0: And we see when the word of God is working the work of salvation, I mean of sanctification,
1: nigba ti oro na ba se se isori bimo
0: in our heart,
1: ninu okan wa,
0: and it is enhancing our holy living,
1: ti o si ro wa lowo lati gbe igbe aye wa mimo yi,
0: definitely it's going to prepare us for our bridegroom.
1: I life people boy, you know, amura wa sile fun oko iyawo,
0: because Christ cleanses us by the word.
1: Nitori pe Christi o we wa nipa oro na.
0: After we have received our practical sanctification,
1: nigba ta ba ti gba isodi bimo wa to je pe o so foju ri,
0: then the word of God keeps cleansing and making us continuously living a life of holiness.
1: Oro Olorun wa ma ran wa lowo ni ojumo ni gbogbo igba lati ma gbegbe aye wa mimo yi.
0: Wherewithal shall a young man cleanse his way?
1: Bawo lodomokunrin yo se mo ona re to gan?
0: By giving heed according to thy word.
1: Nipa ki kiyesi gege bi oro na.
0: D.L. Moody said something.
1: D.L. Moody soro kan.
0: Say either this book will keep you from sin, or sin will keep you from this book.
1: Oni boya o iwe yi a pa e mo kuro lowo ese tabi kese ko mu ejina siwe.
0: Hello.
1: So, Bobby,
0: if you are a doer of the word, if you have the word of his grace abiding in you, you will be far away from sin.
1: Bi orori ofe re ba nbinu e wa jina wa takete sese,
0: because the word and sin, they can't stay together.
1: Nitori pe oro na ati ese won le jo gbe.
0: Let me tell you a secret.
1: Ki so ashiri yi fun.
0: Majority of people that are going to church are just listeners. They are just mere what? Mere listeners. They don't allow the word to stay and to work. If the work is really entering and working, you won't be hearing all the nonsense we are hearing among the people of God today.
1: Opo to wa si le ijose won kon gbo ni sugbon won gba oro na lati duro nu okan won to ba je pe won gbo oro laye lati duro nu okan won ni awon iro idoti ta gbo laarin ijo loni abama ti gbo.
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0: 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And they come unto thee as the people cometh, and they sit before thee as my people, and they hear thy words, but they will not do them. For with their mouth they show much love, but their heart goeth after their covetousness. 33, Ezekiel 33 from verse 30.
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2: So the reason why we see people going to church and still living in sin is what has been explained here.
0: Eredi ti afiri opo to lo sinu ile ijosin sibe won si fi dipagba sinu ese won ni ati fi aworan han ran ni bi.
2: Because if the word is actually giving its place in our lives,
0: tori pe ti a ba gba oro re laye inu aye wa,
2: and we are doer of the word,
0: ta si se je oluse oro na,
2: sin we have no place in our lives.
0: Ese ko ni ri ibugbe inu aye wa.
2: Number 3,
0: eketa,
2: need for the word of his grace.
0: Ere di ta fi dilu oro re ofe re.
2: The word of his grace is to effect growth, spiritual growth and maturity in our lives.
0: Orori ofe re yi a ma mu idagba nipa temi wa sinu aye wa.
2: Spiritual growth,
0: idagba nipa temi.
2: Many believers are not growing because they have no time for the word of God.
0: Opolopo nigbagbo ni won dagba ninu emi tori won raye fun oro Olorun.
2: Let's look at two scriptures.
0: Eja wo ese iwe mimi meji kan.
2: First Peter 2:2.
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2: As newborn babes, desire the sincere milk of the word, that ye may grow thereby.
0: Bi omo wo tutun ke ma fe wara ti emi na eyi ti ko ni etan ki eyin ki o le ma ti pase re dagba si igbala.
2: Amen.
0: Ami.
2: The Bible says,
0: Bibeli je ko ye wa,
2: it should be like a food for us,
0: pe o gbudo je bi onje fun wa,
2: that we eat daily,
0: ta o ma je lore ko
2: we desire,
0: ta ma fe,
2: as children desire milk,
0: bi omo se fe wara,
2: so we should be desiring the word of God.
0: Be ni ka wa na ma fe lati ma
2: ka Olorun, it is by that we can grow by it.
0: O ni ni pase re la ma dagba.
2: Then if we go to that Second Timothy chapter 3,
0: ta ba lo si Timothy keji ori keta yi,
2: I look at it from verse 16 and 17.
0: Ese ikeri dini ogun ati iketari logun.
2: It says,
0: o wipe,
2: all scripture is given by inspiration of God and is profitable for doctrine, for reproof, for correction, for instruction in righteousness, that the man of God may be perfect. That word means matured. That the man of God, child of God, servant of God may be matured, thoroughly furnished unto all good works.
0: Gbogbo iwe mimo ti o ni mi si Olorun ni o si ni ere fun eko fun ibaniwi fun itoni oni ki eniyo Olorun ki o le pe iye tumo si wipe ko le dagba ko toju bo ko le je n to je pe o gboju inu oro Olorun.
2: Now Acts 20:32,
0: ninu ise ori ogun ese ikejileni ogbon,
2: where we started,
0: ibi ta ti bere tan.
2: And now brethren, I commend you to God and to the word of his grace, which is able to build you up. Yes.
0: In Genesis, yara mo fi le Olorun lowo ati oro re ofere ti o le gbe yin duro ti o si le fun yin ni ni laarin ti o le gbe yin duro,
2: build you up,
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2: stabilize you,
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2: grow you,
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2: get you matured,
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2: When a believer is matured,
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2: how do we know?
0: Bawo la se fe mo?
2: Jeremiah 23
0: ori ketale ni ogun.
2: Jeremiah
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2: Many of

0: And I will set up shepherds over them, which shall feed them. And they shall do what? How many people are not fearing the church today? And they shall fear no more, nor be dismayed, neither shall they be lacking, saith the Lord.
1: Emi o si bi olusuaguto dide fun won ti yo po won won ki yo beru mo tabi won ki yo si daamu be ni okan ninu won ki yo si sonu ni Oluwa wi.
0: Either by personal effort,
1: boya nipa lala tara eni,
0: or by our leaders help,
1: tabi iranlowo latoro aladari wa gugu.
0: When the word of God is able to work in us,
1: ti oro Olorun ba raye to sise nu wa,
0: one of the things that it affects is maturity, which gives us boldness, confidence, fearlessness in the presence of any situation. The Bible says, they shall fear no more, neither be dismayed. Today, many Christians cannot live without their prophet. They can't live without their pastor. Any little thing, hello, sir, I want you to speak the word of authority into my life. Speak the word of authority. Prophesy unto me. Prophesy, what's your problem? The word of God is sufficient for everything a child of God needs.
1: Ti oni gbagbo ti o ba je pe oro ti awon pastor wa ti won ko wa to nye wa ta n dagba ninu re a nilu lati ma beru mo elomiwa to je pe nigba ti ko ba ti sele ati pe woli ati pe pastor e je soro aye mi e sa sele sa aye mi nkan ba fe sele eru lati ma ba nitori awon eya yi dayida tabi nkan to yi ka.
0: So if you are a man of God,
1: to ba je eniyan Olorun,
0: and anywhere you go,
1: nibikibi to ba si wa lo,
0: your members doesn't allow you to rest.
1: I want more ijo ewo ijo nisemi.
0: Every second,
1: gbogbo igba,
0: they will call you.
1: Pati gbe lagu.
0: Hello, sir.
1: Esau.
0: Ah, where are you?
1: Bulewa, sir.
0: I'm in conference in Abuja.
1: Ah,
0: you have traveled again.
1: Eju ti ri ni ajo ni.
0: Excuse, sir.
1: Sir.
0: Okay, just say something on my
1: mind. Esau, so mo saye mi.
0: Before that one stop, another one has called you.
1: Ki pe to ko to pari pe imi tu ti pe.
0: I say, man of God.
1: Eyan Olorun, sir.
0: Ah, where are you now?
1: Bulewa, sir.
0: Ah, the dream I have today.
1: Ah, lati mo lala.
0: I want to come to you.
1: Mo fe wa ri you
0: because you want say something about it.
1: Bulewa, ko so kokon pa.
0: Another one is calling you.
1: Imi atu ti pe eh.
0: You will soon die.
1: Ah, o ni pe.
0: Shout hallelujah.
1: Yeah, hallelujah.
0: If you are rejoicing in that, you are a poor pastor.
1: To ba je pe you do there pe ko sha ma fi pe dai la mu sha ah a je pe pastor to je pe o je atosi niyan.
0: Because you are not building your people.
1: Tori pe o ko awon eyan
0: you are not growing them.
1: O gbe woro.
0: They are not mature.
1: Won dagba to.
0: If they are mature, they don't need you.
1: Ti won ba dagba to ju gbo ko se gbogba lo ma pe e.
0: They need the word of God.
1: Oro Olorun lo nilo.
0: The word of God is able to meet every need of a child of God.
1: Oro Olorun si o to lati ba gbogbo ani gbogbo inu aye onigba omo Olorun pa.
0: Amen.
1: Am you?
0: He said, I will give them shepherds who will feed them with the word of God. So they be so matured.
1: What
0: that nothing threatens them. Nothing makes them to be afraid. No circumstance or situation will make them to
1: jitter.
0: Because they know what the word says on every matter. If it is sickness, the Bible says by his stripes I am healed.
1: Tori to ba je Christ lo fe ko lu won ah ah wa ni ni pa ina re la sabu mi lara.
0: If it is the devil, he said the God of peace shall bruise Satan under your watch, under your feet.
1: To ba gbe satani lo gbo ni soke a ni pe Olorun yo so pe o yo gbe satani sa ba tele se
0: ni won lowo. The enemy, the Bible say if a man's way please the Lord, he will make even his word. So they don't need to come here, ah, pastor pray for me, ah, enemy they want to kill me, ah, what's your problem?
1: To ba
0: je don't have the word of God.
1: To ba je pe awon ota lo fe gbori dide bi bi so pe nigba tonu eniyan ba wo Olorun eniyan tonu eniyan ba wo Olorun ton o le je ka won ta re wa lalafia pelu re wa je pe gba ta won ta ba gbogun dide a re pe ba so ejo o emi mo gbo tude o awon ota le o je gbadun o ko ki lo nfa ki lo nbe leru gan.
0: It make us grow.
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0: 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Ignorance of the word.

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0: 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The word of God is an anchor that holds you steady in every situation of life.
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0: Then look at what the Bible says in that. And he said, and to give you an inheritance among them which are sanctified. That's Acts 20:32. To give, you see, when you have the word and you are matured, you know your right and you can claim it in God.
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0: And they went forth and preached everywhere, the Lord walking with them and confirming what? What's he confirming? The prophecy, the dream. What's he confirming? He was confirming the word with what? With signs following.
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0: 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The word, so shall thy seed be. 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
0: 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Take note of that. 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
1: Lati se amidanimo awon ojise olorun eke ti won ji oro olorun to si ji oro olorun po.
0: Misleading the church from Jesus.
1: Ton dari ijo kuro lodo Jesus.
0: When the theme of this program said the return of the church.
1: Akori eto odun yi so wi pe ipadabo ijo re.
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0: That is, they don't give the people the word of God, they are replacing the word of God with something else.
1: Iye mo so pe kaka ko fun awon eniyan Olorun ni oro re won fi kan miran dipo oro Olorun.
0: They are replacing the word with dreams, prophecy and revelations.
1: Oye ala iran ati ifihan lo sa fi to fi dipo oro Olorun.
0: They are using the word, I mean other things, to replace the word which is most important to God.
1: Won fi awon kan miran dipo oro Olorun to je gbogi gan si Olorun.
0: Verse 31
1: we say kokon.
0: Behold, I am against the prophets, said the Lord, that use their tongues and say he seeth. Behold, I am against them that prophesy false dreams, saith the Lord, and do tell them, and cause, look at where I'm going now, and cause my people to do what? To err, to go astray, to go away from Jesus by their lies and by their lightness. Yet I sent them not, nor commanded them. Look at the last thing God said there. Therefore, they shall not profit these people at all.
1: Sawo,
0: say the Lord,
1: emi o doju ko awon woli ni Oluwa wi ti won lo ti won lo ahon won ti won si so jade wi o wi pe sawo emi doju ko awon tin so asoto leke aleke ni Oluwa wi ti won so oro won ti won si mu eniyan mi sina nipa eke won ati nipa iran won sugbon emi ko ro won emi ko si pase fun won nitori na won ki yo ran awon eniyan won yi lowo rara ni Oluwa wi.
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1: Awon mi mo yi awon to je pe ati lu GBT nipa oro pe mo riran si e mo lala si e yi
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0: see 20 people
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0: that stars are shining
1: pe ogo won tan.
0: If they can come forward with 20,000
1: we de ba le wa pelu egberun lona ogun
0: before the end of this month,
1: kosu yi to jale,
0: the glory will shine.
1: Ogun na yo tan,
0: and gullible people,
1: awon ti o awa lai mokan mokan na,
0: ignorant people,
1: awon ti awo pe eniyan,
0: who doesn't know that God doesn't sell star,
1: ti won bo wi pe Olorun ki n ta ara wo,
0: God doesn't sell glory,
1: Olorun ta ogo.
0: They will go they will go and bring the hard earned currency to go and buy glory which God will never sell for them.
1: Owo to je pe won se lala ko to ri wa wa lo pa lo fi rogo ti Olorun ko ta fun won.
0: Feeding false prophets.
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0: Are you looking for God? It might interest you to know that since time immemorial, the Ek Masters, who are spiritual masters, have been passing down the secrets of how God speaks to us in ways unexpected. It could be through a sparkling pinpoint of light, inner sound. 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
2: Hello, our dear listeners. This is How to Find God, a program presented by Ekenka, the Path of Spiritual Freedom. I am Obianoju James Mukocha, and with me in the studio is Dari Adeyeri, a longtime member of Ekenka and the lover of God. Welcome, sir.
3: Thank you, Obianoju. Hello, listeners.
2: Yes, we are excited to be here today. Our topic today is Ek Wisdom on Conquering Fear. And Dari will be sharing with us all he knows about conquering fear. I believe Ek Wisdom on Conquering Fear also means the same thing as Ekenka Wisdom on Conquering Fear, right?
3: That's right.
2: Okay. So, recently there has been so many changes going on, and you find that people are going through challenges. And this has brought up fears in the lives of, you know, people, how to move on, how to cope with, you know, whatever is going on in the society. I would like to ask, where do these fears come from?
3: Thank you, Obianoju. Where does fear come from? Fear comes from lack of love. And that may be interesting to say, what does that mean, that fear comes from a lack of love? Let me put it this way, that man is not just this physical body, he is also a spiritual essence. And we've lived before. This is not the first time we are finding ourselves here. And when we lived before, we acted in selfishness, thinking only of ourselves. And in so doing, we created actions that hurt others and, of course, ourselves, creating consequences that we are now facing. Even though many people may not remember that they've lived before, the consequences of their actions are haunting them today, manifesting as some of the challenges you've described, whether it be financial difficulties, illness, different kind of troubles in people's lives that make them afraid and uncomfortable. It's a lack of love that makes us act in ways that hurt others and ourselves, creating consequences that we face and pay for today, manifesting as our fears in different dimensions.
2: So are you saying we are the ones who cost the things that are bringing us fear or things that are making us afraid now?
3: Exactly. We are the creator of our own lives. Until we begin to understand that we are the creators of our own lives, will not have the key to life. Man is the architect of his own fortune, spiritually speaking and materially speaking. Indeed, we are the cause and creators of our own fears. It is the monsters that we've created in the past that are coming to torment us today.
2: It seems that, because I'm still sorry, as if you're speaking in parables, I still want to understand, how did we create these things? Because I don't know how I would create something that will come back to haunt me. So how do we create these things that are causing us fears? Like I'm going to make a trip, and then I'm afraid that something may come upon me on the road. I'm not too sure it's going to be from here till like 4 hours on the road or something. How did I create this fear? So
3: I'll let you tell you about some principles in Ekankar known as karma. Karma is action and reaction, cause and effect. Whatever we sow, that also we shall reap. Now, but this happens in more than one lifetime. I said earlier that we have lived before, not once, not twice, but for millions of years. And as we come, we create things. That we come back, we fix them. So the issues that we have in Nigeria today are not the result of others beside us. And I am a part of it, and you are a part of it. It is the reason we are here today, to face the consequences of our past actions. So when you're preparing for a four-hour journey, and you're not sure what's going to happen in front, we created those conditions. Because these conditions were created over many lifetimes, man may not remember, but soul, the inner part of man, knows and remembers all of this. What we need to do is to rise up in consciousness, spiritual consciousness, to begin to understand at what point we became responsible for what we are now facing today, whether it's illness, whether it's insecurity, whether it's financial difficulty, any kind of problem we're facing today, we're part of creating them.
2: Okay, so you mentioned something about us getting to the point where we get to know the role we played in what is going on. Because I don't want to believe that I was part of maybe some kind of bandits or people on the road trying to attack people. So how do I know that I wasn't part of that? And how do I, you know, yes, exclude myself from whatever is going on? And
3: well, I'm not saying that you were part of creating banditry in a past life, but I'm saying that you definitely will have been a part of creating a condition that made it exist today. God is not an unfair God. God is merciful and benevolent. But it also gives us free will to act as we please. But then we are responsible for the consequences of our actions. And I am saying that that's what we're facing. How would you know? The way to know is to lift yourself into a plane of spirituality where you become more aware of yourself as soul. On the path of Ekankar, the path of spiritual freedom, we have techniques which others may call prayers. We call them spiritual exercises that we can do to raise our consciousness at that point where we begin to interact with the essence of God known as Ek or Divine Spirit. In addition, we are very fortunate and privileged to have someone known as the God Man, the Mahanta, the Living Egg Master, who has been sent to this world to live amongst us to show us the way back to God. He is the one that designs this spiritual exercise that we practice, that we can become more aware of who we are. We then begin to act in more responsible ways, in more loving ways that create less karma, so that some of the issues that we created in the past, we can now begin to be part of the solution today, not only for ourselves, but for the good of the entire universes of God.
2: Okay, let me come in there, because you mentioned something earlier. You said part of the things we can do is to raise ourselves to a plane of spirituality. Can you throw more light on this?
3: I'm saying that man is not just this physical body, he's also a spiritual essence. But staying in this physical body, we know very little. Raising ourselves to our spiritual self, we know more. So it's a transition from the human to the spiritual that we need to do to become aware of ourselves and our role in creating the conditions that we face today. And then the next step to then resolving them via the spiritual exercise of Ek that have been designed and given to us by the God Man, the Mahanta, the Living Ek Master.
2: Okay, so we can do this through the spiritual exercises of Ekanka.
3: Yes.
2: Okay, they help us to raise ourselves, raise our consciousness.
3: Yes.
2: Consciousness is like, I don't understand.
3: It's the level of awareness.
2: Okay, the level of awareness.
3: The reason we blame others for the problem that we face
2: we
3: are ignorant.
2: Okay.
3: So when we become conscious that ignorance disappears.
2: Okay.
3: It's like shedding light on darkness. Darkness leaves living light. So we're aware of our role in the essence of things.
2: Okay. And then you mentioned the Mahanta, the living egg master. Am I correct?
3: Yes, please.
2: Okay. So when we do the spiritual exercises, is it that the Mahanta comes in to forgive our sins and forgive those things that we may have done in the past?
3: In Ekanka, we don't talk about sin. We talk about action and reaction. Negative action attracts negative reactions. In as much as positive actions also attract positive actions. We don't judge. So we don't tell, say, you've committed a sin. So the master has no sin to forgive. What it does is a way sure. It lets you know that what you call troubles and problems or stumbling blocks are stepping stones to God. They are stepping stones to higher realization. And it teaches you, guides you on how to resolve them using the spiritual exercises. In essence, you become a master of your own destiny. In Ekanka, we don't look to someone to come and wipe away what we've done. But it teaches us to recognize how we have been a part of what is going on and how we can be part of the solution. In other words, we leave the state of being a victim to that of being a victor. We know that way. So that eliminates the fear. So I'm responsible. But then I know what to do about it. Then the fear leaves because I'm now confident that I can resolve the situation. You can then see how you are letting go of that fear that's gripping you. Because when you are afraid, you may not even be able to act.
2: Yes, it paralyzes you sometimes.
3: Or you act in even further wrong ways that compounds the problem.
2: Exactly. Very interesting. Okay. They say so many people want to go to heaven, but nobody wants to die. How do we get over the fear of death?
3: Well, the biggest fear that man has is that of the fear of death. People must know that they've died many times before. I mentioned karma initially. There's a twin aspect of karma, which is reincarnation, process of going and coming of man into physical bodies. So this is something we've done before. It's a proof that soul survives throughout eternity. So the first step to overcoming the fear of death is to know that soul never dies. It lives throughout all eternity. What dies is the physical body. Soul comes back and picks up just another body that is more fitting to achieve its goal in this material world. So once we know that, we then begin to say, okay, what is the ultimate? Is this how we are going to be going and coming? No, there's an end to it. When we meet the Mahanta, the Living Egg Master, who takes over our karma and rearranges it for us in a way that it doesn't crush us anymore, that we set our foot upon the path to God via the teachings of Ekanka. And that itself begins to give you some experiences in the inner worlds, okay? Because as we do these spiritual exercises, you begin to take nightly journeys, daily journeys into heaven. You see how it is. So you now die daily. So you then see that death is not a mystery anymore. You're only going to where you go to eventually. You're already familiar with the place. So you lose the fear of death through that awareness that you are soul and not just this physical flesh. This physical flesh may die, but soul, the real you, continues to live.

0: be comfortable with the fact that we die daily. And then I should also be comfortable with the fact that it's okay to die. I can come back, you know. Just throw more light on that, please.
1: You see, the first time I was confronted with the mystery of death was more than 50 years ago when my older brother passed. He was very young, and I was even younger. And I was really scared. When am I going to go with him too? And because of the religions I was exposed to at the time, which preached hell and heaven, I was afraid too of dying. And I was saying, okay, if I could just find a way not to die, then all will be well. So I started looking for how not to die. At my young age, I came upon the fact that, okay, if I could find a way not to sleep, then I won't die. Because only those that sleep die. I said, okay, that's easy. I'll just not sleep. But you know, I tried that the first night without my permission. After a couple of hours, sleep took me away. But you know what happened? At some point, I just found myself outside of my body.
0: Wow.
1: And I was before three holy men dressed in white with long beards. And one of them said, my son, why are you not sleeping? And I said, I don't want to die. They look at themselves and they say, so see, he doesn't want to die. They said, how old are you? I told them. I was a little boy. Why are you so afraid of dying? So I told them. They said, well, you're not dying. You are here with us. Go back. I woke up. So when I woke up from that experience, I was even more afraid. What was that? But since that time, I've had the experience many more times. But I did not completely understand it. It was not until I found Ekinkar that I began to have a fuller understanding of that those experiences. And in fact, when I went to one of the Ekinkar centers, I then saw the pictures of some of these holy men. I could recognize them, and now know that they are called Ekmasters. These people are co-workers with God, and they can work with you to experience God while you are still living in the physical form. The key is that everybody actually dies daily. When you dream, you are in heaven. But people do this unconsciously. What we are saying here is to learn to do it consciously using the spiritual exercises of Ek, taught by the Mahanta, the Living Ek Master.
0: I am once again Obianoju James Mokocha, and I have with me in the studio Dare Adeyeri. And we've been having a very interesting discussion on Ek wisdom on conquering fear. He said a lot, but he mentioned something very interesting before we went for our break. And that was the fact that he's been going to heaven almost on a daily basis. Or he's been had several experiences in the heavens. How can we have such experience?
1: You are already having the experience. Do you dream? Listeners out there, do you dream? If you dream, you are somewhere. And that place is heaven. Some place in heaven. And some people will say their dreams come true. Yes. Sometimes you might even know that you are dreaming. I'm sure there are people who know that they are dreaming. I mean, you are now moving from dreaming unconsciously to now dreaming consciously. Sometimes I'm in a dream. I will know that I'm in a dream. I'll tell myself, when I wake up from this dream, I'm going to even do this. Some of the listeners may start relating to that. But there's a way to even move past just dream to what we call conscious soul travel. That is shifting of your attention from the physical body to the spiritual body. And that can happen on a daily basis. Okay? Now, the way to do it is to learn the spiritual exercises of Ek. And before we finish this conversation, I'm going to introduce us to one such spiritual technique to ensure you can visit heaven. But why do you want to visit heaven? That's another question. We visit heaven to develop the capacity for more love. That's why we go there. Because the problems here are just too great. When you go to heaven and bring some love into this universe, it improves

0: the condition of our existence. That is why we go to heaven. But let nobody think that going to heaven is just once. No, you can actually approach heaven on a daily basis. Many people do it, but they do it unconsciously through dreams. We want to learn to do it consciously.
1: Okay, thank you very much. I have more questions for you, and but now we're going to go on a break, and then after the break we'll hear more.
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3: 0803-726-7996 or 0803-919-6090 or 0803-323-3841.
1: You're welcome back. This is How to Find God. So, Dari, you've said so much. It's been very spiritually enlightening, really. So now I want to find out, how do we conquer fear?
0: Thank you very much, Obianoju. I said earlier on at the beginning of this program that fear comes from the absence of love. So if we're going to conquer fear, it means therefore that we must find a way to bring love back into our lives, and then fear will disappear. But where there's love, there's no fear.
1: So how do we bring love?
0: Is by lifting ourselves from the human state of consciousness to the spiritual state of consciousness via the spiritual exercises of Ek. One of them that I love so much is the chanting or the singing of a holy name of God known as the Hu, spelled as H-U, it's a two-letter word. But this Hu is a universal sound, the holy name of God, very sacred. When you sing it with love in your heart, it has the potential to raise your consciousness to the presence of God, where you begin to experience the delights of God. When you're in that state, it's a joyous and so pleasant state that fear has no place there. This hill, you may be hearing for the first time, but it's always been with us. For instance, if you close your two ears very tightly, you see that the hue is rolling inside you. So the only reason you're still alive in the physical body today, but this hue is currently rolling inside you. The moving vehicles, this thing be hue. The electricity transformer, this thing be hue. The bears, the chirp, the hue is contained, is a sound that is contained in all sounds. Let me tell you an experience I had with this sound recently. I had a fearful experience. Just about 2 weeks ago, I was in Taiwan and did not stay in a regular hotel. I went to experience the countryside of that country. So I booked an accommodation on the mountainside. So days before my travel, before I left Nigeria, the host contacted me to say, there is no Wi-Fi, so I should make an arrangement for my own Wi-Fi. I said, wow, I thought I'd check before I moved. So I said, okay, I made some research on how to get, you know, a universal Wi-Fi known as Global eSIM. Yes, but by the time I got to the airport here in Nigeria, there was somebody that was actually selling such a global eSIM. So I bought, and I was very happy that that problem was solved. So I got there and everything was going well. I could communicate back home. I could communicate with everybody that I wanted to reach. Before I went to bed at night, I sit chatted and spoke with my wife and everything was okay. But I forgot to turn it off. It was not unlimited internet. So by morning, the tower was gone because I didn't turn it off. And there was no way to communicate with anybody. The most important thing I wanted to do at that time was to book a ride. You know, the Uber type of ride, you need to, you need the data, you need internet to book it. I was called up from everybody.
1: No internet.
0: So I was a little afraid. I'm going to get out of here. My phone only showed emergency call. I didn't know the emergency number of that country. Even if I did, what would I go to tell them? that I ran out, my emergency was around the data. Well, I don't know whether that would be considered an emergency. So really, I was perturbed. I was concerned. Then I had an idea. Why don't you sing "Heal"? And that's what I did. And I was saved by a miracle. I started seeing messages come into my WhatsApp. I said, wow. But I didn't know how long that would last for. So I really sent the message to my wife, please, babe, send data. But it was delivered with just one check mark. Meaning that she may not have seen it. Just let me check whether this is working truly or it's just a file. So I sent a message to another person, and that was delivered with two check marks. I said, why don't I try to call my wife? I called her and she paid. Babe, please, urgently, send me data. And that was how I got data, and I now had internet again. So you could see that even Hugh is an emergency number that you can call any type of emergency. And I know it, that Hugh is the password to God's Wi-Fi.
1: Very interesting. Hugh is the password to God's Wi-Fi. And with this Hugh, we can conquer fear. Please, how do we do this Hugh?
0: Just feel or have it love. We are talking about love here. Feel or have it love in any way. Think of something you love the most and then just sing it naturally as you. Usually I close my eyes to avoid any kind of distraction and I sing it for about 20 minutes twice a day.
1: Wow.
0: Sometimes I sing it for longer, depending on how comfortable I feel. It's very natural. There will definitely be a change. Fear will disappear from your life.
1: Very interesting. I've learned so much. Thank you very much. It's been a very interesting discussion with you, Dari. And I really want to thank you for being here with us today. And thank you, too, to the listeners. And that is it for our program today. Until the next time. This is How to Find God. I am Obianoju James Mukocha.
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2: Oh, Mati Daraba, O Karira Ye O military and paramilitary accessories.
3: Our officers' boot.
2: Need civil defense, soldiers, police, peace corps, at Amotekun.
3: At Tibet, at Filati, Layadi, one in Bembe.
2: Bobo schools, the Cote Tewama order for uniform container and sanders.
3: All says price, the la one down ye.
2: Ipeche leyo leyo tabi dosi dosi.
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2: 7080-3452-0455.
3: Ni yeshu.
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5: for 2026-2027
4: section. 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Obtain your application form at the registrar's office, Rehoboth College of Health Technology, Alaba Layout, Ofuta Southgate, on payment of 10,000 naira only through the school bank UBA account number 102-56-85067. The completed form must be returned with photocopies of credentials and bank teller before the date of examination, which will be communicated to you. For further inquiries, call 003-82-14452.
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12: Yes, come at 22.
13: Abayamu Yame to automatic miracle hour.
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1: 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Lafarge Africa PLC don't transform. 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
3: This Big Brother Ninja Season 11 go hot past pressing iron. 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

season, not just a new month, but the dawn of a new day, a new season in your life. The night is past, your sun will shine, there shall be sunshine over, and that will take away every cloud and every darkness in your life in the name of Jesus Christ. God will open a new door before you. You will walk in the light of God. You will experience the glory of God in the name of Jesus. In this new season, in this new level, it's a new level of your life. You will see the hand of God in Jesus' name. He will relieve you of every stress and strain and every pressure of life in the name of Jesus. You will find unprecedented help in Jesus' name. Every effort you put into life will yield amazing result in the mighty name of Jesus. Hallelujah. You are welcome to Fresh World International with your host, Charity Segun Odeyemi. I'm so glad you are here. The Lord Almighty has brought us together this morning as something on the table to bless us with. And I know you will not miss your portion in the name of Jesus. I'm glad to be with you again. And I know God has a special plan for you in this new season, and you will not miss it in Jesus' name. Hallelujah. Developing framework for successful life. Framework for successful life. Developing a framework for successful life. Ladies and gentlemen, this is a very, very, very important, deep and broad theme to look into as being led by the Holy Spirit. First of all, you have to understand what life is about. You have to ask yourself, what this should be my own definition of success. And you have to ask yourself, what kind of framework suit my aspired success? Permit me to explain to you and to remind you that the definition of success is not universal. Every person has to have a customized definition of success. Otherwise, there's no end to struggling in life. Except you personally and rightly define success for yourself, there's no end to struggle and competition in life. The reason for competition, sometimes people even take the life of another people and all kind of unimaginable things, is because of a kind of borrowed language or borrowed definition of success. Because somebody say, until you have this kind of car, until you have this kind of house or all of that, you are not successful. So everybody is running after that. Whereas some of them are needed, some of them are not even useful to your success. So you have to, the definition of success has to be made personal, has to be customized to your destiny. I say it again, your own definition of success must be customized to your destiny. You must ask yourself, what does my destiny, my assignment on earth entail? Being able to achieve and accomplish that is your own success. Regardless of what the other person is pulling around, it does not matter. Many of those things that are tearing you apart, making you to be worried and anxious that you are not being able to serve God and have your peace because other people are having it and you are not having it. Many of them you don't even need. Many of them are not even useful for your destiny. So success definition must be made personal. It must be customized based upon your destiny. Every house is designed for purpose, sir. Every building, every structure is designed for purpose. Your definition of success must be designed according to the purpose of your life. So that is why, to be successful in life, the first thing you need to ask yourself is that, why am I living? Who am I? As being different from the other person, who am I? What is my life assignment? What am I up to in this only one life? And being able to come up with that definition and the statement, you know, on that life statement, this is who I am, this is what I'm set to do and to accomplish in life, that will deliver you from distraction, running from pillar to post, try to do what everybody, the other person is doing in town. Not just about what is trending, man. It's about what God has commissioned, what God has sent you to accomplish. Remember, you are here on an assignment. And the first thing for you to be successful, to develop a blueprint and framework for success in life, is to understand, I am different from another person. I am here on an assignment. Someone sent me here, and I need to know he has sent me for something. Then understand what he has sent you for. Then your destiny is clearly being carved out. Understanding that is the foundation for success in life. Now, permit me to cite an authority in the book of 2 Timothy chapter 2, verse 4. 2 Timothy chapter 2, verse 4. The Bible says, there is no warning soldier that get involved in civilian affair. Said, but rather is careful in nothing so that he can please him who has commissioned him into the army. That is a paraphrase or living translation of the Bible. Said, there's nobody that old translation say, nobody that war get involved in the worldly affair so that he can please him who is a commanding officer or who has enlisted me into the army. So that, now, in other words, that person knew, I am not just like any other person. Civilians are also human beings.

0: There are also other human beings that are living good life, but I am a soldier. I am a different person. I am not civilian, and therefore I don't need to be, you know, I don't need to be involved in civilian affair. Their success is not my success. My success may not be their success. Besides, my success is relative to my ability to please him who has commissioned me into the army. That is according to the book of 2 Timothy chapter 2 verse 4, that every warrior soldier must be careful enough not to be involved in civilian affairs so as to be able to please his commanding officer or he who has enlisted into the army. In other words, I have a mission. It is my ability to accomplish that mission that defines my success, not what the other civilian is doing outside here. My own success definition is different from their success, and it's relative to my ability to accomplish what my commanding officer has said before me, who has sent me here with an assignment statement, and I'm pursuing that. Ladies and gentlemen, can you take that and apply to your life? Have you defined your life assignment? Have you found, are you even aware? You're not just alive for yourself. You are not even alive to make babies. You are not alive just for relationship. You are not just alive to make money. You are not alive to accumulate certificate. Not just alive to ride cars and enjoy money. You are alive for a purpose. There's an assignment. All those things we are talking about, they are means to an end. There are things that God has provided along your destiny path to help you to accomplish that assignment. But surprisingly, a lot of us are leaving the assignment aside and we are just gathering and accumulating those resources and then may not make use of them. I see that as a misappropriation of divine resources, and I know that the Lord will forgive us in Jesus' name. So ask yourself, for you to develop a framework for successful life, first of all, ask yourself, what am I here for? What is my mission here? What is my objective? What is my goal? What am I sent here to do? I'm on an assignment. Every woman being that will live a successful life must live with the understanding, I am an on assignment. And you must understand what is your core assignment, apart from the other thing you need to do to help your assignment. Now, education is to help your assignment. It's not your assignment on earth. Marriage is to help your assignment. Having children is to help your fulfillment, but children is not the assignment you have on earth. You know, and so many other things that you are doing. So try to find out what is my call assignment and what are other things that we need to do to help my assignment so that you know what to face. Okay? And then realize that someone sent me here, God Almighty, and now it is, my success is tied to my ability to please him. Remember what the Lord Jesus said. I said, my Father is with me, and he that has sent me has not left me, because I do those things that please him. Now, is that your testimony? Do I live my life to please God? God will stay with you. God will abide with you. His power and presence, we abide with you as long as you live your life to please him. But is it your core value to please God who sent you here? Do you carry yourself about with the mindset that I am sent here by God on an assignment, and my success is tied to my ability to please him who has sent me? Are you living your life to please him, or are you living your life to please yourself? What is your core? Do you understand your core value? Are you living your life to please him, or you are living your life to please yourself? That is the main thing that we are looking at this month. That is the foundation of your ability to develop a framework for success. And what do you live your life to please him? First of all, remember the Bible says, all have committed sin and all have come short of sin and come short of the glory of God, but we have been saved freely by grace. Okay? As long as there is sin between you and God, you cannot please him. So the first thing you need to do is to repent and renounce that sin. Now, good enough, there is no woman that doesn't know he's a sinner. However, your knowing that you are a sinner and you remain there is the problem. Okay, if you fall into the dish, may not be your fault, but if you remain there without making any attempt, not crying for help, not trying to climb out, then something is wrong with your brain. Ladies and gentlemen, being a sinner is not the problem, because everybody was born into sin, but remaining in sin is the trouble. What makes you to remain there? When Jesus has come to pay the price, he has paid the price for you to come out, to repent and renounce your sin and come out, because that's the foundation. You are digging the foundation to lay the framework for a successful living. You cannot please God, because that's your success, except you first of all repent and renounce your sin. The sin that you inherited by nature, by practice, by action, by words, first of all repent and ask God to forgive you. As you pray that prayer, then you are on your way to a successful living, and the Lord will help you. In Jesus' name, I am coming back.
1: Success does not happen by chance. Neither does failure. Both are products of the management of destinies. 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
0: Hallelujah. You are welcome back to Fresh Word International. Thank you for being there. I am Charity Segun Odeyemi, your friend of Fresh Word. Glad to know you are there. Ladies and gentlemen, we are looking at developing framework for a successful living. Successful life. Developing a framework for successful life. How can I live a successful life? First of all, understand that success is relative. Nobody has an authority to give is to set the standard of what success means in life. No. There's nobody. Success for an athlete is not the success for a soldier. What success means for a swimmer is not what success means for a teacher. What success means for a farmer is not what success means for a politician. What success means for a traditional ruler is not what success means for a pastor. So you have to define your success according to your pursuit in life, according to your purpose. Define your purpose for your success according to your purpose. First of all, what is my purpose in life? And your success will be in according to your track in life. Okay? Ability to run very fast and outrun the other people is the success of an athlete. But that may not be the success of a soldier. Okay? Ability to deal with the enemy and the insurgents and all of that may be the success for a military officer. But that may not be the success of a pastor. What is you have to ask yourself, what your success is tied to your purpose in life. And remember that your purpose is a life assignment that you were assigned by God Almighty. And your ability to please God Almighty determine whether you'll be able to fulfill that purpose, which is equal to success. That's the first thing. After that, then get down to work. I explained to us, first of all, surrender your life to Jesus Christ. You cannot struggle with your maker. Your life does not belong to you. He sent you here. You're there. Now, the issue is that I hold my life. My life is my own. Everybody should leave me alone. It's a lie. Your life is not yours. What was your contribution in the design of your body shape? What was your contribution in being born where you were born or the day you were born? You have no contribution to becoming who you are at all today. It was all the work of God. So your life is not your own. You were created for the glory of God. Amazingly, a lot of us are not living our life to fill that glory. And we must reset our life by realizing that and returning to Him by repenting and renouncing our sins. Okay, that's when you get back on track to begin to build a life of success. After that, what is the next thing? In the book of 1 Corinthians chapter 9, verse 25, 1 Corinthians chapter 9, verse 25. The Bible says there's nobody that strive for mastery. It's everyone who is striving for mastery. In other words, everybody who is striving, who is pursuing a reward, who want to make a mark in life. He said they are temperate, they are careful in all things. They are careful in all things. It's everybody who is pursuing a success, pursuing a reward, pursuing a championship, a mark in life. Everybody that want to make a mark, that want to win a trophy, something like that. Everybody that want to win success in life, said they are careful in all things. Say, however, a lot of them do it for physical achievement, a belt, a trophy, a star on their coat, or a title, or wanting a position, or wanting or the other. He said, but you are striving for an eternity that is eternal. Your success in life is not only limited into this world. When a political office holder win an election and occupy the post, he has become, has made an achievement at that time. But after about a period of 3 to 4 years, he leaves the place again. But your own, we are talking about success, that you will carry from here to eternity, being able to accomplish the purpose for which you are sent here by God Almighty, and then you go to give feedback to Him in heaven. So your own is eternal. So the Bible is making us to understand that why the athletes, the soldiers, all other people pursue their own success, and they are very, very careful. He said, do you not know that you are pursuing something of eternal value? Need to be careful. Ladies and gentlemen, the fulfillment of your purpose is something of eternal value, and you need to be very careful about it. So that's why we're looking at developing framework for successful living. After giving your life to Christ to establish a good and solid relationship with God, what is the next thing? Begin to ask questions. Who am I? What am I supposed to be doing here? What exactly? Don't assume you know it. The fact that you are doing business and things are selling and making money does not mean that you are called into business. Ask yourself, what exactly do God want me to do? Because the Bible, God said, He said, these people have I formed for myself to show forth my praise. That is the summary, the mission statement, the reason we are all created here. We are created for His glory. Okay? We are, however, not going to glorify God in the same way. Some of us are going to glorify one in one area, another one in another direction, another one in another direction. Whichever area you find yourself today, ask yourself, what exactly is my purpose on heart? Apart from this general purpose to glorify Him, in which area am I going to be glorifying God? What did God want me to be involved in? In which area did God want me to glorify Him? Ask yourself, maybe it is in politics, maybe it is in business, maybe it is in academia, in one area or the other. Find out, what is your purpose on that? A lot of questions have to be asked. Okay, then you ask yourself, the next question is that, what is the price that I need to pay to fulfill my purpose? Ladies and gentlemen, permit me to remind you that everything you want to achieve in life is possible. There is no impossibility in life. If you pick a pen and write down impossible, try to divide into two words, you'll find out that it's like, even impossible is saying I am possible. You realize that even when you write down impossibility, if you look at it very well, you can bring out the word possibility from inside impossibility to tell you there is possibility in impossibility. Ladies and gentlemen, whatever you want to become in life, whatever you want to achieve, is actually possible. First of all, those are the what price do I need to pay? Because even though it is possible, there's always a price for everything. There's a price for whatever you want to achieve. There's a price for whatever you want to become in life. Find out what is the price you need to pay to become this, to achieve this. Then the next question, ask yourself, am I really willing to pay this price? That is where you have to make a decision. God won't force you. There is no anointing that will push you to pay the price you are not willing to pay. There is no, Holy Spirit will not force you. God does not force man. There's no way you are anointed that you'll be forced to do whatever you are not willing to do. You have to ask yourself, okay, this is my purpose in life. This is the requirement of my purpose. This is the price I need to pay to accomplish my purpose on earth. Then am I actually willing to pay that price? It's a major question you have to ask yourself. How willing am I? Now, listen to me. Whatever purpose God has set before you as a price, and everybody actually has the price to pay, you have what it takes to pay the price. But many times we are just not willing. And so we go about praying and asking somebody to pray for us, because like you are trying to see if there's a higher power that will help you to pay the price without me getting involved. Ladies and gentlemen, there's an African adage that says, there is nobody that climbed the ladder of success putting his two hands in the pocket and never get to the destination. If you ever want to get there, want to be successful in life, you must be willing to pay the price. Ask yourself, am I actually willing now? Am I prepared? If you can't find answer, then walk about, think about where you are going. Think about what you are going to accomplish, what you are going to become by the time you're able to get it, and then ask yourself, am I still not willing to pay the price? Because you have to decide that. Nobody can decide that for yourself. The moment you get to that and you are willing to pay the price, you are half of the journey is already covered. You are almost getting to success. You must be willing. You must know the price. Identify the requirement. Identify the price that you need to pay to accomplish your purpose, and ask yourself, am I willing? Once you are willing, then you are on your way to success. I will be back.
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0: 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I am Charity Shegun Odeyemi, your host on this program. 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I'll be glad to know you have been with us for a while. I want to encourage you to join us, especially tomorrow, 8:30 to 11 a.m. I want to know what you are going through. I want to know the next move you are making in your business, in your career. I want to be part of you. I want to join you in prayer. I want to counsel you. I want to support you with my prayer and see that you make it in Jesus' name. I trust God that God will work wonders in your life this year. But let us know how this program is blessing you, and I want you to physically join us, and the Lord Almighty will bless you. You have a seed to sow to help for the furtherance of the work of God. The account details will be given at the end of this program. Please take it and sow the seed, and please let me know so I can support you with prayer. And by the grace of God, you will not miss your reward in Jesus' name. Hallelujah. Amen. Developing framework for successful living. Developing a framework for successful living. Hallelujah. What is a framework? And what is success? We have talked about success, that there is no universal definition of success, and nobody has the authority to tell you this is what success is. There's no standard anywhere that until you get to this place, you are not successful. Success is about knowing where you are going and getting to where you are going. And everybody is not going to go in the same place in life. So for the fact that you are facing the same direction does not mean you are going to the same place. You may too. 10 students may be in the same class. They are not still going to the same place in life. They may write the same exam this year, but within a short time, you begin to see them going different direction in life. So success is like that. No, understanding your purpose and then knowing who sent you and requirement of your purpose and be ready to pursue it to actualization. That is what success is. So how then do I define the design, the framework? Getting connected with your maker, because you need to please him. Okay, the person who has employed you, when I employ laborers to work in my farmland or in my building site, all that they are working, they must be doing everything to please me, because I give them the requirement. What you must do, you must do everything to please me. I cannot ask the person to send the pillar straight and he's telling me that he saw where they are sending, making it bend in a battle, so that is why he's doing it that way. No, he has to do, because I'm the one who assigned him the job and the duty. He must do it to please me. So your life must please God before you can be successful, and your life cannot please God as long as you live in sin. That is why repentance is fundamental and is foundational. So as long as you live in sin, you are not pleasing God. So that's the first thing. Your life must please him who has sent you here by repenting and renouncing your sin. Then get back in line, then ask question as to what do I need to fulfill my purpose. After that, then the next thing is that develop the right attitude for your purpose. Every assignment in life requires some special attitude. Develop the right attitude for your purpose. Find out what kind of attitude do I need to become the person that I want to become. What kind of way of life do I need to form to become, to get to where I'm going in life? Develop positive attitude towards where you are going. Develop the right attitude for where you are going. Then find out basic actions that are needed. Basic and necessary actions in the direction of where I'm going in life. Ladies and gentlemen, this will help you and keep you from distraction. To be focused, I can tell you to be focused, it may not be easy. Where you are not too sure of what is needed or the requirement for where you are going in life, you get involved in anything that comes across your way. But when you are sure that this is where I'm going, this is what you require, and then you can be accountable, your achievement can be measurable. I have done this, now this is the next thing. I have done this, this is the next thing. Because you know what is required. You know where, you will know where you get there. A person is going somewhere that was destination he didn't know. We not even know when they get there or bypass the place. Ladies and gentlemen, rightly defined success will help you and deliver you from distraction and frustration. Then develop the right attitude towards success. Believe it is possible. Now, develop your goals and your vision in the line of your pursuit and pursue it sequentially. Yet, make sure you never disconnect from God. Listen to me as I round up or draw the curtain this morning. No, the intoxicating wine of the pursuit of success can sometimes make you to miss your step. You can be climbing the ladder of success, and at the middle of the journey, you kick off the same ladder that is taking you to the top. So what happened? The person is coming down. You start with God. You repent and renounce your sin, and you start with God on the platform of righteousness, and God is lifting you. At the middle of the journey of success, some people forget about God. Because of the little achievement they have made, they don't remember God again. They feel they are too busy for God. They don't have time for God again. They begin to compromise their faith. That kind of person is climbing the ladder of success, and midway in the journey, it kick off with his leg, the same ladder take him to the top. Then he has to come down. That is the why reason many success or many achievements in life don't last. Because a lot of us start with God, but in the middle of the journey, we suddenly begin to feel that we can do it alone. You no longer count God again. You reduce your commitment. You are not no longer faithful to God. You're no longer living a righteous life. You are now compromising your faith. You are now finding excuse for serving God. You are kicking up the ladder. Ladies and gentlemen, you want to develop framework for success in life, make sure you stick to your goal. Make sure you get where you are starting with Him now. Remain a dire, become addicted to God, knowing that the day I break my connection and my relationship with God, I will be coming down. And with that, God will carry you there. You will be successful in life in the name of Jesus. Thank you for making time to listen to Fresh Word today. 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I am your loving friend, Charity Segun Odeyemi. 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
5: 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Oh, no.

Welcome to Dominion Experience on Air. I am Binga Ajibade Oyeyemi, the Senior Pastor of Royal Citizens Faith Ministries International, aka Jesus Palace, with the headquarters of our church located behind Alakure High School, Ijoka, Akure, Nigeria. People of God, I am glad that you are tuned to your radio at this time again for this program, Dominion Experience. And peradventure, you just got in touch with this program accidentally by tuning to the station. Maybe this is your first time. I want to welcome you. You are going to be blessed today, and the Lord will make a difference in your life as He speaks into your situation today in the name of Jesus Christ. Once again, my name is Pastor Binga Ajibade Oyeyemi, and I am your radio preacher on Dominion Experience. Now, talking about a very important topic titled Mastering Success Through the Holy Spirit. Mastering Success Through the Holy Spirit. I want to reiterate the fact that God has not left us to struggle on our own. We are living in a world where people are struggling. They are consulting several things. They are consulting several beings. They are doing all manner in order to achieve success. On this program, I have been able to define success for us. It is not just about being wealthy. It is not just about the position you have been able to get, either through your profession or through the political platform or whatever. Success, holistically speaking, in God's sight, is living like God on earth. In other words, you are reflecting the image of God, which includes His character, His holiness, His riches, His power, His grace in all areas of your life. And I want to tell you that God has not left you alone to try to succeed on your own. He gave us the Holy Spirit. Every genuine Christian has the Holy Spirit. As a matter of fact, the Bible says that the Spirit bears witness in our spirit that we are children of God. Now, we've been looking at the fact that a lot of Christians do not take the advantage of the Holy Spirit in them to harness success, whether in the area of their health, area of their education, their career, their finances. The Holy Ghost is an advantage. In fact, it's the advantage that the believer or in Christ Jesus, that a child of God has over the world. This is what makes us different from the world, because we have the Spirit of God at work in us. Now, I have tried to open our eyes by looking at a scripture that Apostle Peter was trying to explain to the people on the day the Holy Spirit came. He quoted from the book of Joel, chapter 2, verse 28. But I'm going to be reading the same thing in Acts, chapter 2, verse 17, which we have been studying on this program in the last few weeks. Acts 2, 17. It says, "And it shall come to pass in the last days, says God, that I will pour out my spirit on all flesh. Your sons and your daughters shall prophesy. Your young men shall see visions. Your old men shall dream dreams." Now, we have been looking at this scripture, which speaks about the effects of the Holy Spirit in the life of a believer. And it is harnessing this effect that makes us successful. If you actually take advantage of the Holy Ghost,
There is no kind of success you cannot achieve in life. One of the effects of the Holy Ghost was the ability to see visions. He said, when God pours his spirit on all flesh, he said, the young men shall see visions. Now, the second effect of the Holy Spirit, which is the mechanism by which he helps you to achieve success, is what I called prophetic word, which I called prophecy. If you look at that place where I read Acts 2:17, it said, I will pour out my spirit on all flesh. Your sons and your daughters, they shall prophesy. It means one of the major effects of the Holy Spirit in our life is to give us ability to prophesy. These abilities that the Holy Ghost gives to us is what empower us to be able to succeed in life. If you harness these abilities, I tell you, if you are sick and hearing me right now, you will jump out of your bed. If you are poor, you will walk out of poverty. Now, what is prophecy that is talking about there? A lot of us in the Christian fold today have misinterpreted what prophecy means biblically. Sometimes we think that when we talk about prophecy, we are talking about somebody going to someone to see vision for you, tell you the clothes you have in your wardrobe, tell you about what you ate yesterday, try to reveal something that is secretive to you supernaturally. Well, I want to tell you that is not what prophecy actually means. Biblically speaking, prophecy is speaking forth the word of God by the Spirit. It is the outflow of the word of God in your spirit that is expressed through your words. Now, let me say this. Prophecy is not the same thing as positive confession. I know a lot of motivational speakers, they talk to us about positive confession, which is very good. But I tell you that positive confession is not powerful enough to give you positive life. Prophecy is what is powerful enough to give you positive and successful life. When we talk about this prophecy, it is a higher phase of praying. You know, there are different kinds of prayers. We pray in the spirit, we pray in understanding, we pray in tongues, we pray, you know, but the higher level of prayer is prophesying. And that is why the Bible says in the book of 1 Thessalonians chapter 5, it said, do not despise prophesying. So prophesying is one of the major abilities that every believer must engage in. In 1 Corinthians chapter 14, verse 2 to 4, it talks about speaking in tongues, that anyone who is speaking in tongues or praying in spirit is speaking unto himself. But he said he desired that everyone prophesy. Every believer can prophesy or should prophesy. I am not saying that every believer is a prophet. Prophesying does not mean you are a prophet. However, every prophet prophesies because he's also a believer. But prophesying or speaking prophecy is the ability that the Holy Ghost gives to you because you are a child of God. And the essence of that prophecy is to shape your life, to change your status in the world, to make sure you are conformed to the image of Jesus Christ, to make sure that darkness gives room to light. May I tell you, what is the connection between prophecy and success? You see, words are necessary to create your world, but not just ordinary words, but words of power. In Genesis chapter 1, we saw how God spoke to darkness. We saw how God spoke to the world that was void, that was shapeless, that was without color. I want you to know, beloved, that talking is not the same as prophesying. Talking is physical, but prophesying is spiritual. Every believer must prophesy to see a changed world for them. 1 Thessalonians chapter 5, verse 20. May I tell you, you may say that, well, but I used to quote the Bible. I speak the word of God over my situation, over sickness, but I'm not seeing changes. Hear me.
prophesying is not the same thing as quoting the scripture. However, when you prophesy, you can quote the scripture, but there are things that makes your prophecy to work. There are people hearing me today, your life begins to change now in the name of Jesus. I release power of God upon your life to prophesy. Many of you hearing me today, you prophesy against sickness, against attack of the devil in your life. And when next you are hearing this program, you are going to be full with testimonies in the name of Jesus Christ. So what is it that makes your words or prophecy work? Number one, it must be born in the spirit. Prophecy must proceed out of the abundance of interaction that your spirit already have with God. Now hear me well, the reason you quote scriptures, you speak and it does not work is because you have not interacted with divinity, with God very well. And where do we interact with God? We interact God in the place of prayer, in the place of studying the word, in the place of meditation. When your interaction with divinity becomes very deep, I tell you, your words carries the power of prophecy. If prophecy is now the word that flows from your spirit out of the interactions that you have had with God. You know, when iron meets or interacts with magnet for so long, it carries magnetic nature. When you interact with God in the place of prayer, in the place of meditation, in the place of studying the word until you have conviction within your spirit, the outflow of any word that comes from you is prophecy. It's powerful and it will shape on your life. Then prophecy must come out of a bold heart. The Bible says the righteous is as bold as lion. It must come out of a heart that is confident in God. When you prophesy, angels go on an assignment. When you prophesy, the power of the adversary is stopped. When you prophesy, you move the hand of God. When you prophesy, every creation that God made hears it. Today, as I close in this program, begin to speak prophetically. And I want you to begin to interact with God in the place of until prophecy begin to flow out of you naturally. Now, in the name of Jesus Christ, I see a change, a new order in your life, in the name of Jesus Christ. Take advantage of the Holy Ghost and develop the ability to prophesy. I believe that you have been blessed by the broadcast today. I want you to receive Christ into your life if you have never done so. I want you to pray with me. Say with me, Lord Jesus, come into my heart today. Be my Lord and Savior, even forever. Thank you, Lord, in Jesus' name. If you mean that prayer, you are born again. Locate a Bible-believing church, and if you live in Akure or its environs, you can worship with us in any of our branches, Royal Citizens Faith Ministry, Jesus Palace. I believe God will change your life forever. 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Until next week, when I come on your way again, God bless you.

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6: It's midday. This is Newsbeat for this hour. The Federal Ministry of Foreign Affairs has dismissed reports claiming that the government of Kuwait recently banned the recruitment of Nigerian domestic workers, describing the report as misleading and inaccurate. In a statement by the ministry's spokesperson, Kimiebi Imomotimo Ebienfa, clarifies that the suspension of the recruitment and the deployment of Nigerian domestic workers to Kuwait was initiated several years ago by the Nigerian embassy in Kuwait City, not by the Kuwaiti government. The statement says the embassy requested the suspension pending the resolution of concerns over the welfare, safety, and working conditions of Nigerian domestic workers in the Gulf nation. INEC has rejected the presidential nomination of former President Goodluck Jonathan, submitted by the Kabiru Turaki-led faction of the People's Democratic Party, PDP, insisting that candidate nominations can only be made through its official electronic portal. The development follows the faction's claim that it had manually submitted Jonathan's nomination along with the names of its governorship, National Assembly and State Assembly candidates for the 2027 general election. INEC's Director of Voter Education and Publicity, Victoria Etamese, said the commission does not accept manual submissions for candidate nominations. Lastly, the Inspector General of Police, Olatunji Disu, has deployed the Commissioner of Police in charge of election security, Erale Etaifo, to Osun State to oversee security arrangement for the August 15 governorship election. A statement by the Osun State Police Command Public Relations Officer, Abiodun Ojelabi, says the deployment is aimed at ensuring a peaceful, free, fair and credible election. A statement adds that CP Etaifo will coordinate election security operations with all the security agencies and relevant stakeholders to ensure compliance with the Electoral Act, the Code of Conduct for Security Personnel on Electoral Duty, and other relevant laws guiding the election. And that's Newsbeat for this hour. Thank you for listening. Good afternoon.
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It's going to be a special day for us. It's going to be a special program today. 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di sha the feelers club and uncle, if there is anything like that, feelers club, I won't feel you really. I won't feel you because today man day show you in my. And if you need any other by 88.9 FM, or Facebook, I just want to wear I bought. I just want to face to face. And you Anik fans, and you tell me Anik boy, you have feel it for. I want me to feel Anik on Charlie. I just want to see Abalaki in the radio. Abalaki in the business, I'm a bira. I want to rush rush you bira. It's a man bira. Near the Yoruba, but me man bara. I want like the latest with the Oyibo. Somebody cannot go and come and kill himself. We cannot go and die. Could do better law. You know, to what it costs me like a tax. To what it pay in the cash, you can eat to your right. I'm a bureau, rishi, berry. Below a way near at you, and your buffalo at all rishi, look one leg, one book one leg, be a bell long, walk one leg on. To what it's in being by can machine, it came my honk, came up damn low. 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It's a real day, first day of the month of August. 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
1: 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That's the first time. 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
2: Favor.
1: Favor.
2: Hmm. 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
2: Shola.
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2: She do what less on?
1: Let us S Lady Oyibo. She won't quit Abidi Tebaka, Tebadori S C Lemak Beni Yoruba.
2: F.
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0: 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Ah, I'm willing one loss of money.
1: Along one by Lemiba. Anybody along long Bella?
0: I want to buy one loss of money, one look back. Along about missing for one little boy. Subang Bobo look back, Emma Rorao.

0: Accepted the presidential nomination of former President Goodluck Jonathan, submitted by the Kabiru Turaki-led faction of the People's Democratic Party, PDP, insisting that candidate nominations can only be made through its official electronic portal. The development follows the faction's claim that it had manually submitted Jonathan's nomination, along with the names of its governorship, National Assembly and State Assembly candidate for the 2027 general election. INEC Director of Voter Education and Publicity, Victoria Etamesi, said the commission does not accept manual submissions for candidate nominations. And lastly, the Inspector General of Police, Olatunji Diso, has deployed the Commissioner of Police in charge of election security, Erale Etaifo, to Osun State to oversee a security arrangement for the August 15 governorship election. A statement by the Osun State Police Command Public Relations Officer, Abiodun Ojolabi, says the deployment is aimed at ensuring a peaceful, free, fair and credible election. The statement adds that CP Etaifo will coordinate election security operations with all the security agencies and relevant stakeholders to ensure compliance with the Electoral Act, the Code of Conduct for Security Personnel on Electoral Duty, and all the relevant laws guiding the election. And that's Newsbeat for this hour. Thank you for listening. Good afternoon and happy weekend.
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0: Abiyamo Global Shilu Convention 2026 don't land Gidiba. God of our Father in the Lord, Prophet Dr. Joshua Olayiwola Baba Abiyamo, don't stand kakaraka to touch lives, change lives, and also turn every loser to winner. Iwo local lati di ase gun bi o tin dara ko mo ogologo awon eniyan ti won yo peju pe se TV pago agbaye olododun yi ta pe akori re ni asegun ni mi. I am a winner. This Ogbonge program go happen between 1st to 5th of September year 2026. But make una no forget say now from September 1st to 3rd, now twice we go dey meet to receive miracles from God by 8 a.m. in the morning. And evening program go dey start by 5 p.m. Back na lojo keni osu kesan, I go make your wuro pelu ago mewa le. 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powerfully at this year convention papa mama brother and sister what do you they wait for come and receive plenty miracle from God because your season to become a winner over whatever problems you get don't finally come on for more Tony make una call this number 070-3981-9410 Alabiamo Global Shilu Convention 2026 God's blessing go full this year convention berekete no controversy you are a winner a winner a winner a winner a winner
1: hallelujah
2: hallelujah
1: hallelujah
2: hallelujah
1: hallelujah
2: hallelujah
1: hallelujah
2: hallelujah
1: hallelujah
2: hallelujah
1: hallelujah
2: hallelujah
1: hallelujah
2: hallelujah
1: ko se to dabi olorun
3: man like God
1: laye ati ni o
3: both in heaven and on earth
1: olorun alagbara
3: God that is powerful
1: emi nu awon wo
3: spirit of the prophet
1: o la to fi sogun na
3: o one that is reliable
1: o ni oba lori aye
3: o the king over the universe
1: ati oba lori o
3: and the king over the heavens
1: atabatubo olorun
3: man God that is full of mystery
1: ya gbo ya ju
3: the Lord God of many
1: Olorun ti okunrin ti o sa
3: Jordan
1: ri o pada
3: Jordan sees and it ran
1: down awon okeri won fo
3: a great mountains are flying
1: alagbara
3: Israel the mighty one of Israel
1: ogo ni foruko
2: re hallelujah
1: ogo ni foruko
2: re hallelujah
1: ogo ni foruko
2: re hallelujah
1: ogo eni tori mi gbo
3: those that can hear me
1: ilekun anu shifa
3: bless you open for you
1: ogo eni tori mi gbo
3: those that can hear me
1: anu gbe o so
3: blessing of the Lord elevate you
1: won ran mi si o
3: I've been sent to you
1: idide re be
3: your gifting star.
1: Idide reba.
3: Gifting star.
1: Oga.
2: Yes sir.
3: Yes sir.
1: Ona to ya lati ri Olorun.
3: The fastest way to see God.
1: O ni gboran.
3: Is obedient.
1: Gbogbo eni to ba ti n gboran.
3: All of those that obey.
1: Oga.
3: Yes sir.
1: Dandan ni ko ri ya ni.
3: It is a must for them to see miracle.
2: Yes sir.
1: Gbogbo igboran.
3: All of every obedient.
1: Ama bi ilana.
3: Do bad a way out.
1: Gbogbo ilana.
3: All every way out.
1: Ama bi itoni.
3: Do bad instruction.
1: Gbogbo itoni.
3: And every instruction and brings a testimony. Once you listen to instruction, you can never run into this. Yes, sir. Because wherever there is instruction, there is no impossibility there. Instruction has come at this moment.

0: one sad prophet.
1: Asiri wole fe
0: tu. And what secret do you want to expose?
1: Oga.
0: Yes, sir.
1: Agbara Olorun ma laye e koja.
0: The power of God will walk through your life.
1: Oga.
0: Yes, sir.
1: O se nti iran re o se.
0: And you will do what none of your generation has ever done.
1: Ni rere ni o.
0: It is for good.
1: Oga.
0: Yes, sir.
1: Laarin osu kan
0: yi. Within this 1 month.
1: Aye re fe ja lori iso.
0: Your life is about to be loose from bondage.
1: Ni biti ademo.
0: At that place where it has been tied.
1: Ni o sere o.
0: I'm not joking.
1: To ba ngbo mi lowo.
0: You can hear me right now.
1: O da sare te ami.
0: Please quickly type amen.
1: Bayi ni Jehovah wi.
0: Thus says Jehovah.
1: Iserere.
0: A success.
1: O ti de wo.
0: That has become a taboo.
1: Ninu iran yin.
0: In your lineage.
1: Ni oruko Oluwa.
0: In the name of the Lord.
1: Da se yori.
0: I see your success on
1: this. Da se yori.
0: Amen.
1: Da se yori.
0: Amen. Succeed in this.
1: Oga.
0: Yes, sir.
1: Nibi to ba tin go ito ni.
0: And anywhere that you hear instruction.
1: Ki si iya gan be.
0: There is no barrenness there.
1: Ani kan ni woli.
0: As someone said from.
1: Ki le fe ba wa success.
0: What do you want to speak with us?
1: Ito ni.
0: Instruction.
1: Yes,
0: sir.
1: Kini mo pe.
2: Ito ni.
1: Oga.
0: Yes, sir.
1: Ito ni dara gan.
0: Instructions is good.
1: Ye bi ito ni ba ti wa.
0: And once instruction comes.
1: Oni si iya gan.
0: There will never be barrenness. Yes, sir.
1: Abraham ba Olorin.
0: Abraham worked with God for a lot of years.
1: So by Tony.
0: But he received an instruction. One day.
1: Kini Tony.
0: And what is the instruction?
1: Bo awon angeli.
0: Feed the angel.
1: Bo awon woli.
0: Feed the prophet.
1: Won de se angel.
0: And as they were hitting.
1: Asotele jade.
0: And prophecy came.
1: O de tin bo Olorin o.
0: And he has been working with God for long.
1: So ni o.
0: It is never today.
1: My brother.
0: Arakunrin mi
1: o. O le ma bo Olorin ko ma ri ya.
0: You may be working with God and miracle might not show up.
1: Yes, sir.
0: You might have been working with God and testimony never manifested. Until instruction mixed with your journey and his journey. Yes, sir. And there will no longer be barrenness. Once there is an instruction. And Abraham was barren for a lot of years. Listen to this mystery. Prophet.
1: And
0: reveal it to us. What do you want us to know? Concerning instruction. Yes, sir. And anyone that they instruct, the life must not instruct them. You need or instruct them, you will be punished. And anyone that is trained by the terrestrial, and any day that receive instruction, and that day you receive
1: instruction.
0: And anybody that receive instruction. And they must never lead them. Because if you should lead them, it is instruction that will bring them out. Yes, sir. You cannot dig a pit for the one that has been receiving instruction. And Joseph entered into the pit of his enemy. And which was dug for him. It was dug
1: from the pit.
0: And because from the house to the farm, they never received instruction.
1: Yes, sir.
0: Instruction.
1: Lo je ki Sedraki ati Abeginigo lo je kan ma rerin nigba ti won wo ina.
0: It was the reason why Shadrach, Meshach and Abednego were smiling even when they were looking at the
1: fearing for it.
0: And those that do receive instruction, they are never as afraid of anything. And because they've had it right before even the time. And anywhere instruction lies, and barrenness will disappear totally. I announce it. In the name of the Lord. Today. Someone said,
1: "Someone,
0: I want to ask from you. I am fasting. I am praying. And my battle is becoming more
1: comfort.
0: It will become more comfort. This is a secret. I will tell you the reason why you are fasting and your battle is getting
1: more comfort.
0: The reason why you are praying and your battle is getting
1: more comfort.
0: I want to reveal it to you. I call someone that said that how as much as you pray, your battle is getting more
1: comfort.
0: Just invite them to
1: the side.
0: I want to reveal on
1: battle.
0: As I am revealing on that, I want you to be
1: here
0: that on Wednesday, a weekly program at Alabia Mamamji will be receiving on Wednesday. And this Wednesday, Alabia Mamamji in the city of Akure, don't miss it.
1: Wednesday,
0: by 8 a.m.
1: in the morning,
0: it shall be powerful. All of where you are in a
1: couple
0: of just ask them to
1: come
0: to Alabiama Mountain that is in
1: Irese
0: in Akure.

0: just ask them to
1: anywhere you are listening to me.
0: Once you enter Akura,
1: ask anybody.
0: They will direct you there.
1: Yes, sir.
0: It is very strange.
1: By
0: the special grace of God, a yearly program.
1: Alabiama.
0: Global.
1: Shiloh Convention.
0: Yeah.
1: Oh, my Lagwa.
0: Yes. Powerful.
1: Yes, sir.
0: It is 9 years that we've been doing that meeting. It is once in a year program. And the team for this year are a winner. Yes, sir. I am a winner. If you are exposit on winner very well. If you expose it with your and you expose it with your wisdom, in the winner, you are going to see authority seal it.
2: Yes, sir.
0: Because when it is so, that is when you will be a winner.
1: So,
0: and what you refer to as a winner, it is so. It has been so. And once the word of the prophet received the authority of which has been so, that is when you will become a winner.
2: Yes, sir.
0: Authority wants to see it all.
1: That is September 1.
0: From
1: September
0: 5. See,
1: prayer point, if I the place point.
0: And prayer point want to become a place point. And when authorities
1: go request.
0: And once authorities see the request,
1: your answer.
0: It's going to become an answer.
1: Go prayer.
0: And if authority seal up a
1: your
0: prayer point,
1: place.
0: It's going to become a place. If authority come and an ordinary man, and that is what make him
1: ordinary
0: man. I am speaking about instruction. Until you receive this instruction. Yes, sir. You've been praying. An authority wants to seal it up.
1: September 1st.
0: Is a day of the
1: winner.
0: And the authority of God wants to seal up the
1: prayer. September 1st.
0: From Ajakeni Osukesan.
1: Till September 5th.
0: Ajakeni Osukesan.
1: Orioka Alabiama.
0: Alabiama prayer mountain. Everyone in the universe will be there.
1: Everybody. All over the world.
0: They will gather themselves. A great meeting.
1: Prophet,
0: how will it be going? You've been hearing the jingle already.
1: Yes, sir.
0: And by September 1, the meeting commences. By 8 a.m. in the morning. And that is when the meditation will start. Yes, sir. By 5 in the evening. And that is when the evening will start. And only on Friday. That is when there will be
1: visitors.
0: And this is a good news here. In this year convention, no matter our number, all of those that stay on the mountain to be seeking God's face by the special grace of God, they will benefit 1 square meal a day.
1: Free feeding.
0: It's going to be in this year convention.
1: That is September 1st.
0: From Ajakeni Osukesan.
1: Till September
0: 5th.
1: It's
0: on Tuesday.
1: Lord the first.
0: Lord Duncan.
1: Oh man,
0: it's a be powerful.
1: I know
0: the God that I serve. The God of
1: Alabiama.
0: The Lord God that has never
1: bowed.
0: The Lord God that has never failed.
1: Yes,
0: he's calling you for this message.
1: Alabiama.
0: Alabiama.
1: Global.
0: Shiloh Convention.
1: Yes, sir.
0: It is not a joking matter. Prophet, please. I want to come. And how will I do it?
1: Anywhere you are coming from.
0: I want to enter Akure City.
1: Just ask anybody. Alabiama prayer
0: mountain. Alabiama.
1: Ireseru.
0: They are going to carry you there.
1: As simple as that.
0: You
1: want to buy one?
0: For as many that are in Akure. Listen to this good news.
1: September 1st. Our bosses will be working.
0: All our bosses will be working. And by 7 a.m. in the morning, they will will be at our the location.
1: One stop supermarket.
0: Ile taja one stop.
1: One stop supermarket.
0: Ile taja one stop.
1: No Yarubulen Junction.
0: Ne orito Yarubulen.
1: Ibe ne mama wa.
0: That is where they will be.
1: Ago meje.
0: By 7 a.m.
1: Ni September 1.
0: Ni ojo kini osu kesa.
1: Lati wa nbe.
0: They will be there.
1: Every day like that.
0: Lojojumo be.
1: Aro.
0: Lowuro.
1: Irole.
0: Ni role.
1: Lati on the first.
0: And from there on the first.
1: Oba ti di on the phone.
0: And on the phone.
1: Aro atale ni.
0: Morning and
1: on
0: night.
1: On Friday.
0: On Friday.
1: I'm a show room.
0: We shall be doing video.
1: Saturday,
0: and it's going to be coming on
1: Saturday. I'm going to Saturday.
0: 4 p.m. on Saturday.
1: Party.
0: That is where we shall
1: September
0: be.
1: 5.
0: September 5.
1: September
0: 5. This year convention is going to be ended by the
1: heap. Glory of your
0: Lord. By the fresh grace of God. And
1: wherever
0: we are
1: back at Timbo.
0: And once you come, come with your
1: people, which
0: you can use to collect
1: the
0: your food. And
1: that.
0: Come with what you can use to
1: see.
0: That is all.
1: Be
0: come with your
1: plate,
0: which will be used to take your food.
1: Be
0: and come with what you are doing. Those 5 days,
1: Wataku,
0: come and stay
1: si long,
0: with God
1: okay.
0: On the mountain.
1: Asefegun
0: authority want to fill up your prayer
1: book. Oga,
0: yes, sir.
1: Government
0: is here.
1: Asewambi.
0: Authority is there.
1: Anytime we do
0: for as many looking at the government.
1: This September 1st.
0: Please endeavor. And come with your food.
1: Ati
0: or any baby material. For as many want to travel. We do open the power house.
1: Go
0: here everybody testify.
1: International breakthrough.
0: International breakthrough.
1: Sam, passport.
0: Just come with your passport.
1: Modani.
0: Come along with
1: me.
0: We shall be opening the powerhouse. We do open
1: the powerhouse.
0: It is only for the men.
1: And
0: the men, women will surround
1: you. On the 1st.
0: Lord God, Kenne,
1: September.
0: September.
1: Titi on the 5th.
0: On the 5th.
1: Allah be my prayer man.
0: Ori oki, Allah be my
1: prayer man.
0: And covenant of God
1: will
0: come with you.
1: Where is it?
0: But every Wednesday.
1: Oh,
0: but Wednesday. Once it is Wednesday, by 8 a.m. Just be on the mountain. Every weekly month, there
1: on the Wednesday, yeah.
0: That Wednesday,
1: our boss is one.
0: Our boss is
1: one. One stop.
0: We equally be at
1: supermarket.
0: A one stop supermarket.
1: On Yarubule.
0: At Yarubule.
1: In Akure.
0: Just ask them to bring.
1: Woli mo feri.
0: Prophet, I want to see.
1: Motin Boro.
0: I've been hearing about it on the radio.
1: Me, maybe Mosemari.
0: I don't know how to see.
1: Oh, no, sir.
0: It is so easy.
1: What desile?
0: You are going to come
1: Tuesday.
0: On Tuesday.
1: Me ale Tuesday.
0: Tuesday night.
1: Siro le Tuesday.
0: What
1: the number?
0: You are going
1: to
0: it is for food. We don't sell it.
1: Oga.
0: Yes, sir.
1: Oba tigba number.
0: And after you take
1: Wari me,
0: you will see me.
1: Ni Wednesday.
0: On Wednesday.
1: Mu number.
0: Pick this number.
1: Oni lore.
0: You need it.
1: Number ye.
0: This number.
1: Oni afingbadua.
0: Is what we use to
1: do.
0: For everyone.
1: Ola de finbere.
0: And that is what we use to
1: do. Afwepade.
0: Or the meeting.
1: Ton waye lori
0: oku. That has been coming on the
1: meeting. Number ye.
0: This number.
1: Ni wa ma
0: pe. Is what you'll be calling.
1: Fun ipago.
0: For the meeting.
1: Alagbara to mo.
0: And the great
1: so ti mobile.
0: You carry your pen.
1: 070-79-81-94-10 Ma pe number
0: here. Call those that number. You need it.
1: Mo ma so asiri kan
0: for you. I will tell you a secret.
1: Bo se le ma join me.
0: And as you can be joining
1: me. Adua lojojumo.
0: For prayer every day.
1: Jem pari e.
0: Let me end it.
1: Eyin kan gbo
0: mi. Some are hearing me.
1: Gbogbo bi ti aye re ti so itoni.
0: All of where your life has lose instruction.
1: Loni.
0: Today.
1: Ase itoni.
0: The authority of instruction.
1: O pada si aye. Ibi ti itoni ba wa.
0: Anywhere instruction is.
1: Ki si yagan.
0: There is no barren.
1: So gbagbe.
0: Hope you don't forget.
1: Pe mo fun eni yen.
0: That I give you that.
1: Ikejire.
0: It's the second one.
1: Ijele ni o.
0: It is mystery.
1: Ibi ti itoni ba wa.
0: And anywhere in there is instruction.
1: Ki si ko
0: se. There is no impossibility.
1: Gbogbo nkan rorun.
0: And everything will be easy.
1: Nitori itoni.
0: Because of instruction.
1: Oga.
0: Yes sir.
1: Gbogbo nkan rorun.
0: Everything will be easy.
1: Nitori itoni.
0: Because of instruction.
1: Eni ti o le se.
0: Who do the
1: ju bi awa ti lero.
0: More than what we see.
1: Tabi ti adaba.
0: All we imagine.
1: Gege bi agbara.
0: According to the power. He
1: has all power. To give anything.
0: There is no impossibility. As someone says,
1: I
0: am passing through things. It has not ever been said to me. It is not possible. You have not. You are yet to give it a prayer
1: possibility.
0: If you pray, that battle will
1: go.
0: I pick the third one. And anywhere there is instruction, there is no retardation.
1: Yes,
0: sir.
1: Yes, sir.
3: there
4: is no delay.
3: Kini mo pe sa?
4: You see for saying.
3: Laila.
4: Never know.
3: Oga.
4: Yes sir.
3: Won le lara re.
4: They may envy you.
3: Won le da du.
4: They cannot stop you.
3: Kini mo pe sa?
5: Won le lara re. Won le da du.
3: Ma beri anointing ti o ni confrontation.
4: Never ask for anointing without confrontation.
5: Yes sir.
3: O le ni foundation.
4: You can never have a foundation.
3: O si le ni elevation.
4: And can never have an elevation.
3: Oga.
5: Yes sir.
3: Anointing without confrontation.
4: If I'm running your line, need you come.
3: It's an anointing without foundation and elevation.
4: Oh, yeah, if I'm running at your knee, Pilet, your sin, any glory, so
3: good.
4: Yes, sir.
3: Oh, God.
5: Yes, sir.
3: Oh, Bani, don't you call?
4: If you have a challenge,
3: it's a far saying.
4: It yes, is never a delay.
3: Proof, ni.
4: It is a real bam.
3: It's
5: a proof.
4: It's a proof.
3: Oh, why you are saying
4: that you are out to do something.
3: And spiritual.
4: So many of you are passing through things.
3: Obi,
4: look here.
3: Maronu.
4: Don't think. And don't consume
3: oh,
4: something. You are never an anointed. This is your challenge.
3: Only proof.
4: Is a proof.
3: We are not doing
4: that messes with you.
3: Oga.
5: Yes, sir.
3: If it is
4: and anywhere there is
3: instruction,
4: there is never a yoke or
3: burden.
4: And there is no poverty because of
3: instruction.
4: And all yokes shall be broken. And poverty will disappear. And that is what God want
3: to
4: do in this year convention. He wants to break every yoke of your poverty and like some are under my
3: own.
4: Things are tough. There is nothing that is easy. And all of what is coming
3: from
4: like an antagonist, like a delay. Look here.
3: Madam.
4: Don't disturb. Don't stress yourself.
3: September 1st. On the 5th. Come and stay with God.
4: Come Benant is on the mountain. I am not lying to you. And that is where everyone comes to.
3: Oh, social media.
4: He's on the social media. But as many that can
3: search it.
4: Go and search it.
3: Prophet.
4: Joshua.
3: Olayiwola.
4: Baba Labiamu.
3: Search it on Facebook.
4: Search it on Facebook.
3: Prophet.
4: Joshua.
3: Olayiwola.
4: Olayiwola.
3: Baba Labiamu.
4: Type it like that.
3: Lo wo Facebook.
4: And go and check the
3: Facebook. Wo TikTok.
4: Go and check the TikTok.
3: Wo Instagram.
4: Go and check it.
3: Search for oruko yi.
4: Search for that name.
3: Go follow it.
4: And follow it.
3: Prophet.
4: Joshua.
3: Olayiwola.
4: Baba Labiamu.
3: Search it. Follow it.
4: That is our challenge. I pray for you.
3: Ni oruko Oluwa.
4: In the name of the
3: ni
4: Lord.
3: Ni odun
4: this year.
3: Wa rogun so.
5: Amen.
3: Ni odun yi.
4: This year.
3: Wa rogun so.
5: Amen.
3: Ni odun yi.
4: This year.
3: Wa rogun so.
5: Amen.
3: Bo ti wu ki aye e baje
4: to. No matter how your life is destroyed.
3: O baje ju fo Olorun.
4: It is never too destroyed for God.
3: Mi o ri n to baje.
4: I have never seen anything that is beyond repair.
3: Oga.
4: Yes sir.
3: Once
4: we get in the presence of God, and every lord of our destiny will be disengaged.
3: Is
4: the one that do remove the destiny after it has been written off.
5: Yes, sir.
3: And the Lord God that condemned
4: engine, and is going to be using that engine to perform
5: wonders. Yes, sir.
4: And the one that has been written off, that has been disturbing your hospital.
3: Then
4: let him go and die at home.
3: Larry hospital.
4: From the hospital. To the house, and authority come on
3: there,
4: and power enter them.
3: Only
4: he said, "You should
3: offer
4: that he want to preach." And before he even
3: die,
4: that he want to speak the word
3: ni
4: of God.
3: Junction,
4: at a junction,
3: when you water,
4: that you that you have
3: to go.
4: And those that around him have had
3: this
4: and as he was preaching, power entered him. And as power entered him, and up till now,
3: it's
4: 73 years old, and he's still announcing God. And that day disappeared because he listened to
3: his phone.
4: I am telling
3: September 1st,
4: you, September 1st
3: to September 5th,
4: your joke and
3: your
4: day of power.
3: Anywhere you are listening to
4: me,
3: find your way to Alabiama Prayer
4: Monday
3: in Akure. When you are coming, come with your faith. What did I say? Come with your faith.
4: And what you can use.
3: Come
6: with it.
7: This is another war.
6: And those that want to be
7: after evening session, every day there is boss.
6: That will return you.
7: After every evening session.
6: Turning back those that want to
7: go. Join the
6: you can join the following day.
7: Oh, pada join.
6: Come back.
7: But those that want to stay with Jesus,
6: they are the easy child.
7: And once
6: it's going to be for
7: everyone. That 5 days.
6: For Jomaya,
7: by the special so anywhere you are,
6: then they keep it here back.
7: What
6: come and stay with you.
7: Ah, into my journey.
6: That is what are we.
7: Because into my
6: there is nothing that we.
7: Oh God.
6: Yes, sir.
7: Into my journey.
6: There is what we.
7: What
6: come and stay with God. That is no.
7: Come back
6: what you
7: more.
6: Say. If you are coming.
7: This September 1st.
6: By September 1st.
7: I go make it.
6: By 7.
7: Day or
6: in the
7: Johnson.
6: Money. Get your
7: one stop supermarket.
6: One stop supermarket.
7: Yes, sir. Free bus. You are one.
6: Our free bus is
7: oh my God,
6: are going to carry you to
7: the
6: because the Lord God has
7: shown you
6: this Wednesday.
7: Make sure,
6: that
7: you
6: find your way to the
7: Lord.
6: It's the day of power.
7: Whatever we lack,
6: and those in Akure, look for a way.
7: One stop supermarket. This Wednesday.
6: Yes, sir. The bus will have been there by 7. Just wait.
7: They
6: will take you to the
7: money.
6: It's a powerful message.
7: It's
6: coming this Wednesday.
7: And
6: it's going to be powerful. In the name of the Lord, this year,
7: eri re ma so. Iru ami wore.
6: Which kind of amen?
7: Eri re ma so. Mo number yo.
6: This number.
7: O tun mo lekan.
6: I'm speaking once again.
7: O le lo WhatsApp.
6: You can use WhatsApp.
7: O message.
6: And message.
7: O le call.
6: You can call.
7: 070-79-81-94-10
6: is a number
7: to
6: which you can be calling
7: for
6: prayer
7: before
6: call,
7: like,
6: or for inquiry. I believe God.
7: Can
6: somebody say amen? This year,
7: Amen.
6: I am not the only one.
7: You are minister.
6: That will be ministry.
7: This September 1st.
6: By September 1st.
7: This September
6: 1st. September 1st. Myself
7: and my
6: will be praying for every
7: destiny.
6: With all God's servants, that which I cannot
7: carry on,
6: I will only mention
7: you.
6: God, song minister,
7: prophetess,
6: doctor,
7: doctor,
6: BC,
7: Alawiye,
6: Alawiye,
7: Aluko, Mama Wambe, Shade Taiwo,
6: Shade Taiwo,
7: Mama Wambe,
6: Toyo
7: Siakeya,
6: Toyo Siakeya,
7: Mama Wambe,
6: Minister
7: Fernan,
6: Minister Fernan,
7: Mama Wambe,
6: Prophet
7: Igbasan,
6: a prophet Igbasan.
7: Mama Wambe,
6: he will be there.
7: Prophet Joseph Akiade,
6: a prophet Joseph Akiade.
7: Mama Wambe,
6: he will be there.
7: Oh, me only daru
6: komata. I cannot mention them.
7: Japade,
6: let us meet.
7: September 1st.
6: Ojo keni osu
7: to 5th.
6: See ojo
7: wadema pe.
6: And you will know that there is.
7: No man kede kiri.
6: Go and be announcing that.
7: Pe Lord
6: that this year.
8: Ime kaga larika.
9: My country people, it don't come again, Alabiamo Global Shiloh Convention 2026 don't land gidigba. 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Iwo local lati bi asegun bi o tin darapo mo ogologo awon eniyan ti won yo peju pese. TV pago agbaye olododun yi. Ta pe akori re ni asegun ni mi. I am a winner. This Ogbonge program go happen between 1st to 5th of September year 2026. But make una no forget say na from September 1st to 3rd. Na twice we go they meet to receive miracles from God by 8 a.m. in the morning. An evening program go they start by 5 p.m. Back in a lojo keni osu kesa, agome jo wuro, pelu agome wale, na ome okpade, fwa adura ti ngo gwa ye ni tikule tikule. 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For more Tori, make una call this number. number 070-3981-9410. 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No controversy. You are a winner. A winner.
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4: It is the proof that what men can't see, we see it. That's the meaning of faith. This is how faith works. Number one, you're speaking. In Romans 10 and verse 6, it says the righteousness of faith speaketh in this wise. But faith works by love. In Mark 11, 24, after Jesus said that, the next thing he begins to talk about was the love work.
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4: I don't lack anything. Anything I set my heart to have, I have it by the Holy Ghost, because I lack nothing. I'm abundant in resources. I'm abundant in human resources. I'm abundant in financial resources. I'm abundant in body resources. All types of resources I have in abundance. I don't lack help. I don't lack favor. I don't lack honor. It's upon me. Ke brade kloperi gabalati. Have your seat. Are you still here?
5: Yes, sir.
4: The just shall live by faith. A rendering puts this out, the just shall live by his faith. That's strange. He will live by his faith. Thank you, Lord Jesus. So we have a way we can live that is not natural. And the living is natural. We can live in this world by faith. We can remain alive by faith. We can thrive by faith. We can make progress by faith. So it's not, my progress is not going to be determined by the support. It's going to be determined by the faith. That's the meaning. That's the exact meaning. Don't say I don't lack, I lack this, I lack that. Don't say it that way. Say you don't lack it. You see, and remember, don't just talk confessing. Talk seeing. Talk what you see. This is why sometimes it doesn't work for some people. Because they copy another person's speech that they don't see.

0: it. Now, if you must write my confession, then you must see what I'm seeing. Are you hearing what I'm saying? For some of you, you don't yet see 1 billion naira. Don't confess it. What you see is 100 million. Confess it. Are you hearing what I'm saying? Faith is not talking big. That's not faith. Faith is declaring what you can see. What is your hope? Have you lived inside the hope? Then declare it. Are you getting what we say here? That's what faith is. That you can see something and then your mouth is following after the thing. That's exactly what it is. What is faith? Glory to his name. 2 Corinthians 5:7. For time's sake, I need to rush this thing up now. 2 Corinthians 5:7. Be fast. Rekobasata brekenibra de hafite. Oh, being conscious of the things faith is and the things faith can do will help you achieve so much in this life. 2 Corinthians 5:7. Look what it says. Read it. The walk there means that we navigate our way through life. I've shared it with you before. It means to make progress. And the Bible says that the believer makes progress. He navigates through life by faith. Now, he didn't put full stop there. He says by faith and not showing you the opposite. Anyone who is walking by sight is not walking by faith. If you are walking by sight in your health, you see, you believe you are healed because you are fine. Are you getting this? Now, if your body shakes a little, you change your confession. You are walking by sight. You are not seeing anything different from what other normal people can see. One of the foremost healing ministers in this country said in 1992 or 1994, he had a healing crusade. This is one of the people who have done the most miracles in Nigeria and around the world, actually. Benin once said concerning him that apart from Keltri Kuma, he had never seen any grace like that. Are you seeing this?
1: Yes.
0: Now, he said, I think 1992 or 94, I can't remember the year exactly. He said he was going to have a healing meeting and he broke down. He said even at the doctor's place, when they carried him, the thing has reached the place that everybody around you now want to save your life, so they carried you. He said they couldn't get him there to say that he is sick. I can imagine how annoyed the doctor would be. Do you understand what I'm saying? Sometimes he may not be able to talk because he's a big person, so there's limit to how much you can say. But they can never believe that he's normal. Because you can't stand up. You are vomiting. Imagine that. You are lying down. You are vomiting. You can't stand. People are helping you. Then you say, I'm well. The life of God is at work in me. Which life of God? But it's because you are seeing a life that they are not seeing. It is why you find that the Bible tells us about Silas and Paul. They were arrested and put in prison. They were singing. Are you hearing this? Then God deliver them. If you really sing and pray, God will deliver you. No. When the prison gates opened, they didn't go out. They stayed there. They were not looking for deliverance. They were enjoying themselves. So nothing changed. They were in prison as though they were at home. So when they sat down there and they were singing, it's not God of Elijah, send a fire, or God of Paul and Silas, send a miracle. That's not what they were singing. They probably were speaking in other tongues and singing every once in a while in their understanding. And then the Bible says the angel of the Lord will come, open up the prison, and they would not go out. What kind of life is this? Because they were living, no difference between the prison and their house. Almost all the epistles of Paul in your Bible, he wrote it from prison. Did you see it writing it in every place? Look at the way I'm going through hard things. This Christianity must be so hard. Except for when he wanted to teach about that. Every other time he talked new creation realities that free people are finding it hard to say. He was saying it up and down. Inside house arrest. Because there was no difference. He was living in a realm that in prison the realm is there. Outside prison the realm is there. He was living. Do you live?

0: that kind of financial realm, for instance, that regardless of what's in your account balance, you are still fine. If dollar is 900, you are fine. If it's 200, you are fine. If it's 20 naira, you are fine. Do you understand what I'm saying? Like, there is no... I wish your spirit can really handle what we are sharing. Look at this. We walk by faith. Faith is so important, child of God. We don't walk by sight. If you are walking by sight, you are not walking by faith. You are judging your life by what you can see. This is why many people don't ever fulfill the plan of God for their lives. They judge it by what they can see. They judge God's faithfulness by what they can see. No. No, no, no, no, no, no, no, no, no. Mark 11. Now you are going to read this one because it's interesting. Very interesting. Except God opened your eyes specially to see what I'm about to show you. You've not seen it before. Mark 11, 24. Read it. Let's do a quick exercise. Please pay attention and tell me what Jesus said you are going to have. Jesus is talking now. Please, in case you think this is word of faith people. He says, therefore I say. It's not people that are coining it like that. It's what he said. Are you getting this? In case you think this is Pastor Barnabas, no. This is what the scripture says. Therefore I say, Jesus said that. Are you here? Okay, now do this. Read it quickly. What did he say you will have? It's not what you desire you are going to have. It's not what you pray for you will have. It is what you believe you received. Sit down, let me show you something. Now you are in prayer. Sit. Let those behind see. Now you are in prayer and you prayed. Lord, I want this, I want that, I want this, I want that. In Jesus' name I pray. Amen. At the time you prayed, you didn't believe you got anything. Then you walked away. That's why this scripture has never been fulfilled in your life. It is what you believe when you prayed. Now he says, therefore I say unto you, what things soever ye desire, take it to prayer. Right? He says, then when you pray, believe that you receive them and you shall have them. You shall have the things you believed. The things you believed you received. At the place of prayer. Are you hearing what I'm saying here? So when you kneel to pray, what is yours is not the desire you came to the prayer with. What is yours is not what you started the prayer saying.
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0: What is yours is what you believed at the time you were done praying. Again, look back at your prayer life and tell me what you've been believing when you were done. Have your seat. You pray that your children are going to be fine. This child is becoming really wayward. You pray that this child, Lord, touch my child. Lord, touch my child. I believe in Jesus' name. When you left there, you were still hoping that God will touch the child. God had not touched him. You left the prayer place in hope, not in faith. You believe that God will touch him. Or you finish praying, and when you were done praying, this boy, you believe that God has touched him. But then immediately you came out, he did something that he has always done that made you go to prayer. And then you return back. God, I thought you touched him. Of course, you don't say it that way, but that's exactly how it is in your heart. You trusted God that God will bring your visions to pass. You prayed and trusted that in your next gathering service, all the parking lot will be full of people. You prayed and trusted and spoke and did everything. Then at the end of the gathering service, only the hall was full. You see, what did you believe for when you left the place of prayer? That's exactly what you have. Did you see that? One more time, read it, everybody, loud. You shall have the one you believe you receive. Not the initial desire. Now, if the initial desire is the one you believe you receive, you will have it. But in many cases, many cases, people don't really believe they had anything. In fact, somebody, God sends a direct word to the person. You are going to give birth in 9 months' time. He lives there and starts checking. Like, he lives there, not checking that he's taking in or whatever. He starts questioning everything. Because he believes that when one day when God finishes having mercy on me, he will give it to me. No. He says the thing that you received, that one that you received, believe that you received, that thing that you received. And most times people receive nothing from the place of prayer. They don't even remember the prayer. Of course, you didn't receive anything. Many people pray this morning now. They don't know what they prayed about. Lift your hand and say, Father, I'm helped. Mightily helped of you. He said you will get whatever you believed you received at the time you prayed. This is how faith works. Did you see what I just said? This is exactly how it works. There are two other things that makes faith work. Number one, you're speaking. You see, in Romans 10 and verse 6, it says the righteousness of faith speaketh in this wise. The world is under my feet. Every city I enter, they obey my voice. The attention of the city is drawn to me. Young and old are drawn to me. By the power of the Holy Ghost, Rakeba, Legabasha. What you say, the righteousness of faith. Faith that is correct. Righteousness, they mean rightness. The rightness of faith speaks in this way. It doesn't look for the how. It doesn't say in his heart. So even you can be talking and not saying anything. When we talk confession sometimes, people think that it's just outward. But the Bible says somebody is talking inside his heart. The righteousness of the faith speaketh in this wise. Say not in thine heart. So there is a speaking that happens inward. And the righteousness of faith, he speaks. I'm not lost in the crowd. I'm an important part of the work of God in this end time. My children are an important part of the work of God in this end. My spiritual children, my physical children, they are an important part. So faith speaks. What are you going to speak? Speak your hope. Remember, the things hoped for. Right? So, not just writing something and speaking it. Not copying something on Facebook and speaking it. What's your hope? That's what you should be speaking. Because the righteousness of faith is a talking righteousness. In Galatians, he tells us another thing that makes faith works. He says, faith worketh by love. This is the last thing, or penultimate, second to last, like some of us know it, that I'm going to share with you. Hear this. Faith works by what? Talk to me, church. Faith works by what? By love. A lot of times, the faith of some don't work because they don't walk in love. Did you know that in Mark, please listen, we are closing now, so you need to give me your attention. In Mark 11, 24, after Jesus said that, the next thing he begins to talk about was the love walk. If you believe someone has hurt you, look at this. Galatians 5, give me faith walked by love first, then we'll come here. Quickly, please, media. Thank you, Lord. Le grade crudia praternis. He says, for in Jesus Christ, neither circumcision availeth anything nor circumcision, but faith which worketh by love. So how does faith work? Talk to me. How does faith work? So you cannot be in faith and be in malice. Aha. You cannot be in faith and be walking in unforgiveness. In Mark 11:24, when he finished talking to us about what to receive, the very next verse, look what it says, that's verse 25. And when you stand praying, remember what he says you should do? Prior to this time, he says you should pray your desires, right? And believe it, then you have it. Then he says, and when you stand, still talking about the same thing, he says, walk in love. Basically, that's all he said here. Because your faith is useless when there is no love in your heart. Your confession is useless when there is no love in your heart. When you are seeking the downfall of someone else. Are you following this? When you are trying to destroy other people's labels. When you will not let go of something someone did. Your faith. Some of you, all you need to do is forgive. And the next thing you've been trusting God for, it drops in your life immediately. You cannot be a Christian and still be insisting that you don't like somebody. That's not a good way to live. You are not walking in love. There is love that is shed abroad in your heart. You cannot be hating on people. Tell your neighbor what I just said. You cannot be hating on people. The love work is so powerful that the Bible says it makes your prayers work. Your faith doesn't work except you are walking in love. Did you hear me? Let me show you how powerful the love work is. 1 Corinthians chapter 12. Listen, don't worry, you don't have to turn there. You can just look at it if you like. But look here. 1 Corinthians chapter 12 talks about the gifts of the Spirit. Concerning spiritual, Sabi. Look at it now. 1 Corinthians 12, quickly please. It talks about spiritual matters. The gifts of the Spirit, the manifestations of the Spirit. Now concerning spiritual gifts, brethren, I would not have you ignorant. Then he went on to talk to you about spiritual gifts. 1 Corinthians chapter 14. Talks about manifestations of the Spirit. Prophecy, the power of it. Tongues, the power of it. How to do it orderly. Then chapter 13 focuses on love. Give me New King James of chapter 13. Every operation of the Spirit has at the center of it a love work. Every single one. Every single one. Otherwise, you'll be breeding canal people. Are you following this? Have you noticed? People who say things like, have you seen ministers who are always after insulting other ministers, for instance? Check all their fruits, all their sons and daughters, all their members. They are bitter about other Christians. And check all of them. They don't walk in the power of God. There are no major miracles in their life. You will always see maybe people fall down under the power. Basically, that's all. Every once in a while, you see miracles here and there. But you don't find anybody. I've looked carefully over the body of Christ for years. I've not seen anybody that is dragging other people in the body of Christ who walks in the miraculous. Not one. I mean major miraculous. It's not there. And they always go around and say that the power of God was really present. What happened? People fell. That's all. Cancer didn't dissolve. If it did, you saw one in 2026. I mean, 2016, and saw one. The next one is waiting for you in 2026. You see, consistently, you don't find the power of God. Because at the middle of the two chapters that talks about the miraculous, the power of the Holy Ghost, the manifestations and the demonstrations of the Spirit was love work. Though I speak with the tongues of men and of angels, but have not love, I have become sounding brass as or a clanging cymbal. You can read all of it. Love is patient, love is kind, everything. It tells you what love work is. So when we say walk in love, we don't mean say I love you. We mean be kind. Be patient. Don't rejoice when somebody falls. You see, a minister is growing in the Lord, then suddenly he fell for sin. You find a number of people clap, we talk him. You see, that's the kind of way many people reason. And check all of them, no power in their lives. No power in their life. You can teach what is doctrinally correct without insulting people. Because many of these people you are insulting are honestly wrong. You know what it means to be honestly wrong? The person does not know better. If they knew, they would have changed. Train yourself to walk in love. Stop looking at Christians and insulting them. You sit with somebody in church and your heart goes on boiling with different insults. No. Faith is powerful. It does so much. There are many deliverances that are available for us in faith. Are you here? Hebrews 11:11. See the different deliverances that are possible. In fact, Ephesians 2 tells you about salvation, right? Yes, by faith, salvation comes, right? Yes, Ephesians 2:8. Romans 10:13 and 14a talks to you about how salvation comes because you believe. Are you here? In Romans, in Hebrews 11, are you still here? Yes, in Hebrews 11, he talks to us fully about several manifestations of faith, what faith can do, the deliverances that are available in faith. 11:11, look at it. He says some people received miracles, miracle babies like Sarah. Through faith, also, Sarah herself received strength to conceive. Did you see that? Some of you, it's not strength to conceive you need. You need strength for money. By faith, you can get it. Are you hearing what I'm saying? You need strength for your work to be seen. You are working hard, but it's not seen. Relevant people haven't seen it. That's the strength you need. And by faith, it can come. True faith. Read it, everybody, with a loud voice. Let's go. Aha. Speaking. He says, thy faith has made thee whole. You have no idea the things faith can empower you to do. Hebrews 11. In verse 17, the Bible says that by faith you can pass tests.
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11: Hooray! St. Catherine's Anglican Girls Grammar School Award is 70. Let's join the 70th Founders Day celebration of St. Catherine's Anglican Girls Grammar School Award as the week-long celebration begins on Monday, 27th July 2026 with school activities. Wednesday, 29th July activities include meet and greet and a PTA pally with SCOGA. On Thursday, 30th July, there will be a medical checkup and outreach, an awareness carnival procession with courtesy visits to the Olowo of our kingdom, the Bishop of our Anglican Diocese, the School for the Blind, and the Owo Correctional Facility. On Friday, 31st July, the program features the general meeting and elections, class set parade, and a colorful social night with bonfire and fireworks. The grand finale holds on Saturday, 1st August, with the commissioning of Legacy Project, a public lecture, fundraising, awards and dinner, and the swearing-in of newly elected executives. The celebration concludes on Sunday, August the 2nd, with a Thanksgiving service at the school chapel by 8:30 a.m. Come and reconnect with old friends. SCOGA Executive announced.

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0: for satisfaction no go fit be like to make you get the satisfaction himself.
1: Oh yeah, to bread.
0: Oh yes, so you ready to see make him satisfy mama, papa, plus a pekin. It does not matter the thing where you want to carry to make you match them together. If it go well well with better good mineral, even if you can't get them for oddity, a big quality.
1: Oh yeah, to
0: he go give you the notorious in ties where you go take carry no say this one na bread. We standard for inside any kind of bread you want to talk about.
1: Okay,
0: no let me do too much of mouth and pekin. Let me come tell you this one. If it cause you won't go meet oh yeah, to bread, I can make you buy him a large quantity.
1: No work out too far at all.
0: When you stand there for Akure, then for the back of Chicken Republic for Alagbaka here for Akure on those states. I can make you call their manager for this phone number 08079491338.
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0: Good evening, and thanks for joining us on Weekend File from Adaba, 88.9 FM Akure, reaching you from Ilaramoke, Ondo State, in tonight's edition. Ondo lawmakers face scrutiny over legislative activities. IGP warns against violence ahead of Osun governorship poll. INEC rejects Jonathan's presidential election nomination. Join us for these and more after the break. I am Abimbola Ogunbadeniyi.
1: This is the news.
0: The legislature is often described as the engine room of democracy, responsible for making laws, scrutinizing government policies, and representing the interests of the people. But in Ondo State, concerns are mounting over the pace of legislative activities, following reports that the State House of Assembly has held only 4 plenary sittings in the last 7 months. The Constitution assigns lawmakers critical responsibilities, which include lawmaking, oversight, and representation of their constituents. So, can these constitutional responsibilities be effectively discharged with few plenary sittings? In this special report, Adaba FM's Praise Olagoke examines what limited plenary means for governance in Ondo State. The report.
2: Inside every democracy is a simple principle. Those elected to represent the people must remain available to do the work for which they were elected. For a State House of Assembly, that work includes making laws, scrutinizing public expenditure, approving appointments where constitutionally required, debating matters affecting citizens, and holding the executive accountable. But when the legislative chamber is quiet, another question emerges. Who is speaking for the people? In Ondo State, concerns over the frequency of plenary sittings have triggered debate about the effectiveness of the legislative arm of government. If the figure of 4 plenary sittings in 7 months is accurate, it represents a strikingly low level of visible legislative activity when measured against the constitutional requirement that the State House of Assembly sit for at least 181 days in a year. But sitting days are not merely about occupying seats in the chamber. They are about what happens when lawmakers are there, bills are introduced, questions are asked, petitions are presented, government policies can be challenged, and many more. For citizens, the elected representative is supposed to provide a channel through which their concerns can reach government. But representation requires more than constituency visits. Chairman of the Ondo State House of Assembly Committee on Information, Tunji Fabiyi, explained why the assembly is not sitting.
3: How would the executive continue to put close in the affairs of the legislature?

0: So I want Mr. Sinclair Deep is forging the resolution of the House that all of us agreed on also for the budget reordering, which not our own making. He did it on his own volition and the Deputy Speaker. And all other members, they raised eyebrow about it and they said, no, Mr. Sinclair, you cannot continue to do this navigant thing and all of us will be looking.
1: A legal practitioner, Barrister Alexander Ujo, said regular plenary sessions remain the backbone of legislative business and are essential to the effective functioning of the House.
2: The House of Assembly is a lawmaking arm of government at the state level and serves as the voice of the people. Its constitutional responsibility includes making laws for the peace, order, and good governance of the state. The Constitution does not state that the House must sit daily, weekly, nor at a particular number of times in a month. As enshrined in Section 104, Subsection 1 of the Constitution, it provides that the House shall sit at such times. More importantly, Section 104, Subsection 2 provides that the House shall hold not less than 181 sitting days in a year. An assembly that sits regularly but accomplishes little is not necessarily more effective than the one that sits less frequently but conducts rigorous committee work and meaningful oversight.
1: Public affairs analyst Adebisi Adoluju warned that the legislative must not be perceived as a rubber stamp for the executive arm of the government. He also gave an insight into the implications of lack of sittings in the assembly.
3: The people are exposed to arbitrary projects that have no impact on their lives. The state becomes improperly governed. The assembly must not be seen as the stooge of the executive. They must not be seen as bootlickers. They must be accorded their respect. Whatever is happening in the assembly will affect governors in the state.
1: Behind every missed sitting may be a bill waiting to be considered. The real issue is not whether lawmakers are seating, it is whether democracy is working for the people who sent them there. And perhaps the most important question for Ondo State is this: when the people's representatives are not in the chamber, who is representing the people? Praise Olagoke at WFM News.
4: Thank you, Praise. The Ondo State Youth Network has launched its official magazine with stakeholders calling for greater youth and media participation in promoting national security. The keynote speaker, Chief Amolia Kintomide, said national security should go beyond the responsibilities of the military and police alone. The event had role of media and youth in achieving national security as its theme.
5: National security is often discussed as something owned by the barracks, police post, government offices, but true national security is broader. It is not limited to protection of lives, but also the protection of livelihoods, peace, trust, identity, truth, and the future we all share. In this context, youths and the media are not side characters, they are central actors.
4: Ondo State NUJ Chairman Leke Adegbite urged journalists and young content creators to uphold ethical journalism by verifying information before publication. He warned that the spread of misinformation, particularly during elections, could threaten peace and public safety.
5: Are we now using this power? That is what brings about this particular topic. As youth of this country, our population is massive. Using our power as citizen journalists with our social media platforms, are we using it to promote peace and unity in our country, or we are using it to promote crisis? If you go into social media platforms today, the level of misinformation is frightening. The level of misinformation and fake news, we all know that we can hardly believe what we see on social media now.
4: Ondo State NSCDC spokesperson Daniel Adamebo urged youth to make peace and security a priority in their actions and decisions.
5: Let's prioritize the peace of the Ondo States. Peace and peace. If Ondo State is burning today, we will be at the receiving end. put yourself and your family will be at the receiving end because this thing belongs to us. So whatever we're doing, we want to beg of us, we want to appeal to us. Please, let's put all this state first. Let's put our security. Let's be deliberate about our security.

Coordinator of Ondo State Youth Network, Daniel Dabo, described the magazine as a platform to promote youth development and responsible citizenship. Elsewhere, the Inspector General of Police, Olatunji Disu, has warned political parties, their supporters and other stakeholders against engaging in electoral violence, vote buying, voter intimidation and any other acts capable of disrupting the peace during the forthcoming Osun State governorship election. The warning comes ahead of the August 15th governorship poll in the state. In a statement issued by the Osun State Police Command's Public Relations Officer, Abiodun Ojelabi, the police assured residents that comprehensive security measures have been put in place to ensure a peaceful, free and credible election. The statement also stated that officers assigned to election duties have been directed to remain professional, impartial and respectful of the rights of all citizens, irrespective of their political affiliations. To strengthen security coordination, the Inspector General of Police has deployed the Commissioner of Police in charge of election security, Erali Etaifo, to Osun State to oversee security operations and ensure a safe and orderly conduct of the August 15 governorship election. In a separate beat, the federal government has reaffirmed its commitment to protecting the rights and welfare of Nigerian citizens living and working abroad. The assurance follows the Ministry of Foreign Affairs clarification dismissing report that the government of Kuwait recently imposed a ban on the recruitment of Nigerian domestic workers. The ministry stated that the suspension of the recruitment and the deployment of Nigerian domestic workers to Kuwait was initiated several years ago by the Nigerian embassy in Kuwait City, not by the Kuwaiti authorities. The ministry spokesperson, Kimebi Ebefa, explained that the measure remains in place to safeguard the rights, dignity and well-being of Nigerians seeking employment in Kuwait, rather than being a newly introduced restriction by the host country. The ministry also reiterated its commitment to maintaining constructive diplomatic relations with Kuwait, noting that both countries will continue to engage through diplomatic channels on labor and migration issues. In another development, the Independent National Electoral Commission, INEC, has begun displaying the personal details and academic credentials of presidential candidates for the 2027 general election. The exercise, which began today, includes documents submitted by President Bola Tinubu of the All Progressives Congress, APC, and his running mate, Vice President Kashim Shettima. INEC said the display is a statutory requirement under the Electoral Act, which mandates the Commission to publish candidates' particulars within 21 days of receiving them. The Commission said the exercise allows members of the public to inspect candidates' records and seek legal action over any alleged false declarations. Meanwhile, the Independent National Electoral Commission, INEC, has rejected the presidential nomination of former President Goodluck Jonathan, submitted by the Kabiru Turaki-led faction of the People's Democratic Party, PDP, insisting that candidates' nominations can only be made through its official electronic portal. The development follows the faction's claim that it had manually submitted Jonathan's nomination along with the names of its governorship, National Assembly and State Assembly candidates for the 2027 general election. INEC's Director of Voter Education and Publicity, Victoria Etemesi, said the commission does not accept manual submissions for candidates' nominations. She noted that the Electoral Commission's regulations require all political parties to submit candidates through a dedicated online portal. In the meantime, the faction's National Publicity Secretary of PDP,
comrade Ini Emomobong said the party resorted to manual submission after INEC allegedly failed to provide the access codes required for electronic filing. Emomobong, who had claimed that INEC acknowledged receipt of the document, warned the commission against publishing any list different from the one submitted by the faction. He stated that the group would pursue all available legal options to defend its position. The party, however, accused INEC of institutional bias, alleging that the electoral body is undermining the opposition ahead of the 2027 general elections. It's alleged that INEC's actions during the legal proceedings have raised concerns about the commission's impartiality, claiming that its conduct has reinforced public perceptions of institutional bias. The PDP states that the dispute stems from INEC's refusal to recognize its interim national working committee, despite being formally notified following the Supreme Court's judgment on the party's leadership crisis. Minister of the Federal Capital Territory, FCT, Yensam Wike, has accused four close associates of Rivers State Governor Siminalayi Fubara of misleading the governor and worsening the political crisis in the state. He made this known during a media chat in Port Harcourt today. Wike noted that the advice from the four associates influenced Fubara to abandon agreements reached after the peace accord brokered by President Bola Ahmed Tinubu. He maintained that the governor suffered the greatest political setback as a result of the prolonged dispute, describing Fubara as the biggest loser in the crisis. Wike also noted that despite Fubara's defection to the All Progressives Congress APC, it was unable to secure the party's ticket for a second term. In a separate update, the Chief of Army Staff, Lieutenant General Wahidi Shuaibu, has directed military commanders to strengthen security along key humanitarian supply routes in Borno State. Shuaibu issued a directive during a meeting with the head of the United Nations Office for the Coordination of Humanitarian Affairs in Nigeria, Daniel Parry, at the Army headquarters in Abuja. He specifically instructed the theater commander to reinforce security along the Dikwa Gamboru Ngala route, describing it as a critical corridor where remnants of terrorist groups continue to pose threats to humanitarian activities. The army chief, however, called for stronger force protection measures, improved security escorts for humanitarian convoys, and closer collaboration between the military and humanitarian agencies to ensure the safe delivery of relief materials. Now, the Nigerian Christian Pilgrim Commission, NCPC, has announced the lifting of the suspension on Christian pilgrimage to Israel. This comes months after the restriction was introduced due to security concerns arising from the U.S.-Israel-Iran conflict. The executive secretary of the commission, Bishop Stephen Adigbite, made the announcement during a visit to the Wailing Wall in Jerusalem. Adigbite said his assessment of the security situation during his visit showed that Jerusalem and other parts of the Holy Land were peaceful. The NCPC boss, however, stated that Nigerian pilgrims would only be allowed to travel through the Ben Gurion International Airport in Tel Aviv, Israel. He explained that travel through Jordan would remain suspended due to ongoing safety concerns. Adegbite assured Nigerians that the commission would continue to prioritize the safety of pilgrims. 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Join us in the second part where we bring you foreign, entertainment and sports news. Stay with us. We'll be right back.

0: 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Now to the rest of the bulletin. On the foreign scene, Macky Sall's UN bid faces setback in first Security Council poll. Over now to Oluwanifemi Adebayo.
1: A very good evening to you and welcome to Foreign News on Weekend File. Former Senegal President Macky Sall's bid to become the next United Nations Secretary General has suffered an early setback after receiving 6 votes in favor, 7 against and 2 abstentions in the Security Council's first informal straw poll. Costa Rica's Rebecca Junspan emerged as the front runner with 10 votes, while other candidates remain in the race. More rounds of voting will be held before the final selection in the autumn. The chosen candidate must secure at least 9 votes without a veto from any of the 5 permanent members of the Security Council before being sent to the General Assembly for approval. France and Italy have tightened border controls after about 60,000 migrants crossed into Spain's enclave from Morocco in one of Europe's biggest recent migration crises. SOTA officials said more than 48,000 migrants had returned by Friday, while at least 34 people died attempting the dangerous sea crossing. France increased security along its border with Spain, deploying 334 additional police officers, while Italy temporarily suspended its Schengen agreement with Spain for 1 month. Lastly, on the foreign news, Iran's military has accused the United States of escalating tension in the Middle East and warned countries in the region against cooperating with Washington as hostilities between the two sides continue. The head of Iran's military central command, Ali Abdullahi, issued the warning on Saturday, saying any country that supports the United States could become involved in the ongoing conflict. He added that countries acting as a defensive shield for the U.S. would risk being drawn into the consequences of the conflict. The statement followed renewed threats by U.S. President Donald Trump, who said Iran could face further military action, with reports suggesting Washington was considering additional strikes, including possible attacks on energy infrastructure. And that's Foreign News on Weekend File. I am Oluwanifemi Adebayo. Good evening and happy weekend.
0: Thank you, Oluwanifemi. And from the showbiz world tonight, controversial Nigerian singer Habeeb Okikiola, popularly known as Portable, suffered defeat in his Celebrity Boxing rematch against actor Charles Okocha after abandoning the bout during the opening round. The highly anticipated chaos in the ring showdown ended in dramatic fashion when Portable walked out of the contest, prompting officials to declare Okocha the winner. While Portable is yet to give a detailed explanation for his decision, the outcome handed Okocha revenge after losing their first meeting nearly 3 years ago. However, street hop singer Portable has tendered an apology for walking out of his Celebrity Boxing rematch against actor Charles Okocha. Elsewhere, Grammy Award-winning Nigerian singer Damini Ogulu, also known as Burna Boy, has emerged as the best-selling African artist of all time in the modern streaming era, surpassing fellow Nigerian star Wizkid. Data compiled by global music analytics platform shows that Burna Boy has recorded more than 14.46 million global equivalent album sales, placing him at the top of the continent's streaming era rankings. Wizkid follows closely with 14.4 million equivalent album sales, making the two Nigerian superstars the leading African acts in terms of global streaming consumption. In another milestone, Burna Boy has also become the first African artist to exceed 800 million monthly listeners on YouTube Music, further cementing his position as one of the continent's most successful global music stars. And finally, talking sports tonight, Super Falcons battle Zambia to revive title defense. Let's now join Olasukomi Elujoba.
2: Nigeria remains among the top, the most successful nations in Commonwealth Games history, ranking ninth on the all-time medal table as the 2026 edition in Glasgow enters its final stage. The country has won 271 medals since making its debut at the Games, comprising of 82 gold, 84 silver, and 105 bronze medals. Australia leads the all-time standing with 2,604 medals, followed by England with 2,322 and Canada with 1,647 medals. Nigeria is the highest-ranked West African country on the table, and one of only two African nations in the top 10, with Kenya occupying the 10th position. The rankings reflect the long-standing dominance of Australia and England, which have won thousands of medals through decades of participation. Meanwhile, several Commonwealth nations are still searching for their first medal, including Gabon and Togo, which are making their debut at the 2026 Games in Glasgow. The Commonwealth Games end today. UEFA has criticized the FIFA president Gianni Infantino's leadership, accusing the World Football Governing Body of failing to uphold commitments to transparency and good governance. The criticism followed FIFA's decision to withdraw plans to sell stakes in its competitions to private investors. UEFA described the move as a victory for football, but said the proposed deal was developed through a secret process without proper consultation with stakeholders. The UEFA football governing body accused of FIFA leadership of failing to use its resources for the benefit of the wider game and called for those responsible for the proposal to be held accountable. UEFA said the withdrawal of the plan should mark the beginning of efforts to rebuild trust in FIFA, adding that future decisions must prioritize the interests of football. The development has increased pressure on Gianni Infantino as he prepares to seek a fourth term as FIFA president at the FIFA Congress coming up later in March. Brazil striker Richarlison scored a late winner as Tottenham Hotspur defeat Chelsea 2-1 in a pre-season friendly in Sydney. Sandro Tonali, Tottenham's record signing, opened the scoring in the 19th minute with a deflected strike before Chelsea's Estevao equalized 2 minutes later. Spurs were reduced to 10 men after defender Kevin Danso received a straight red card shortly after coming on in the second half, allowing Chelsea to dominate proceedings. Despite their numerical advantage, Chelsea failed to convert their chances as Richarlison struck in the 90th minute to secure victory for Tottenham in front of over 80,000 fans at the Stadium Australia. The defeat marked Chelsea's manager Xabi Alonso's first loss in charge, while Tottenham continued their unbeaten pre-season run after a win over Auckland FC and a draw with Sydney FC. And that's sport news tonight on Weekend File. My name is Olasukomi Elujoba.
0: Thank you, Olasukomi. And with that sport news, we have come to the end of today's edition on Weekend File, as edited by Adeyemi Lawal. On behalf of the production crew, I am Abimbola Ogunbadini, saying thanks for listening. Good evening.
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6: dem se monkey smart na because three near. But now monkey will jump past the eye, they quick see.
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8: Yes, sir. 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
4: Won tun bere. 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
2: I will draw this count. 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I could not be my bike.
0: You know, Cuckoo.
2: And if it's la, she be a shaman here. But I don't know of you for any no. There's a lot of young ones to who cares it on your right, Bimo. So if you want to rassle a fruit along with me for more, but you may pony on ye. 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
0: What are Matron?
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1: That have been deprived of.
0: Imole ma gbe jade fun
1: o. Light I bring unto you.
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0: O ma ton ninu oro re.
1: He used to show it in his word.
0: Oro Olorun.
1: In the word of God.
0: O je imole.
1: It's light.
0: Ki mo Olorun Olorun je o.
1: The word of God is light.
0: Imole. So oro Olorun tun je mo so awon imole yen bayi.
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0: 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So ohun lo to Abraham sona.
1: Yo he led Abraham.
0: Jade kuro mi.
1: Get out from there.
0: Inu kukulele.
1: This is darkness.
0: Jade nibi.
1: Come out.
0: O le serere.
1: You cannot succeed.
0: Jade nbi.
1: Come out.
0: Inu wahala ni.
1: This problem.
0: Jade nibi to wa
1: yi.
0: Idamu wa nbe.
1: Ah, chaos eh.
0: Ah, esa. Ibo mo fe lo. Ori ti ile kan.
1: Is that to a land?
0: Temi o fi o.
1: I will show you.
0: Ma lo waju.
1: Go there.
0: Mo ma lo.
1: Go.
0: So baba ti ri imole ni waju.
1: You have seen the light.
0: O wa ntele.
1: He began to follow.
0: Ti ta bi so pe Abraham.
1: He was called Abraham.
0: O ja bere igbagbo.
1: Was an example of faith.
0: So un la mole o ti rira e.
1: We build on that. He has seen himself.
0: Okuku wa nile e.
1: Because the darkness in his life.
0: O wa ni shop okuku.
1: Olu fe make
0: e. O le make e.
1: You can't make it.
0: Mami o le make
1: it. You cannot make it.
0: So ninu oro Olorun.
1: In the word of God.
0: To oro Olorun je imole.
1: The word of God is light.
0: Mm. Opolopo de nse lodi si oro Olorun
1: ni. Many are contradicting the word of God today.
0: To ba nso ko ma wona.
1: When they are talking they just be looking.
0: O le ko loju kan.
1: You cannot remain you cannot live stagnant.
0: Lai lai.
1: No.
0: Agbara orin ikeja agbara orin ti Olorun ba wa iwa laye imole Olorun wa nbe.
1: When the presence of God is in the sun the light of God is there.
0: O wa nbe.
1: Is there?
0: Ti mo to wo fa ari
1: imu
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1: That is pressure will fall upon you, there will be transformation.
0: Ninu awon adua te yan gba iwa laye iwo gan mo pe Olorun wa ninu adua e.
1: You know there is God in this prayer.
0: Iwo gan ba eni yato.
1: Today is different.
0: Kini de baba faran?
1: Why? Because of sin the manifestation.
0: O si adua ti Olorun ti minister ti eniyan o mo.
1: There is no prayer where God manifest that you will know.
0: O si ogbon to le ta
1: o
0: ma show ara mo to lori awon ibi ta ti ma ri imole.
1: I'm talking of where we can obtain light.
0: Mo la ri ninu oro Olorun.
1: Say we get it from the word of God.
0: Oro.
1: The word.
0: Ahan di ninu orin.
1: We see it in the songs.
0: Leyan ahan di ninu adua.
1: And after that we see it in prayer.
0: Wogbon mo yato boya ha eni yato sa.
1: You yourself you know that today is different.
0: Imole Olorun no pe wa.
1: That's the light of God.
0: So imole o ma nse lodi si okuku.
1: A light contradicts darkness.
0: Won sure o.
1: There are no friends.
0: Ko fe ri.
1: You wouldn't want to see it.
0: So imole lo ma le okuku sa.
1: It is light that shines away darkness.
0: Egbe ti imole ba wa.
1: Yeah, any society where there is light.
0: Egbe ti imole ba wa.
1: Society carry light.
0: Ibu ti imole ba wa.
1: The town where there is light.
0: Ani ebi ti imole ba wa.
1: Family where there is light.
0: Ile ti imole ba wa.
1: Our home where there is light.
0: Won ma wo yato.
1: They will be different.
0: Mommy, iyato ma wa gedegbe.
1: They will be different.
0: So mo so loruko Oluwa le
1: ni.
0: Mo gbe imole yen de.
1: Oun
0: na ni Christ.
1: That is Christ.
0: O ya wo nu le e.
3: Amen.
1: By the home.
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1: By the home.
0: O gba ise e se.
3: Amen.
1: What for you?
0: O ma yi pada ba.
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1: Makanda.
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0: From today on.
1: Ijirenda kanya.
0: Storm is over.
1: Let your nilo.
0: From today on.
1: Let your nilo.
0: From today on.
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1: Ijirenda kanya.
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1: Ijirenda kanya.
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1: Ijirenda kanya.
0: Let storm be still.
1: Ijirenda kanya.
0: Let storm be still.
1: Ijirenda kanya.
0: Let storm be still.
1: Ijirenda kanya.
0: Let storm be still.
1: Ijirenda kanya.
0: Let storm be still.
1: Makanda.
0: I am now.
1: Ekwaju fiola.
0: Affliction is over.
1: Asheti fiola.
0: Your failure is over.
1: Idamu fiola.
0: Your troubles are over.
1: Mona sejada.
0: I stand for authority to
1: Oli
0: you.
1: Oli buluku fiola.
0: Bad luck are over.
1: Asheti fiola.
0: Failure are over.
1: Gbogbo ni ti ohun yi de odo re.
0: Everybody can hear this voice.
1: Ni ori afefe.
0: On air.
1: Ni gbogbo radio to ma de.
0: Everybody that will get it.
1: Gbogbo ilu to ma de.
0: Whatever state that country will get
1: it. Asani ayi.
0: Authority is this.
1: Ogun re se.
0: Your battle are conquered.
1: Hey, Ogun re se.
0: Your battle are conquered.
1: Abode to foriko.
0: The bushmen you encounter.
1: Inagbe danuo.
0: Fire side of my place.
1: Attack to foriko.
0: Attack the city of place.
1: Inagbe danuo.
0: Fire side of my place.
1: Amoba to foriko.
0: Hello, you encounter.
1: Inagbe danuo.
0: Fire side of my place.
1: Akigbe talemi.
0: Fire after me.
1: Sope baba.
0: Father.
1: Tell you for good jammy.
0: Who is waging war against me?
1: E for no no.
0: Let them die.
1: Sope baba.
0: Father.
1: Tell you for ginger me.
0: Use this time to fight me.
1: E for no no.
0: Let them go to the grave.
1: Let them
0: go against me. Let them die. Who is that fellow? That deny me of mercy.
1: Angel
0: of God's wrath.
1: Sole soro bayi.
0: Can you speak after me?
1: E ma kigbe tele mi o.
0: Cry aloud after me.
1: Ta lo wo so iponju si mi lorun?
0: Who has put on me garment of affliction?
1: Ta lo wo so asechi si mi lorun?
0: Put on me garment of failure.
1: E gba so yin pada.
0: Put your garment.
1: E ni deru oro fun mi o.
0: You know that place evil body for
1: me. E gberu yin o.
0: Take back your body.
1: Ta lo da mi duro laarin egbe?
0: You stop me among my peers.
1: E ya were.
0: Go he say.
1: Ta lo pe mi pada.
0: Who has call me back?
1: Nigga Timo Sale!
0: The angels so say!
1: Hey, Yaweri!
0: Boy, he said!
1: Hello, dear, we fasten ye!
0: Who has split me back?
1: Meru, Milaye!
0: In my body and life!
1: Hey, Yaweri!
0: Boy, he said! Place me in an overhead battle.
1: Oh, yeah, call the sorrow, tell me.
0: Speak louder, tell me.
1: I don't feel missing what way, Muddy.
0: Place me in an overhead battle.
1: And Yahweh,
0: what is it?
1: I don't feel missing what way, Muddy.
0: Place me in an overhead battle.
1: I don't feel my missing what way, Muddy.
0: Place my children in an overhead battle.
1: And Jada Laya. Adio.
0: The place where you have been oppressed.
1: Only me, Jada.
0: My destiny, come on.
1: Jada.
0: Come
1: on. Neti Mali.
0: From that level.
1: Show one day, let me do about
0: it. And you pray this prayer.
1: Mode gbon wolu
0: aji o. Ayi mode wolu aji o.
1: Wa ma ke.
0: You will cry aloud.
1: Ta lo fi eru abo de fami seyin laye.
0: Wa se se ba bu de wish me.
1: Eku iku oro. Ta lo fi eru abo de fami seyin laye.
0: Wa se
1: fire re sayin
0: anyone that is going to do about
1: baba jo sami
0: if you can say loud and
1: ara padan ba yi lo luwo wi o
0: says the lord
1: head nini kondola
0: tell lord tomorrow
1: agbagu eru tani o ma gbe kiri
0: terrible body they ask 2 hours
1: emi o ma tan dis inu e
0: I don't know what place with it
1: mi o de fe mo
0: I care not to know
1: ara ina tuka ara ina tuka Mama, you don't go me to
0: work. I hear me whatever she is.
1: Eru ma jengwa me.
0: That body of not hitting fruit of labor.
1: She won't fall. Gumbo di lodo.
0: They fight for you which place?
1: Hey, Emma, what was she about Samuel?
0: How you say louder, Amen?
1: I have to come back.
0: Fire scatter them now.
1: What a bomb on you over.
0: I hear the body of Jehovah.
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0: won le je o sele
1: your lord will come to pass
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0: ile mi renti ti mo wa yi
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0: mo de fe ku oni be
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0: 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Ti so ireti nu li olori
1: but I flew so over you
0: sugbon won ni ki so fun ope
1: to tell you this
0: o su kejo yi
1: what of august
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1: yes sir
0: ninu odun yi
1: this year
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1: ade
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1: so se si make them cry
0: gbogbo eni ti ge olorun ninu aye re
1: you just mock god in your life
0: mockade
1: decree
0: ah eni kan gbo mi o
1: there's someone that my voice
0: owo to fa soke
1: the hand you pull up
0: to ja obo
1: that fall you down
0: owo ye gbe yin da
1: amen that hand is cut off
0: owo to pe ko wa jeun
1: that one you help
0: oh
1: yes sir
0: to di olowo mu to yo wo re ko lawo
1: I grab you and fall you down
0: eni yan mo pe won ni mo nba wi o
1: you know I'm addressing him
0: you won't find yan si sha
1: you want to help that person
0: ojiji lo yo si o
1: suddenly person appear to you
0: o de gba se mo e lowo
1: the person fall you down
0: mo kede
1: I decree
0: ni gbangba
1: openly
0: orun gbe so lorun
1: amen what is naked
0: eni ti je po re
1: anyone that eats from you
0: eni to ti jata re
1: anyone that eats from you
0: eni to ti je iyo re
1: that drink from you
0: to duro ti o
1: stand against you
0: to da irin ajo re ru
1: that cut your journey
0: to fi enu ja obo
1: that fall you down
0: ninja ara ibi giga
1: from the place of
0: liberty mo kede
1: I decree
0: ara pa
1: amen
0: so let's talk again ale eni to ti je po je iyo re
1: that person that you help
0: to fi oru ara ja obo
1: that fall you down with
0: your ori akabo go
1: the lord of glory
0: o mo te pe loru ara
1: you don't know the cost thing
0: of it ma fenu ba yeje
1: they should spoil you
0: loju awon to ran yan lowo
1: your benefactor
0: mo kade
1: I decree
0: eni ni ko dola
1: na tomorrow
0: ara pa
1: amen
0: oru awon ko je obo
1: every thunder that fall you
0: do not see jare
1: se
0: mi o le gbagbe
1: I cannot forget
0: iya kan wa
1: there's a woman
0: iya ye je olotito
1: now my is faithful
0: si se oluwa
1: to the word of god
0: o ma ju wa sibi si ni gba gbogbo
1: she come to service every time
0: gbogbo ida mewa ni mo so
1: she pay all time
0: omo kan soso lo bi
1: as she gave birth to a child
0: omo to bi
1: acha she gave birth to
0: o de wa ni ilu oyinbo
1: child is abroad
0: omo yen be ni ilu oyinbo
1: child is overseas
0: o se dada
1: she's doing well
0: esa
1: sir
0: o de wa wo pe
1: that she look like
0: aburo nkan wa ni nigeria
1: the younger sister in nigeria
0: to je omo
1: that's like a child
0: omo
1: like a child
0: iyawo iyaun
1: yes sir
0: iyawo orogun ni o
1: the rivalry
0: orogun iya re
1: the step wife
0: o de like o like you were ni o
1: she love her very well
0: o de ni o fe mu wa si lu oyinbo
1: she want to take her to abroad
0: o de mu omo birin yen
1: she took that lady
0: omo iyawo iya re
1: she took that lady
0: o de mu lo ilu oyinbo
1: she took her to the us
0: nigba to de ilu oyinbo
1: the god eh
0: esa esma
1: sir
0: o ni ko wa gbe ile awon
1: she live in their house
0: o de gbe ile won
1: they live together
0: lojiji
1: godly
0: eh
1: yes sir
0: omo birin yen pe iya re ni nigeria
1: god our mother in nigeria
0: o ni bi ti mo wa yi dara o
1: yes I am is very good
0: mami
1: mother
0: mi o gudo ku mi o
1: I must not leave this place
0: iya re de lo sogun
1: and the mother went to dusha
0: lese kese
1: immediately
0: iya re lo sogun
1: mother went to dusha
0: won de gba ile mo arabirin yen lowo
1: and they took us from
0: that ni ilu oyinbo
1: in the US
0: won ya iya yen ni were
1: they made her go insane
0: won ti ya omobirin yen ni were
1: as they make her mad
0: esa
1: sir
0: ati ilu oyinbo
1: from the US
0: won fi chain di owo re
1: they pound the man with chain
0: won fi chain di ese re
1: won like with chain
0: won send yes in nigeria
1: and they report her to nigeria
0: iya yen gbe omo yen kiri
1: he was taken that
0: child for did your do mess
1: 9 years
0: omo yen o gbadun
1: she was not healed
0: ireti ti pin fun iya yi
1: they lost hope over her
0: esa
1: sir
0: awon landlord le sita
1: landlord chase her
0: gbogbo nkan daru
1: everything was scattered for her
0: o wa gbe omo re
1: na she brought her child
0: o wa gbe lo si church
1: and brought her to church
0: awon ati yi omo yen
1: him and the mother
0: won wa taku sori oke
1: na they were the mountain
0: bi won se ngbadua
1: as they were praying
0: emi gan travel mi o si ara
1: I travel that was not now
0: igba ti mo ma de
1: when I came back
0: won ni won ti lo bi ose merin
1: I spent like 4 weeks
0: hey
1: yes sir
0: mo ni oluwa
1: I said lord
0: ibo le le ti wa
1: where does it come from
0: oluwa.

0: The Lord says,
1: orogun re,
0: the child of the stepwise,
1: ti omo re ran lowo,
0: that the child help,
1: eni to ran lowo,
0: the one that you help,
1: to fi o sinu ogun,
0: that place is adversary,
1: agbaso ni orun re,
0: amen,
1: aragbaso lorun re,
0: eni
1: to ti ran lowo ri,
0: the one that you help before,
1: to di ona ise rere mo,
0: that block your way,
1: arakopa,
0: amen, you die by thunder,
1: yeah,
0: yes sir,
1: inu adua lawo,
0: you are the prayer,
1: ti asiri ogun titu,
0: that the city of the battle was revealed,
1: sikiyesi,
0: behold,
1: ase iya yi,
0: no no this woman,
1: gbogbo igba ti mi o si le,
0: whenever I was not around,
1: a lo ma toro owo,
0: she will go to beg,
1: a lo toro owo,
0: she will go to beg,
1: ni roundabout,
0: a roundabout,
1: to ba ti toro owo tan,
0: after begging,
1: owo to ba ti ri,
0: the money she made,
1: a fi ra igbale,
0: she used to buy broom,
1: a ma fi gbanu church,
0: sweep the church,
1: a tun ma owo ye,
0: that money,
1: a ma fi bo omo re were,
0: to free that man,
1: to so mole,
0: that tie down,
1: a tun lo ma toro owo,
0: to beg again,
1: o wa won kan ti o si in church,
0: she look at something
1: like, o de fi ra si church,
0: and buy it in the church,
1: mama o ngbo mi bayi,
0: are you under my voice now,
1: gbogbo eti ti ngbo mi,
0: every listener,
1: sorry,
0: you see,
1: ojo kini,
0: this day one,
1: ninu osu bulu,
0: of the month of August,
1: osu kejo,
0: of August,
1: ede beru,
0: in April,
1: ni bulu je,
0: this bull,
1: ni tumo pe,
0: meaning that,
1: o ma produce into produce ri,
0: produce like never before,
1: aye re osu esorere ri,
0: like has never produced before,
1: igi ogo re osu esorere ri,
0: like has never produced before,
1: ninu osu kejo,
0: in the month of August,
1: aye re ma sorere,
0: like we produce,
1: on to se ri laye,
0: never do your life before,
1: aye re ma se,
0: like we do
1: that, osu yi,
0: this month,
1: oju anu ni mori,
0: I see where the
1: best, to fe ro si ile re,
0: I want to enter your house,
1: esa,
0: sir,
1: iya yi,
0: this woman,
1: ke eyan lo ma toro owo,
0: she beg for money,
1: ko de ma fi sise,
0: I used to work for
1: ni ile olorun,
0: church,
1: emi je se service lowo,
0: only service that day,
1: egbo edidi o,
0: yeah, that's you,
1: ni ran jade,
0: I did not have,
1: wi pe enikan wa mi,
0: someone here,
1: oluwa wi pe,
0: the Lord says,
1: ko ru ebo,
0: give offering,
1: oluwa ni ko ru ebo,
0: let's give offering,
1: osu tutun,
0: of the new month,
1: ojo yen mi o le gbagbe,
0: that I cannot forget,
1: o bo si ojo kini,
0: that was the first day,
1: osu kejo,
0: the month of August,
1: ojo kini,
0: the first day,
1: osu kejo,
0: the month of August,
1: odun 2023, ojo kini,
0: the first day,
1: osu kejo,
0: the month of August,
1: odun 2023, mo ni kan ru ebo,
0: let's give offering,
1: iya yen ba jade,
0: the one that came out,
1: lo ba fi ebo yen le,
0: let's give that offering,
1: elo le ebo to fi le,
0: is the offering,
1: 900 naira
0: offering,
1: sir, bo se fi sile,
0: after giving the offering,
1: ni oluwa so fun mi pe,
0: God told me that,
1: ki n da owo yen pada fun,
0: as you return that money to her,
1: wi pe owo yen,
0: that money,
1: ni kia kia,
0: immediately,
1: ko lo fi ra obi,
0: she's going to make
1: kola nuts, obi meta,
0: 3 kola nuts,
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1: oluwa ni ko lo ra wa,
0: what they should buy is,
1: ase n ti iya yen fi di aye omo yen,
0: that's the secret behind the battle.
1: Until iya yen fi di aye omo yen ni.
0: The woman used to bind that woman.
1: Ese kese.
0: Immediately.
1: Oluwa ni.
0: The Lord says.
1: Kagbe ile.
0: They should dig a place.
1: Kane si.
0: And bury.
1: Bade she si.
0: After doing that.
1: Ese kese.
0: Immediately.
1: E wo n to sele.
0: See what happened.
1: Omo birin ti asomole.
0: The child that was chained down.
1: O de jade.
0: And go out.
1: O dide.
0: Arise.
1: O de sun eku.
0: I was crying.
1: Esa.
0: Sir.
1: Weri odun mese.
0: 9 month madness.
1: Ibe yen lo pari si.
0: That was where it ended.
1: Kani omo birin yen.
0: Kani bin that woman.
1: Owo esa,
0: sir,
1: owo to lo toro ni o,
0: when she used to beg,
1: o lo toro owo yen ni o,
0: beg for that money,
1: keni ko jade,
0: how did she come out,
1: lati lo fe fi ru ebo,
0: that offering,
1: bawo la si ogun yen se tu,
0: how is it be revealed,
1: esa,
0: sir,
1: nigba ti ireti ba pin,
0: when lost his hope,
1: ni olorun ma jade si eniyan,
0: that's when God appeared to man,
1: ireti ti won na ti pin,
0: you have lost hope as well,
1: o le je ebo to fe ru yi,
0: that means offering you want to
1: give, ni osu tutun yi,
0: in this new month,
1: o se wa je wipe,
0: why that,
1: oluwa ni mi o gbudo gbe ore mi,
0: they don't say I must not call any offering,
1: yàtọ̀ sí 900 naira.
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1: Kí oṣù tó parí.
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1: 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That they
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0: 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The only way you not give this offering.
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0: Love is a lot of things to many people. 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

Onitemi, my very own Obim, my heart Odogum, my splendor, my man Utam, my happiness.

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All right, welcome back. It's another edition of Love Lounge with Adife Ureke Lewa on Ataba 88.9 FM. Yeah, I'm saying welcome back because I believe we've been doing this together for the longest, and it's another beautiful one. Tonight, I would have loved you to enjoy that song till the end, but you know our time, right? It's far spent. So, tonight I come bearing question, as always, but tonight I want us to reason together. Are you there? Let's sit together and take a look at this. Let's discuss this together tonight. And if you're there, I'm going to put out the numbers for you to call very soon. Yes, very soon. So, I want you let me paint this scenario for you. Yeah. There is this, there are two persons in love. And the lady in the relationship, let me just read it to you so that you will not think I am just trying to make it up in my head. It's not like I'm making it up in my head. It's something that happened. And I'm going to read it out to you. And this person needs a genuine advice. And also, I want you to, like, let's talk about it. Let's talk about this. It said, a guy asked for my contact. A guy asked for the lady's contact, and she didn't want to give the guy her number, but she, because of the guy's, you know, consistency and all, kept on following her. She said, okay, let me just give this guy my number, and she gave the guy her number. So she has a boyfriend, let's say fiance. She has a fiance, and after giving the guy her number, the guy was disturbing her, chatting her up, telling her that he wants them to meet up. And the lady said,

0: I don't want to meet up with you. After a lot of persuasion and all, she said, oh, I'm still not going. But she decided to block his number. So, after some time thinking about it, she decided to tell her fiancé that, oh, she felt he didn't handle the situation well. She felt that she shouldn't have given the guy her number in the first place. So she decided to tell her fiancé that, oh, maybe see what happened. A guy collected my number after some time, disturbing and all. I decided, though, I didn't go hard with him, but I decided to block his number. I decided to block him. So, but the fiancé took it on another level and decided to break the relationship. He decided to end the relationship. So, my question tonight is, do you think the lady should have kept it to herself? Was she wrong to have told the guy? And what are your thoughts concerning the guy's action? What do you think about the guy ending the relationship? Shelton Torini, is it enough for the guy to say, let's end the relationship just because another guy collected her number, of which she blocked the guy? And she decided, oh, for accountability's sake, because this is accountability that I see here, let me tell my guy, let's just, you know, talk about it, and that's it. But All right, the numbers for you to dial to be a part of this program is 081-62-51-9991 or 090-3436-4982. Hello. Hello. Oh, I lost that. Please do watch your call back. 081-62-51-9991. Okay, Ifeoluwa Adeboje on Facebook is saying that the guy has trust issue, Joe. Okay, so what do you think? What do you think about this? Hello. Hello. Hello, you're in. Are you there?
1: Hello.
0: Hello, good evening. Hello.
2: Hello.
0: Good evening.
2: Good evening. Ade is calling from Mondo.
0: Ade calling from Mondo.
2: Yes.
0: Okay, please go on. What do you think? Do you think the lady should have kept quiet? Or was she wrong to have, you know, told the guy?
2: I thought that the ladies are already revealed the what is there to the fiancé. Because it's the fiancé that is going to kill me. That's what I want to contribute.
0: Sorry, hello?
2: Hello.
0: I didn't get your point.
2: Thank God that that lady revealed the secret.
0: Okay.
2: So it's, yes. If it has not tell him what is going on, you understand me? If that man know, you understand me?
0: Yeah.
2: If I know that.
0: No, she revealed and the guy ended the relationship. No, like he was not okay with it. He ended the relationship.
2: Yes.
0: Okay, you feel it's good. All right, thank you very much, Ade from Ondo. Thank you for calling. Hello.
3: Hello.
0: Hello, good evening.
3: Good evening.
0: Your name and where you're calling from?
3: I'm Mr. Sunday Adeke from Owo.
0: Okay, Mr. Sunday, please go on.
3: Unfortunately, the girl was not wrong.
0: Okay, the girl was not wrong. Okay.
3: For her to tell the guy, say someone is disturbing her. So, and he blocked the number of the person. So, it was not wrong because the Bible says the truth. and the things are
0: set you free.
3: But unfortunately, as the relationship was break between him and his fiancée, what I want to say is that to find another person to report the case so that the institution can settle back again because of the deal that he said.
0: You feel they should settle back?
3: Yes, you find someone.
0: So what are your thoughts about, what are your thoughts concerning the guy's action? What he did? What do you think about what he did? Ending the relationship.
3: The guy was not trusting on the lady.
0: Okay, the guy did not trust the lady.
3: On the lady. It's like he trust on the lady. Why did the lady tell him the truth?
0: Okay. All right. Thank you very much for calling. Thank you for your thoughts. Thank you so much. 090-3436-4982. 081-6251-9991. Those are the numbers for you to dial to be part of the program. Hello.
4: Hello, good evening.
0: Good evening. Your name and where you're calling from?
4: Sarah from Ore.
0: Huh?
4: Sarah from Ore.
0: Okay, Sarah from Ore. Good evening and welcome on the show.
4: Yes.
0: So what do you think?
4: My contribution is that the guy shouldn't have break up with her. Maybe she didn't trust the lady because she told you everything that, okay, a guy asked me out and he told me, so I block him. So why would he do that? What that guy do is wrong.
0: What he did was wrong. Okay. Thank you very much, Sarah. Thank you for your thought. Thank you very much. You know, sometimes when I hear some of this, let me pick this one more call before we go to the second section tonight, because there is someone who needs our urgent attention. Hello. Oh, I lost that. I guess that will be the last. Okay, let me pick this. Hello.
5: Hello.
0: Hello, good evening.
5: Good evening.
0: Okay. Please go on. Your name and where you're calling from.
5: My name is Isaac. I'm calling from.
0: All right, please go on.
5: About this matter. No. Okay. Bible says, if you know the truth, and the truth are set you free.
0: Okay.
5: So the lady is not at fault at all.
0: Okay, what do you think about what the guy did?
5: What the guy did is not okay.
0: It's not okay.
5: It's not at all. It's not okay.
0: All right. Thank you very much. Thank you so much. I really appreciate your thought and your opinion on that. All right. I guess this is what we call accountability. Part of what we call accountability in relationship, even in marriage. Yeah. You know, some people in marriage will say, must I tell my spouse, Shimbudo so, Bubuena Jomi, Fung. You know, you're not saying it for them to like monitor you, or you know, for them to just, you know, you're not saying it for them to control. It's not like they're controlling you when you tell them about your movement, your whereabout. It's accountability in relationship. It is accountability. You know, let's take this, the security issues and all, you know, the way by Asian launching. Hey, you will not go somewhere, you will not tell your spouse that, oh, this is where I'm going, this is what is happening. Come on, if you are the type that, you know, go like that and not see anything, think about Ashele Wani, but you marry me, no, you marry me, Ari, and nothing. They will not bother. 2 days, 3 days, and they're yet to see you. Ultimately, 4 days. And something had happened and all. But if you're the type that, like, oh, I'm going to love you, say it. And they'll be like, immediately they will be, you know, concerned and all. Now, let's bring it to relationship. Accountability does a lot of good in relationship, in marriage. You know, I know that apart from that, it brings you together it, you know, strengthens the bond between you and your spouse. It also brings trust. But some persons, they are not big on that. They can't handle it. That's why it still boils down to studying your partner, knowing your partner. Some people, they cannot handle it when you tell them, oh, another guy collected your number, or another guy is disturbing you. They see it as something else. They can't hold it. Yes, there are people like that. They cannot handle it. And if you're the type that you cannot cope with it, you will know what to do. You have to like either basis or make a decision to either live with it. You have to make a decision. And there are some guys that they can hear your gist over, like it's like a gist to them. When you tell them, you laugh over it. And in between the laughs is what we call, you know, bonding. And some get to trust you more, while some get to have another mind towards you. Yes. And it also, it helps a lot in relationship. It helps a lot in relationship. And you can't really afford to do these things in hiding, because from there, maybe you have somebody else asking you out, or as a guy, a lady is around you and everything. Yes, you might think you're not, you know, seeing her, but later, the more she comes around and you're not even talking about it, you feel you don't notice her. Before you know it, you start falling for her, and you have somebody you're serious with. Before you know it, you're thinking about her, you're falling for her already, because you're not talking, because you are overlooking, you are underestimating the feelings. The feelings will just catch you. You will not even know. You will not know when it will come. So let's just, you know, stop it there. So next week, we are going to, you know, go through the issue we have here, so that we can give our advice as a family to this person. You know, I love love. I can never, never, ever go against love, because love is a beautiful thing. Adife loves love. Till next week, thank you so much for joining on Facebook and for calling. Thank you very much for calling. And if you want to send your story, you want to share your story, you can send it to me on this number, 081-69-93-6807. Yes, and you can also call that number for sponsorship and advert, 081-69-93-6807. Thank you so much for tonight. Until next week, God willing, I'll see you again. I will hear from you again. I love you. Join me on Facebook, Adife Orikilewa 1. Adife Orikilewa 1. Follow me, comment, share. I love you. Till next week, let's hear from each other again in good health. I'll leave you in the hands of Chike. If you know love, if you know fit love, thank you.

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0: Awon eyan re.
1: Your people.
0: Ti oran wa si.
1: That you have sent us to.
0: A to ti pade lenu.
1: We have met again today.
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1: Everybody.
0: To ba ti lore ofe ati gbo wole.
1: What you have the grace of hearing your prophet.
0: Ohun akoko ni pe.
1: The first thing is.
0: Koko dupe po wa laarin awon alaye.
1: Thank God that you are among the living.
0: Awon to ku agbonju won lo.
1: That are dead, we are not worse than dead.
0: Assignment,
1: but their own assignment has finished. And the dead cannot praise him. Today is the day of power.
0: Saturday, agbara.
1: Saturday of power.
0: Saturday,
1: Saturday of miracles.
0: When
1: you begin to wave
0: Tori
1: those hands. Amen. You not bury your
0: dead
1: with that hand. Wave those hands. You don't even know where from those hands. Those hands of yours.
0: You don't even know where
1: those hands of yours. Those hands of yours. Those hands of yours, every
0: devourer
1: in those hands, every witness and
0: champion
1: in those hands, only what is
0: treasured,
1: everything working on your hands that all have money to stay, catch fire instantly.
0: Every
1: blessing
0: becomes
1: blessed. Everything you touch shall prosper. Everywhere you go with this hand,
0: Ninu Deuteronomy 28,
1: only a
0: beautiful sister
1: of war. Bless the works of your hands.
0: If you can,
1: and you shall be blessed.
0: Then
1: work,
0: this
1: end.
0: Boss, send me.
1: I shall check in there.
0: Lationi,
1: from today.
0: Away,
1: this
0: end.
1: Yes,
0: I generally want you.
1: This end will enter.
0: Lord, Kolua.
1: In the name of the Lord.
0: Bogbo, Yaman, Lodja.
1: People do God to make it.
0: For what core wale.
1: They gather goodness.
0: Lord, Kojus.
1: In the name of Jesus.
0: Bogbo, Tobati, for what core.
1: Every new girl of this end.
0: Oni, Tuka, Mona,
1: Zanda.
0: Eru, Tia, Biyama, Kituo.
1: Killing good things in my life. Destroy them.
0: Any power killing good things in my life. Be destroyed. So make sure you pray that prayer with all your might. Number two, the agenda of evil people to turn me to nothing. Lost
1: catalyze.
0: Don't
1: share me.
0: Don't worry me.
1: Watching me.
0: Please
1: share this video.
0: Oh, important.
1: It's very important.
0: Because
1: the angel of God
0: has
1: sent people. And don't forget,
0: Sunday,
1: this Sunday,
0: only power Sunday,
1: is our power Sunday.
0: God,
1: the Lord has sent you to the world. You
0: never
1: used to
0: play
1: before.
0: You will
1: not be
0: captured.
1: And you will not catch up
0: in the name of
1: Jesus.
0: Now, go boy and Sony, the
1: paper. Everyone go straight to the
0: altar. And you
1: he that sent me.
0: Oh, no, fellow me.
1: Send what to use.
0: Run to labor
1: in the mighty way today.
0: Affect hallelujah, made
1: seven hallelujah.
0: Oh, go make
1: glory seven times.
0: Sana made
1: Hosanna seven times.
0: See,
1: lives.
0: I want to pass on the prayer point.
1: Every time to the top prayer
0: point. I want to settle.
1: Every time to the work proper.
0: Hallelujah, made
1: hallelujah. Hallelujah. Hallelujah. Hallelujah. Hallelujah. Hallelujah. Hallelujah.
0: You sure not?
1: Come to the next place.
0: Ogo niba meje.
1: Ogo, ogo, ogo, ogo, ogo, ogo, ogo.
0: Onakata.
1: Now come to the third place.
0: Hosanna.
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1: 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Iye. Iye. Iye. Iye. Iye. Adua keta.
0: Prayer number three.
1: Sori awon adua ti mo ko wa.
0: You prayer first I brought.
1: O wa fun gbogbo awon tin ti won se o je won logun.
0: If God does that value what they are doing.
1: Won fe kin ta won se ko mo go jade.
0: They wanted to bring forth glory.
1: Won fe kin tan se ko mu eri wa.
0: They want to bring testimony.
1: Won fe kin se yen gbile.
0: They want that work to be established.
1: Won fe ko gboro.
0: They want to be great.
1: Won fe ko lara awon alase
0: dan. They want to come out from those.
1: Won fe ko lara awon to se ti oro na lo.
0: From those that do it, I cannot make
1: every. Won ko do understand.
0: You need to understand.
1: Ipele merin kan wa.
0: Si
1: a ma wole ni
0: that we are empty to
1: the water jile ele ta se mojumo
0: lorun you want it overnight also
1: o ni mo ma continue like pe pe
0: continue
1: sir idide ni ti ese
0: lifting is your
1: portion ti mo ba nwa lojojumo
0: you come every day
1: we po gbudo dide
0: I want to be great
1: tori mo ma po ma dide
0: but I know you will be great
1: mo de ma po gbudo dide
0: and I know you must be great
1: mo de ma po dide na de
0: fun and I know you can't forget this
1: ko gba agbara ti oni je ko dide
0: how that not like to be great
1: ko gbina da lo ko je ko gbina
0: da
1: awon mo re sere na da won fun they must prosper mama
0: mami
1: o gbudo
0: Hallelujah. You need to break
1: oh, the God of Kusuna is
0: I'm not that sick.
1: No, O God of Lord,
0: you
1: are here.
0: Use your time.
1: Oh, turn me one
0: year. That's what I'm saying.
1: Is that
0: everyone you know?
1: Let me keep it on my
0: way.
1: We put Wally Samuel.
0: I'm from Samuel.
1: At the Bayojo. About 30.
0: Authority in
1: front of
0: God has sent us to
1: be.
0: Hold your head.
1: Let me keep it on my
0: way.
1: Mok Pasha.
0: I decree.
1: Bogbo of Fato and Nuara.
0: Every arrow in your body.
1: Siki Jacko Padin Toba Berry.
0: That don't like to finish what you start.
1: Oh, we know that.
0: Catch fire.
1: Of a start but not finish.
0: That arrow start but don't finish.
1: I labor without achievement.
0: La is there. She
1: only. Catch
0: fire.
1: Oh, me long boy.
0: You are hearing my voice.
1: Only tarnasio.
0: The prophet said to you.
1: Be a tear as in
0: bum. As you are hearing me.
1: On konto man file lo jua.
0: Last thing that put you down in your dream.
1: Oh, took a final.
0: Yes. Yes.
1: Oh, la luyo.
0: You will bless you.
1: Now, a lot tarata.
0: We are going straight.
1: Sino look. Chapter 18.
0: Luke 18.
1: In verse 3.
0: In verse 3.
1: Luke 18.
0: Luke 18.
1: Verse 3.
0: Ezekiel.
1: And there was a widow in that city. And she came unto him. Saying,
0: we
1: avenge of my adversary. Oh, what bad.
0: She kept to
1: Egbesan me.
0: Avenge me.
1: Why to keep bebe?
0: Why did she cry out?
1: Want to suck out giri.
0: They are pushed out to the wall.
1: Sorry, what on gummy?
0: You hearing me?
1: So back for Judah.
0: If you don't
1: shut up, I want to kneel out.
0: I'm not suppressing you.
1: Oh, le be on my man.
0: I can't help my children.
1: God, they go one
0: man. None of them are bad.
1: You have good business idea.
0: Oh, your quote. Oh, that's
1: you have wisdom.
0: Oh, your God.
1: You have future.
0: Oh, your God.
1: See, yes.
0: See that.
1: They don't allow anything to work.
0: Oh, my God, you share.
1: But Bonkatan, your man, that like, yeah.
0: Every man can come in
1: life. You wake up,
0: you need to wake up.
1: Oh, God,
0: you need to wake up.
1: Only G will go.
0: He said, I wake up.
1: He has seen Gio today.
0: I'll be awake.
1: I am a Nabalu
0: Asasa.
1: Go for it as soon.
0: All of you that are
1: speaking, my power, you're sharing like
0: that.
1: My power, me, oh, we are.
0: Something I don't even
1: know. What's your opinion, Nigeria?
0: They think Nigeria is bad.
1: They don't know that people are making it. They are succeeding. They are moving forward. But economy to for duty.
0: They are blind by economy.
1: What they call a good one.
0: And you are not one to
1: so did they why? And when you want to take
0: away, people that against you,
1: keep it now.
0: Shout this.
1: Oluwagbe Sam.
0: All that against me.
1: Lara, I want to your
0: me.
1: Oluwagbe Sam.
0: I beg you, Lord.
1: Lara, I want to.
0: Of my enemies.
1: Egbe Sam.
0: I beg you.
1: Lara, I want to.
0: Of God with
1: that. Lara, I want to Jobi.
0: Don't
1: mess with me. See one of my
0: own.
1: Oluwadide.
0: Egbe
1: Sam.
0: I beg you.
1: Oluwagbe Sam.
0: Oluwadide.
1: Egbe
0: Sam. Oluwadide. Let us go to the other side.

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0: 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A meeting be a guarami.
1: That's been in my body.
0: Tiki no go.
1: That doesn't use money.
0: Jade.
1: Jade.
0: A miaru. 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
1: sickness.
0: Jade. 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
1: Everything dwelling in you.
0: Jo
2: jo gberi.
1: That
2: no
1: let you rise.
2: Jo jo jo logo.
1: In
2: that
1: pomana.
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1: si
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3: Ni weekend yi.
4: This weekend.
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4: 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Yes, he will fight for you.
3: Ninu ti ja fun e.
4: He will fight for you.
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4: Until the day Pharaoh dies.
3: Na ma surely tesiwaju. 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
4: In their journey to Canaan.
3: Iwo na bo se n gbo mi.
4: You guys are hearing me.
3: It become better for me.
4: There's a place you are about to be taken.
3: Agbara awon ota.
4: But both our enemy bind
3: both physical and spiritual.
4: They
3: hold you down.
4: What
3: they say? They say you are going nowhere.
4: Follow them because they.
3: But Bible we pray.
4: The Bible says.
3: Olubalare lagbara.
4: You are victimized.
3: Ni bika yoba.
4: He saved you. He saved you.
3: But what does so work?
4: How does that join him?
3: But what made them Psalm 68?
4: I am not coming out of Psalm 68.
3: Free to carry bobo.
4: But them to be scattered.
3: Anywhere they gather.
4: But to God again.
3: To stagnated your life. They will scatter.
4: Now you are to
3: work. Eban wa bobo Anthony business la.
4: Look how God has.
3: Eba wa awon ti won ni career la.
4: Don't have big career.
3: Eba wa awon to se ni office la.
4: Don't have working in front of the office.
3: We pay akoko to.
4: That is time.
3: Ti won fe fe si.
4: For them to
3: realize. Ori majemu san wa yen na ni mo wa.
4: I've seen that coming out of someone.
3: Leni pelu Psalm 24.
4: I Psalm 24.
3: Ati 126.
4: Afi
3: 20 kun leni.
4: At 2020.
3: Ile gbodo gbo ti e.
4: The earth must hear
3: you. Oluwa ni ile ati e
4: ku re. Because the earth of the Lord.
3: Aye ati awon to
4: te lo sinu e.
3: O fi di e sole. 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
4: lo
3: da fun
4: yes me sagba with you
3: fi o kan si o se ti mo pa yo
4: lo
3: da la fun
4: me sagba with you
3: wa gba adu eleyi
4: now pray this prayer
3: o rere to je temi
4: that good thing that is man
3: tin be lagbo awon ota jade wa o ni do soju
4: kan
3: lo tun lo si every good thing
4: o rere gogo
3: that belongs to me in the camp of the enemy come forth. 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

0: I joined this commission 2 years ago. 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Last year, October, I was sick. Then nigbati mo sick, I was on drip. 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
0: 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I want to be supplying minerals. 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So o wa happen pe ni March BP mi ma rise. The last one to wa rise mo wa ni mi ni sise ina imo. But to God be the glory. Last week Monday mo ti gba shop. 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
1: Yay! You dey sell plantain here.
0: Yes sir, lori bridge n bi bayi.
1: Plantain seller now have shop.
0: Yes, sir.
1: Store the shop with more than ₦1,000,000.
0: Yes, sir.
1: Where did money come from?
0: It's God, sir.
1: And now what's okay?
3: Lift up your hands.
1: God of supply.
3: Olorun igbese.
1: Olorun gbogbo awon eyan yi.
3: God of look at all these people.
1: Ni ona ti won focus.
3: In the way they least expect.
1: Ba mi ya won lenu losu.
3: Amen. Surprise them this month.
1: You know the way people are talking about million is this church now.

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1: Ní National Stadium.
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1: 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Everybody lis ten in Abuja area.
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2: 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What
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2: 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Tomorrow is a special
1: 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Oh my God.
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2: 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Just after that pedestrian bridge.
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2: 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You will see thousands of people.
1: Nínú Trinity Garden.
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2: Ilé Potiphar.
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1: He got favour.
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1: In the prison yard.
2: Gbogbo bí o bá ti dé.
1: Anywhere you get to.
2: Láti òní lọ.
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2: O tún rí ojú rere.
1: You will get favour.
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2: Orí ojú rere.
1: You will get favour.
2: Ègún ìdílé yín.
1: That house of guests.
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1: In this month.
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1: 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Your God is full around
2: us. 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
1: Shall be with you.
2: Ojú rere.
1: Favour.
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2: Ìyàwó jẹ́ Jacobu.
1: Jacob did not suffer.
2: Nílé Lábánì.
1: In the house of
2: labour. Orangeli dúró
1: tì. Because the angel stood by.
2: Ní oṣù yìí.
1: In this month.
2: Angeli amúnimọ̀.
1: The angel that show one the way.
2: Yóò dúró tì.
1: They will stand by you.
2: Ọ̀nà òdì mọ́ wọn.
1: They are awake will not be
2: blocked. Nígbà tán dé tí o.
1: When they got to the
2: sea. Torí ọ̀pá Mose.
1: The right of Moses.
2: A máa la ọ̀nà.
1: Next way.
2: Lóṣù yìí.
1: This month.
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1: The works of your hand.
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1: Yàrá next way.
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1: The work of your hand.
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1: 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It was dream that elevated
2: Joseph. 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My hand
1: in the name of Jesus.
2: Ninu osu yi.
1: In this month.
2: A ma gbe ori eso.
1: Hey, your head shall be lifted.
2: Awon osu kan wa.
1: There are some months.
2: Ten yo gbudo fi sere.
1: That just don't play with.
2: Iru osu kejo.
1: Like the month of August.
2: The number 8.
1: Oh, number that we need
2: to enjoy. All round favor.
1: O je oju re ni gbogbo.
2: All round favor.
1: Oju re ni gbogbo.
2: Ko sin ten yo ba se wonu osu.
1: There's nothing you do in that month.
2: So ba ti serious.
1: Once you are serious minded.
2: Si o ni gbogbo jade.
1: You will surely get glory.
2: Ko si omo tan bi losu.
1: There's no child born in
2: diamond.
3: To ba man to se.
2: If you know what he's doing.
3: Ti o kin go
2: ke. You surely get to the
3: top. Si kankan.
2: There's nothing.
3: Ten yan ba bere.
2: That you begin.
3: Ni osu.
2: In the month of August.
3: Ti yori si
2: na. That doesn't end well.
3: But I want condition to tell osu.
2: But there are some conditions attached to this month.
3: Oh, pogan.
2: A lot of them.
3: Number one.
2: Akoko.
3: Osu.
2: This month.
3: En yo gudo gbenu e lai jolo to.
2: Don't live in it unless you are faithful.
3: Menina an katabria.
2: Emimimo.
3: O gudo je olo to.
2: You need to be faithful.
3: Si amwe ni.
2: To people,
3: see your learn.
2: To God,
3: see your queen.
2: To your husband,
3: see your wife.
2: To your wife,
3: see your mati. Allah
2: is. To those God has sent you.
3: Number two,
2: Igeji.
3: Osuyi.
2: This month,
3: enyagbodo lakaka.
2: You need to strive.
3: Mayada biya.
2: Emimo.
3: Ogudo diya kika.
2: You must be ready to strike in this month of August. Just to make it. That is why you need to run. The month of August.
3: Anyone with vision.
2: And it's over there.
3: And passion.
2: Atitara.
3: They must put action.
2: So that they can get to that destination. This month.
3: Eru toru po.
2: He carry a lot of loads.
3: Oh, ni misi.
2: Amen. This month.
3: Ogudogba dua.
2: You need to pray, sir. Like never before.
3: Netori kene.
2: Why?
3: Ninu adua nye.
2: Because in those prayers.
3: Awon ikore kwa fun.
2: There are a lot of happens for you.
3: Malo di December.
2: That you used to December.
3: Number two.
2: Igeji.
3: Ninu adua nye.
2: In that prayer.
3: Ipenu ota.
2: The plan of enemy to put you down can be thwarted.
3: Number three,
2: in that prayer, every tripod can turn to glory.
3: Ability
2: only back
3: to pray.
2: Let it badra.
3: My yes,
2: and Moshe
3: to break record.
2: Let it show to Sherry.
3: Oh, Sukajo
2: in the month of August.
3: Sukajo
2: people find in August.
3: Mamma Kokoro,
2: if they're not the key thereof,
3: break record.
2: They do break records.
3: Best set, I know my day.
2: I always best set.
3: Yes.
2: All of you by the
3: knuckles.
2: I'm going to press on prayers. We are going to press on prayers. In this month. That. If they bring increase. If they bring deliverance. If they bring blessings. What we do in the month of August. This month. You need to praise God more. Praise God more. Praise God like never before. In this month. Power to prosper. Receive it. This month also. Is the month that we sow. This month. Even Papa don't joke with it. It has to do with harvest. All of you born in this month. And those that see the month.
3: Sorry,
2: prosper in it.
3: You
2: believe that in it. What that we do this month?
3: It
2: might be so.
3: The month that you saw.
2: Oh, so they don't follow me.
3: You know, for you on the one.
2: That's why on the night.
3: I'm going to say, unlock your month.
2: We are going to say, unlock your month.
3: Unlock your month.
2: She or should I?
3: Everybody
2: the key that was the month.
3: Nobody fear aside.
2: When you start, the open ahead.
3: Already.
2: This month will be sweet for you.
3: One bad word.
2: Therefore, I pray.
3: He yipped that to really.
2: A girl that went on a
3: blessing.
2: Let's go to the many prayers. Hold your head.
3: What so
2: I was in of every month.
3: That they didn't worry me.
2: Out of my head.
3: Oh, my mori.
2: You'll be shaking the head.
3: Attack so
2: I was in of the
3: Lord.
2: Yet one of the Lord.
3: Jada.
2: Go.
3: Yo.
2: Baba.
3: Lost
2: in it or no?
3: Lost sweet.
2: This month,
3: oh, mama.
2: What
3: is it? Oh, today,
2: go. I bet on that glory.
3: Bow,
4: arogo ti su
2: o de ma arogo
4: eh
2: ma arogo so ko mo ti rogo
4: se I have just my glory
2: so be so
4: I have just my glory
2: so be so
4: I have just my glory
2: ni ba to be di e lowo
4: e ma de ta to block you
2: emi e ko
4: le
2: ja lo pepe rubo
4: let's go to that top
2: mo ore re o su titun
4: for the new month
2: ore o su titun
4: the offer of new month bring it out
2: wa wa kasam
4: you start 24
2: at someone
4: as a
2: machine
4: that I open the door
2: to you
4: a blessing and favor for this month
2: let's sure
4: please
2: go back to land to go to
4: if I want to say this
2: problem
4: let you do
2: pastor
4: sir
2: a phone account number
5: the martin account number 0032 39 37 01 again unity bank 0032 39 37 01 Freedom Apostolic Revival International Ministry is the name of the account. 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